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1: Steps to having more confidence in your life. Number one, decide you need no reason whatsoever to be more confident. Just make the decision to be confident. You don't need a reason. You don't need 50 people to tell you you're amazing or you're beautiful or we love you. You just have to say, you know what, today I'm going to lift my head up a little bit. You know, today I'm going to give myself a little bit of credit. Today I'm just going to be confident. I'm going to walk into this room. I'm going to stand tall as if I were an incredibly confident person for no other reason than that's my intention right now. That's it. That's the power of intention. It's the power of the self-directed human being that we just get to choose how we want to feel. You could be happy right now for no reason, right? For no reason at all. You could just say, you know what? I'm deciding to be happy in my life. You don't need 50 things to make you happy. Just sense the moment, feel grateful for life. You're good to go, right? We overcomplicate these things. We think we have to have, you know, some big, long psychological story and buildup to suddenly one day wake up and be more confident. No, we don't. We have to wake up one more day and say, today, I'm going to be confident. Just like we decide when we wake up. If you ever had a day where you just, you just crushed it. You know, you got so much done. You were like, wow. At the end of the day, you're like, man, I just crushed it today. That happened because when you woke up in the morning, you said, I'm going to get some stuff done today. You had the intention to be a productive human being that day. So why not set the intention to be a confident human being that day? People really get this one wrong. And what happens is if you don't have the intention in the moment to say, I'm going to be confident. I'm just going to allow that to come up. I'm going to feel that sense and feeling what confidence is for me and express that genuinely and real for myself. With in the vacuum of intention arises impulse. And often from that impulse, through our brainstem, up comes worry, concern, fear, the paying attention to what is wrong so that we can fix it or flee or escape.
0: 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Rise and shine. 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
1: Steps to having more confidence in your life. Our confidence coming from a sense of integrity for ourselves. You know, integrity is, I know who I am and I am being that consistently. I know what I want and I am chasing that consistently. Integrity, being aligned with who you are, your values, your beliefs, and your dreams, having integrity, that gives us confidence in self, right? That our self can stand on its own and be itself and do what it desires. That gives us a sense of confidence. So how have you been doing that, department? Have you been really demonstrating who you are to the world? Have you allowed yourself to do that? Because if you do that over a period of time, the self, and I would argue the soul, senses a coherence. You know, there's a cohesive sense of identity that comes from being consistent to the best of who we are. Confidence comes from that. And that, too, is will. It is decision. It is a desire to want to be a person of integrity and confidence. And that's where it stems from. I think if you decide to be confident, you have integrity in who you are being and what it is you're seeking in life and your values. I think the third one from there, it really comes down to competency. I mentioned that word earlier, competency, which means, you know, psychologists often call it the confidence competence loop. As you become more competent in something, you learn how to do it, you're more confident in doing it. As you learn how to ride a bike and you rode the bike more and more and more, you became more skilled at it. You developed more confidence in your ability to ride the bike. Any area of your life you're going to go into for the first time, be okay with being uncertain. Be okay with being uncomfortable. Be okay with not knowing how it's going to

0: 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And now, here is today's Thought of the Day.
1: Steps to having more confidence in your life. And then the fourth thing is momentum. You know, momentum is key to confidence. When we stop having any momentum in our life, we often feel lost or confused or down, you know. We start losing that connection with our strength and ourself. And so we have to take more action to develop more confidence. That means we have to say, what is it I truly want? And start moving towards it on a consistent basis before we know the whole plan often. You know, a lot of people think that, your decision is your destiny. And sometimes I'm like, I don't know about that. A lot of people decide to lose weight. A lot of people decide to be a loving spouse. A lot of people decide to do something good, but they don't. It's disciplined action that is your destiny, right? And often, some of the best decisions in your life come after you have momentum at something, and then you've gained some more perspective, right? But a lot of us are waiting for the perfect plan, the perfect time, the perfect person, the perfect thing to pursue our goals or our dreams. And it's that waiting that often dampens our confidence, because we're at the external, we're sort of at the whim of the world a little bit. Maybe we get lucky, maybe that person comes in, maybe the funding comes through, whatever it is. We have to instead say, what can I do to begin this? What can I do now to begin? Because even if you begin and you're not sure, you don't have to know the whole path, right? Sometimes the whole stairway is not lumined until you take that first step, as we learned from Martin Luther King, right? It's like, what is that first? Sometimes it's that first step, and then the staircase emerges. Then we can see. And so for yourself, as soon as you take that first step, that says in your mind, hey, you know what? I took a step. Good for me. And then you start making better and better decisions because you're able to see more.
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2: 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Airtel Money is regulated by the Bank of Uganda.
1: Good morning. It is the 6 o'clock news. I'm Jocelyn Nachibule. President Museveni has emphasized the value of political education for leaders if they are to align their roles with a unified ideological cause. Speaking on day one of the 9-day mandatory induction of cabinet members at the National Leadership Institute in Changkwanzi, the president noted that the absence of clear political education strategy for most African nations messed their post-independence socio-economic development. He explained that some leaders failed on ideological clarity and were stagnated in unprogressive pre-capitalist tendencies that affected their nations. Museveni urged the newly appointed ministers to have clear understanding of their societal issues and the NRM ideology as a basis for impactful leadership that will yield socio-economic transformation. Chief Justice Alfonso Awinyidolo has officially handed over the leadership of the Africa Chief Justice's Alternative Dispute Resolution Forum to Zambia's Chief Justice, Dr. Momba Malila. The handover ceremony took place at the Supreme Court in Kampala, marking the successful transition of leadership of the Continental Forum from Uganda to Zambia. The forum brings together chief justices from across Africa to promote alternative dispute resolution as a key tool for improving access to justice, reducing court case backlogs, and fostering timely settlement of disputes. The Africa Chief Justices Alternative Dispute Resolution Forum was established following Resolution Number 16, adopted during the Africa Chief Justices Summit on Alternative Dispute Resolution held in Kampala in March 2024. Police in Masaka have arrested 67 Congolese nationals in Nyendo, Mukungwe Division in Masaka City over illegal entry into Uganda. The suspects were arrested in one of the churches in Nyendo while attending a church service. The Southern Regional Police spokesperson Twahaka City said the group was found without valid documentation, permitting them to stay in Uganda.
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1: Following the reading of the 2026-2027 national budget last week, economists have cautioned that Uganda's ambition of attaining double-digit economic growth will require more than increased budget allocations. Speaking to KFM, Fred Muhumuza, a senior economist and a development analyst, said even with a record 84 trillion shilling budget, a significant portion of government resources is committed to debt servicing, leaving limited funding for critical infrastructure such as roads, energy and water. He noted that weak domestic and external demand will also delay in institutional reforms, and inefficiencies in project implementation could constrain growth. Muhumuza added that expected gains from the oil sector remain uncertain. Oil production has not yet commenced.
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3: NCBA Bank. Go for it.
1: Elsewhere, U.S. President Donald Trump has said a preliminary deal to end the war with Iran has already been signed and suggested that details of the agreement are set to be published pretty soon. He was speaking during talks with French President Emmanuel Macron at the G7 summit. Senior U.S. officials also began giving some details about the contents of the deal, briefing that the Strait of Hormuz would reopen on Friday, the same day the deal is formally inked in Geneva. Technical talks on Iran's nuclear program are expected to begin this week, they said, while any sanctions relief or release of assets will depend on Iran meeting commitments under the deal.
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1: An And finally, in the World Cup, Group E game played last evening, Ivory Coast beat Ecuador 1-0. In Group F, Sweden whooped Tunisia an unforgettable 5-1, while on the other games, it was a 1-1 draw for Belgium and Egypt, as well as Saudi Arabia and Uruguay. And finally, the game between Spain and Cape Verde ended in a goalless draw. And that's it for now. Keep it to KFM. Good morning.
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0: This is the Mighty Breakfast. Provocative, interactive, and fun. 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
3: Airtel, a reason to imagine.

0: it? Black Eyed Peas, Shut Up, bringing us to 16. Did I say 16? 13 minutes is what I meant. After 6 a.m. on this 16th day of June 2026. Good morning, good morning, good morning, good morning. Welcome to DMIT Breakfast. My name is B-Wall. It is a beautiful Tuesday morning, and I'd like to welcome you to the first of 4 hours right here on this lovely morning. We keep each other company till 10 a.m. Your role over there is to have a good time, sit back, relax, and enjoy. My role over here is to make sure that you do exactly that. And I do that by making sure I give you fantastic music. I do that by making sure that, we give you some lovely information. I also do that by making sure that I give you some money. I also do that by making sure that you can call in and say what's up to your people. Yep. A good morning to you once again. I hope that you are feeling alive and well and you're ready to take on this day yet again. It's a beautiful day. It's a Tuesday morning. If you are just waking up right now, I want to say good morning to you. Welcome to a brand new one. I hope that you're ready to take on it. As we go along in the show, there's a number of things we will be doing. As I said, we'll be giving out some money. We'll be saying what's up to one another. But we'll also be discussing a few things here and there. And among those things are the fact that, I have the Daily Monitor in front of me. And, it's a dark day. It's a dark day because the Daily Monitor has some very sad stories here it's covering. But I will be getting into that a bit later. For now, though, as always, as is the tradition, you can call me up and say what's up to some of your people. The numbers are 0393-262-933 or 0393-262-934. You can say what's up to your people, but you can also drop me a WhatsApp on 0747032192. And speaking of the WhatsApp, some messages have already dropped in. Let's see. Mwanje Geoffrey from Kazoku Chisawe, as always, he says what's up and he wants to say good morning to all KFM listeners. Rashid from Chiwologoma says, good morning, B-Wall. I'm Rashid from Chiwologoma. Thank you for the show. I'm waking up all the West Nile people hustling in Kampala. KFM, good morning.
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1: This Godfrey from Gayaza.
0: Godfrey from Gayaza. How's Gayaza?
1: It is cool and fine. We are seeing the weather like we want rain. I don't know.
0: Do we want the rain or we don't in Gayaza? What do we want?
1: I want rain. You want too much.
0: You want the rain, eh? Mm-hmm. Okay. Do you want to wake up somebody this morning?
1: Yeah, it allowed me to wake up my girlfriend. She's called Marcy in Namugongo.
0: Ooh, love her, man.
1: Plus all my friends, which is in Namugongo.
0: Okay. Fantastic. I can't promise because I don't do requests, but give it a shot. What are you thinking?
1: You like to hearing Harmonize featuring Diamond and Ama.
0: Harmonize featuring Diamond. That's what you want your girlfriend to listen to.
1: Yeah.
0: Look, I'm not one to stop love, so I'll see what I can do for you, right?
1: Okay.
0: Great. Good morning to you. Yes.
2: Good morning.
0: Good morning to you.
2: Yeah, this is the Romantic Allure.
0: Romantic Allure, how are you today?
2: Very blessed and marvelous.
0: I love that. Do you want to wake up somebody?
2: Yes, I want to wake up all the Manchester United fans.
0: Okay.
2: And I cannot forget to wake up GC Biol and this team.
0: Oh, thank you very much.
2: And the Allure people, not forgetting low youngsters, fans,
0: yes,
2: and the players. Yeah.
0: Okay, fantastic.
2: People of Nani have sent you warm greetings.
0: Oh, thank you. And I could do with some warm greetings today. Thank you very much.
2: Okay, thank you so much.
0: All right. Have a super duper day. Good morning.
3: Morning, everyone.
0: How are you?
3: I'm okay, sir. So
0: Oh, what's happening? How are you doing, my guy?
3: I'm good, sir.
0: Mm-hmm. What can I do for you this morning?
3: I've always been locked in.
0: Mm-hmm. That's good.
3: So I want to say hi to some people, all KFM listeners, especially.
0: Mm-hmm.
3: My dad.
0: Especially?
3: My dad.
0: Okay.
3: My upcoming Mgole.
0: Hey, wait a minute. Upcoming Mgole, are you... Help me understand.
3: We have a wedding coming up.
0: Ooh, I like that. I love that. You have a wedding coming up.
1: Yes, what is?
0: Oh my goodness, this is good. Congratulations, my guy. Congratulations.
1: Not me, but my people.
0: Well, to the bride and the groom, congratulations to them.
1: Yes.
0: Fantastic, fantastic.
1: If I lead it.
0: Okay, okay.
1: Yes.
0: All right.
1: I am happy for her. I remember I wake you up.
0: Thank you very much.
1: My man from Kachiri, you know, is a beach park nowadays.
0: Anonya Senti.
1: Thank you for being on Kevin.
0: Karibami, thank you very much. Have a super duper day. All right. There's a lot of love I'm feeling this morning. A lot of love. I like it. Well, I'm already feeling a bit of goosebumps on your behalf, guys. I really am.
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0: So, yesterday, when I was in traffic, I bumped into somebody who drives one of those expensive manual cars. And they were saying that you're not actually driving a car unless you're driving a manual car. And according to them, people who drive automatic cars, yeah, should calm down, relax, and make way for people who drive manual cars. So this morning, I'm thinking to myself, I'd like to wake up everybody who drives a manual car. You drive stick, you know, you're the kind of person who you think to yourself that unless you are seated in a car that's manual, you're just floating about. You want people to understand that the only way a man should be driving is if he is in a manual car. So this morning, if you are one of those people who owns a manual car, I want to say good morning to you. Well done. You make the world go round, and you think you're super cool. Maybe you are cool anyway. Yeah, so this morning, you are the folks I am waking up. If you drive a manual car, or if you have driven a manual car before, this is your morning. I'm going to play your song from Gift Okado and Mr. X called Co-Driver. The rest of you guys who don't drive manual cars, if you drive automatic cars, all you can be is a co-driver.
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12: 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My name is Biwo, and I'm wishing you a super duper morning. Hoping that you're feeling all right. Tuesday morning, the 16th of June, 2026. In front of me is a copy of the Daily Monitor. And the headline today is a question, somewhat rhetorical if you ask me. Where is the law? The Daily Monitor is posing that very, very huge question at a very trying time for our country in terms of the rule of law. The abduction of lawyer and former Lord Mayor Erias Lukwago and a number of others by armed men in military uniform has dealt a blow, a huge body blow to the country's rule of law, casting a long shadow and dredging up memories of the dark days the NRM once claimed to have buried when they marched out of the bush 40 years ago. Now, this story has it's been covered on pages 4 and 5, yeah? But on the front page, first, there are four stories. There are four pictures, actually five pictures. The first one is a picture of Arias Lukwago, yeah, in happier times. And then there are four pictures, one of Bob Njagi. Bob Njagi and his colleague Nicholas Oyo, both Kenyans, were reportedly abducted by security personnel in October 2025 while attending a campaign rally of Robert Kyagulanyi, the new presidential candidate. There's also a picture of Major General James Birungi. Major General James Birungi, the former commander of the Chieftaincy of Military Intelligence, is under detention over alleged intelligence manipulation, corruption, and the fabrication of bomb threats in Kampala. The third picture is of Eddie Mutwei, Eddie Sebufu alias Eddie Mutwei, a bodyguard of Robert Kyagulanyi, a.k.a. Bobby Wine, the NUP leader, was abducted by soldiers in Mukono in May 2025. And the fourth picture is one of Sam Mugumya, an opposition activist. Sam Mugumya was reportedly abducted in August 2025 by security personnel in Mbarara City. Now, this is, as I said, it's a pretty dark headline. But that story there that's been covered on pages 4 and 5, it talks about why Lukwago's abduction evokes memories of the dark days, yeah? The abduction of the former Kampala Lord Mayor, Mr. Arias Lukwago,

out of detention is in detention himself. And ULS has reacted. Law Society, they say detaining defense counsel mid-trial for attempting to serve court documents strikes at the heart of the right to a fair trial under Article 28.3d. A trial without counsel is no trial at all. The military has no mandate to arrest, detain, or threaten lawyers appearing before civilian courts. This is according to the Uganda Law Society. The Daily Monitor also gives you a bit of a look into some of those who are in detention, as I mentioned on the front page, those four people. But also they talk about Brigadier General Cyrus Bekunda, Brigadier James Ruhesi, called David Ochiti Kidega, who was detained at Makinde Military Police, Captain Kenneth L. Kinyera, Colonel James Kasule, Colonel Patrick Semakula, Colonel Godfrey. There's just a long list here, and it's not a good look for Uganda. Not a good look at all. Still in the Daily Monitor, Museveni says there is no more room for corruption. He has told his ministers that, he's not here to play. President Yoweri Museveni rang the bells of anti-corruption yesterday as he officially launched a 9-day leadership retreat for the newly sworn-in cabinet ministers. Now, Mr. Museveni reminded the ministers about their cardinal roles, which he said will be best done if they turn corruption into their main enemy. The president has warned ministers against corruption as the new cabinet begins retreat and development agenda. That is a story that probably we have heard for quite some time about how Museveni has zero tolerance to corruption. Whether or not he will work on it remains to be seen. In the Daily Monitor, inside Akena's plan to block rivals from UPC presidency, turns out things are not beautiful at the UPC. Any member of the Uganda People's Congress who wishes to stand for the party presidency will be required to have served on the top management committee for at least 10 years should the proposal by members of the National Council be adopted by the National Delegates Conference. Now, the proposal, which will see the party constitution amended, officials said, is aimed at solving the ongoing leadership dispute once and for all. This is a bit of a trouble in a party that was formed in 1960. And also, most sad news here, judiciary too broke to hear 118 poll petitions. The judiciary is facing a financial crisis that has stalled the hearing of 118 election petitions arising from the January 2026 general elections, raising concerns over compliance with legally mandated tight timelines for resolving election disputes. The judiciary's proposed budget for hearing the petitions was removed from the ministerial policy statement because the exact number of cases to be filed could not be determined in advance. So I'm a bit of a problem there. In the inside pages of the Daily Monitor, there is a story about a blood crisis, inside Uganda's blood crisis. And this is something that we will be discussing much later on in the show. But inside the Daily Monitor, your business daily, a journey to a money economy. 4 years, one budget theme, and a question that affects all Ugandans. Is full monetization finally putting more money in people's pockets? That's a question that has been posed here in the Business Daily. And of course, as always, on this day, we have your pullout of the rainbow. Very colorful pictures here of St. Peter's in Zambia, their visit to NMG. They paid us a visit here at NMG, and there's a picture, a very lovely picture of them with Aggie looking very, very dope. Oh, lovely. Beautiful. Get yourself a copy of the Daily Monitor today. On the back pages, obviously, the World Cup carries on, and old ghosts loom. Diop scored the first goal of the 2002 World Cup held in Japan and South Korea when Senegal shocked reigning champions France by beating them 1-0 in the opening game. And lo and behold, Senegal plays France later today. That is in the Daily Monitor. Get yourself a copy at 2,000 shillings on the stands, and make sure you get informed about what's happening in the world. It is D Mighty Breakfast. My name is B-Wall. When I come back, I want to find out from you guys whether you drive stick. Do you drive a manual car? Have you ever driven it? Do you fancy it or do you fear it? Yeah, I want to find out from you in a bit. Meantime, Beanie Man.

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0: As I said, sometimes manual car drivers feel like they should be the only ones on the road, yeah? Someone has got in touch and says, I cut up my permit because I was limited to automatic transmission. Now I'm processing one with manual transmission. This is Jonathan. Yes, Jonathan, that's what's up. KFM, good morning.
3: Good morning. How are you, sir?
0: I'm good. Who am I talking to?
3: The motor is... This one with
0: it. Yes, one with it.
3: The motto is, real men use three pedals.
0: Real men use three pedals.
3: Yes. If you're not using three pedals,
0: that is man. Eh? So what happens to people who drive automatic cars?
3: Oh, no, kukuo. Real men use three pedals.
0: Okay, thank you. I hear real men use three pedals. Hey, these manual car people here, they are not making it peaceful for anybody. Apparently, the rest of you who drive automatic cars, you're just driving toy cars. Damn. Anyway, keep those opinions coming in. drop your opinions on our Exit account, tag at 933KFM or tag at BWall. And let me know what you fancy, what you prefer. Are you an auto baby? Do you love, sleek, smooth transmission, simple, easy? Or are you the kind of person who feels like you need to own the car, you need to possess it, you need to instruct it on what to do, yeah? And therefore, you drive only a manual car. Let's talk about that. Also, as we go along, I want to give you some money. I'm feeling very generous. So hang in there.
4: 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My name is Gistin. 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

0: weather information, the best music, 933 KFM, Holy Blindfold, Chris Breezy, bringing us to 7 minutes onto the top of the hour. And if you're just waking up right now, I want to say good morning to you. And I'm here to tell you about the Rose Foam Bone Lux Spring Mattress. 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Time to give you some cush.
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0: There you have it. The numbers are 0393-933-933-0393-262-933 or 0393-262-934. Call me up. I have categories for you. 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
3: Good morning, KFM.
0: Good morning to you. Who am I talking to?
3: You're talking to Elvis.
0: It's Elvis. Ooh,
3: yeah, man.
0: Elvis. You know Elvis Presley? Do you know Elvis Presley? Have you heard of Elvis Presley?
3: No.
0: Oh, okay, cool. No worries. I've got 3 categories for you from which you can pick. I've got pop culture, I've got sports, and I've got math. What do you feel like?
3: I like mathematics.
0: Oh, you like mathematics?
3: Yeah, man.
0: Okay. What is the square root of 256? The square root of 256.
3: 256.
0: Mm-hmm.
3: Is 128.
0: The square root is 16. How can it 100? How can it be 100? You know what? Let me just calm down and give somebody else this money. KFM, good morning.
4: Morning.
0: Who am I talking to?
4: Speaking to Richard.
0: Richard.
4: Yes.
0: Okay. Richard. You ready to answer my questions?
4: Yes.
0: Okay. Your categories are 3. You've got science, sports, and animals.
4: Let me go with the sports.
0: Sports, eh?
4: Yes.
0: Okay. Question number 1. What was the first name of Argentinian soccer star Maradona?
4: Diego.
0: Beautiful. Question number 2. Who was the world's highest paid athlete in 2023?
4: 2023?
0: Yes.
4: Ronaldo?
0: Thank you very much. Question number 3. And this one, because I want you to take the money, right? Right?
4: Yeah.
0: Great. What do you call it? Have you ever heard of bowling? Have you heard of the sport bowling?
4: No.
0: Oh, come on. Don't say this. You haven't? Okay, because I want to make this easy for you. Let's see. Have you heard of the Tour de France?
4: Yes, Tour de France. I've not.
0: You've heard of it? Yes. Fabulous. So, where does the Tour de France finish each year?
4: Miami.
0: My guy, it's called Tour de France. It can't be in Miami. Come on, man. It finishes in Paris. I really, really wanted to give you this money. I really did. You know what, guys? I tried. Let me not be blamed. I did my best. I will give you some more money as we go along. So I'm hang tight. Hang tight.
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0: Airtel, a reason to imagine.
1: Coming up, another hour filled with better information, the best music, and more fun in the morning. This is The Mighty Breakfast. Good Good morning.
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10: Good morning, it is the 7 o'clock news. I'm Jocelyn Nachiwole. President Museveni has emphasized the value of political education for leaders if they are to align their roles with a unified ideological cause. Speaking on day one of the nine-day mandatory induction of cabinet members at the National Leadership Institute in Changkwanzi, the president noted that the absence of a clear political education strategy for most African nations missed their post-independence socio-economic development. He explained that some leaders failed on ideological clarity and was stagnated in unprogressive pre-capitalist tendencies that affected their nations. Museveni urged the newly appointed ministers to have clear understanding of their societal issues and the NRM ideology as a basis of impactful leadership that will yield socio-economic transformation.
12: Africa got paralyzed from independence. 1955 of Sudan. It is now 17 years, but some of the countries cannot even feed themselves even now. So this is really what we come here to combat. When we come to Changkwanzi, we are coming to combat that disorientation. The essentials of political education as opposed to political propaganda.
10: Yoweri Museveni, President of Uganda. Retired Chief Justice Alfonso Onyedolo has officially handed over the leadership of the Africa Chief Justice's Alternative Dispute Resolution Forum to Zambia's Chief Justice, Dr. Mumba Malila. The handover ceremony took place at the Supreme Court in Kampala, marking the successful transition of leadership of the Continental Forum from Uganda to Zambia. The forum brings together Chief Justices from across Africa to promote alternative dispute resolution notion as a key tool for improving access to justice, reducing court case backlogs, and fostering timely settlement of disputes. The Africa Chief Justice's Alternative Dispute Resolution Forum was established following Resolution No. 16, adopted during the Africa Chief Justice's Summit on Alternative Dispute Resolution held in Kampala in March 2024. Police in Masaka have arrested 67 Congolese nationals in Nyendo Mukungwe Division in Masaka City over illegal entry into Uganda. The suspects were arrested in one of the churches in Nyendo while attending a church service. The Southern Regional Police spokesperson Twaha Kasirye confirms this development.
13: We have in our custody 67 Congolese, among which 13 children. They are all with us here as we work on their fight to take them to court over cases of illegal entry to Uganda. On checking, all these people had no documentation as per that effect. So we have them here. We are taking them to court, and court will decide either to remand them or to order for their return to Congo.
10: Several other Congolese have previously been arrested in both Eastern and West Nile for illegal entry into Uganda following the Ebola-induced border restrictions. In other news, residents of Ubongi and Ajumani districts are calling for the expeditious construction of permanent bridges at Lalopi Wumi and Sinyanya Obongi to reduce travel disruptions. This comes a day after repairs on the MV Obongi ferry commenced, with normal operations expected to resume later this week. The ferry services were temporarily suspended on Sunday, and according to Alan Sempewa, the senior communications officer at the Ministry of Works and Transport, the suspension was necessary to allow for essential maintenance. The service plays a vital role in connecting communities in Obongi and Ajumani districts.
14: We have suspended operations of the Bongi Sinyanya ferry. That vessel connects the districts of Obongi and Ajumani. Why? Because our teams identified a defect in one of the units, specifically the propulsion units. One of them is defective, and we had to take a quick decision to safeguard the life of passengers on that vessel. And I know that quickly our teams have already commenced the maintenance works and the repairs. This morning I was told that the teams is already in Obongi, working tirelessly to ensure that this vessel gets back on water as soon as possible. So I know that before the end of this week, we shall be using this vessel, because our teams are already on ground and working out a solution.
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10: Following the reading of the 2026-27 national budget last week, economists have cautioned that Uganda's ambition of attaining a double-digit economic growth will require more than increased budget allocations. Speaking to KFM, Fred Mohomoza, a senior economics and development analyst, said that even with the record 84 trillion shilling budget, a significant portion of government resources is committed to debt servicing, leaving limited funding for critical infrastructure such as roads, energy, and water. He noted that weak domestic and external demand will also delay in institutional reforms, and inefficiencies in project implementation could constrain growth.
16: So there are quite a number of things that need to be funded, plus institutional reforms. So besides the budget, because you don't have sufficient budget for infrastructure, the roads, the energy, the water, they're already not well funded to deliver the requirement for growth to double digit. But also growth is driven by demand, both within the country and outside the country. And as we look at the demand in the country and outside the country, it's kind of not so significantly growing. So it's still a question of what detail are we going to see that will deliver the tenfold growth. But I will be hesitant to confirm that growth next year, because the oil itself is yet to flow, which was part of the drivers of that growth.
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0: NCBA Bank. Go for it.
10: Elsewhere, U.S. Foreign U.S. President Donald Trump has said a preliminary deal to end the war with Iran has already been signed and suggested the details of the agreement are said to be published pretty soon. He was speaking during talks with French President Emmanuel Macron at the G7 summit. Senior U.S. officials also began giving some details about the contents of the deal, briefing that the Strait of Hormuz would reopen on Friday, the same day the deal is formally inked in Geneva.
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10: Video assistant referee Sean Evans says an okay sign hand gesture was an involuntary subconscious twitch after he was cleared by a FIFA investigation. Evans said that he wasn't aware of making the hand movement and denied intentionally attempting to communicate a message, affiliation, game or belief of any kind. The Australian could be seen making the fingers of his right hand into an upside down okay sign when FIFA cut to a short of the VAR team at the Rifle Hub in Dallas before Germany's 7-1 win over Cluso on Sunday. Such a gesture has two very distinct meanings, one harmless and the other connected to an expression of white supremacy. And that's it for now. I'm Jocelyn Nachibule. Keep it okay, FM.
1: 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Good morning, Kampala. This is the Mighty Breakfast. 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

0: us 60 minutes after 7 a.m. on this 16th day of June 2026, and you're listening to DMI to Breakfast. My name is B-Wall. I'm here with you till 10 a.m. This entire week I'm planning to tell you about how you can save up on, you know, fuel prices. The prices are probably going through the roof, and my role is to make sure that you keep as much money in your pocket as possible, and in case you're spending on fuel, you make sure that that fuel works perfectly for you. So without further ado, I'd like to share some more tips about how you can make sure that that fuel there works for you without you having to CK, if you know what I mean.
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0: Now, whether you drive an automatic car or a manual car, we can both agree that fuel can be a problem. 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And the prices have been skyrocketing lately. My role, as I said, is to help you save up some of that money and make sure that if you fill your tank, you don't A, waste it, but also B, your car remains in perfect condition. So this entire week, I am sharing with you tips on how you can cut costs. Yeah, tips on how you can make sure that that small fuel you put inside your car works for you. Yesterday, I shared two tips, one of them being checking your tire pressure, the other one being lightening your load. Today, I share two more tips, one of them being maintain your car. I cannot stress this enough, but a poorly maintained car can increase fuel consumption by, get this, 25%. I promise you that, yeah? Now, cleaning the engine with 5-in-1 engine cleaner, you know, petrol or diesel, can reduce fuel consumption. So you, my friend, your car is having issues. 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If you don't regularly maintain your body, you don't feed it, you don't give it enough rest, you don't give it, you know, fluids, nutrients, you're probably going to break down. So the same thing happens to a car. You might think that all it needs is fuel, but it needs maintenance, regular maintenance at that. Do that, and I can guarantee you will save up on your fuel. The fourth thing that you should do is plan your route. Now, this one is something that's a bit tricky for the Ugandan, especially if you're in Kampala, because the way traffic is set up, planning your route can be a bit of a trick. But if you want to avoid congested areas, plan your route in advance, right? Plot the most efficient route. Yeah, you can avoid getting stuck in traffic jams, getting lost, or making unnecessary detours, and therefore limit sudden braking and acceleration, or even sudden stops and starts. Now, this will save you time and fuel. One of the things that consumes fuel a lot in traffic is those sudden starts and stops. If you avoid traffic, if you plan your route early, I can guarantee that you'll save up on your fuel, so you'll have a lot more fuel left in your car after your drive. So yeah, those are some of the tips that you can use to make sure that your fuel consumption is manageable. When I come back, I want to venture into a subject that the Daily Monitor has reported on, Uganda's blood crisis, and we are hoping that in the next hour we'll be in conversation with somebody from the Uganda Blood Transfusion Services, and we'll be talking about what exactly is going on, what exactly is happening at the Blood Transfusion Services, because reports are that, yeah, we are below the blood collection target that's recommended by World Health Organization. When I come back, we get into that. For now, Mama Sita from Rema at 20 minutes after 7 a.m. Good morning.

0: nice little awesome tune there from Rema. Mama Sita, playing for you at 26 minutes after 7 a.m. It is D-Mighty Breakfast. B-Wall is my name. And you're listening to, a show that happens Monday to Friday, 6 to 10 a.m. I'm usually here to keep you company and just make sure your mornings are fabulous. This morning, I have the Daily Monitor right in front of me. And one of the stories that's been covered in the Daily Monitor has to do with Uganda's blood crisis. And that's something that I would like us to venture into a little bit, because officials are saying that preventable diseases, road crashes, and childbirth complications are driving the demand for blood beyond available supplies. Let's talk about that.
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0: Thirsty for more. So I'm hoping that in the next hour I will speak to somebody from Uganda Blood Transfusion Services. But just to sort of set the scene, one in every 10 Ugandans who urgently need blood fails to receive it due to persistent shortages in collection and supply. This is according to officials from the Blood Transfusion Services. The shortfall comes despite a very steady increase in blood donations over the past 3 years, which exposes gaps in funding, you know, donor mobilization, and disease prevention that continue to strain the country's healthcare system. Last Friday, there was a bit of an event, a presser, if you like, and the UBTS executive director Dorothy Cheyune Byabazaire was speaking to journalists. She said that Uganda remains below the blood collection target that's recommended by World Health Organization. Now, according to World Health Organization, right, countries should collect blood equivalent to at least 1% of the population estimated, right? Now, since Uganda's population is about 50 million or thereabout, the estimation or the plan should be that Uganda should collect at least 500,000 units of blood every year. However, very sad, because Uganda collected only 439,000 units in the last financial year, which leaves a very significant deficit. Now, Uganda's annual blood requirement is estimated at between 400,000 and 460,000 units, while hospitals across the country need about 1,000 and 1,200 units daily. UBTS records show that blood collection has steadily increased from 313,000 to about, that was in 2023, to about 350,000 in 2024, before rising to 439,000 units last year. There is improvement, right? Yes, but we are still below the threshold that World Health Organization has set for countries in the world. So that's a conversation that we'll be having later on. As I said, we'll be speaking to somebody from the Uganda Blood Transfusion Services. In the meantime, it is D-Mighty Breakfast. I'm still here with you till 10 a.m. Good morning.
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2: Museveni gives hope to tea farmers. Eight killed in U.S. Air Force crash and Egypt denied a first ever World Cup win. These and much more at the top of the hour.
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0: 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It's the best of sports on the Mighty Breakfast.
1: Yes, yes, yes, yes. Good morning, Justin.
2: Good morning, viewers. Good morning, good morning, good morning.
1: I know that is your way of waking yourself up, eh?
2: Yeah, not actually waking myself,
1: but
2: it's my way of that fighting
1: one. I know, and Sylvia, go. How are you though? How are you doing?
2: I'm good. I'm good. But while I'm good, I'm sad because we have lost yet another athlete.
1: Oh God, when does this end? When does this end?
2: Yeah, 2026 is really, really turning out to be that year for sports. And I'm starting to feel terrible about sharing these updates because, yo, we can't sustain yet another update. And it's not to say, there, you know, then, I mean, people die every

0: really turning out to be that swallows a lot of sports personalities, because the player we're speaking about now is Jonathan Oketch. He's been a JKL player, JKL Dolphins, who play in the National Basketball League. They have a men's team and a women's team. He's been playing for the men's team. And what happened is that he did get into an accident. And he's been battling injuries for quite some time in hospital. And, you know, it's been a case of... waiting and hoping on hope that he does get better. Just the other day on Friday, when we were at the Lugogo Indoor Arena for basketball, the Players Association, led by Titus Luwal of the City Oilers, you know, walked around, you know, asking the basketball fraternity to raise some money towards his medical bill, because, like I said, he's been in hospital for quite some time, battling his life, and so the medical bill was starting to shoot. And so the Players Association, you know, walked around collecting money, and the basketball fraternity was quite generous because he's one of their own. I mean, he's been playing for JKL, he's played for Summit, I should have been last season. And so, you know, while we're doing that, we were hoping on hope that he will be able to battle through and recover. He was actually pronounced dead on Sunday, but there was a message that, you know, the doctors were a little bit quite quick, and so there had been still a heartbeat in him. And there's a message that is scary, but also gives, you know, makes you think, looks like he's gonna battle on. And so until last night, just before, it should have been around 11 PM or there, so when he was confirmed dead. And you know, definitely sending our condolences to the JKL Dolphins family, the basketball fraternity, but the sports fraternity in general, and his family. Like I said, it's been that year. The other day was speaking about Maxine Anyango, another young basketballer. The other day was speaking about Sisi Namtombo, a fantastic footballer. Just the other week was speaking about Sidin Gongorio, and now here we are with Jonathan Oketch. And It's that. And again, I hate that. I mean, it's a quarter to eight. It's a quarter to eight. We've jumped sometimes, but it is what it is. Yeah. And we'll be hoping that, you know, Jonathan Oketch really, really does rest in eternity.
1: Yeah.
0: So, still thinking about sport now, let's turn and tear it up a little bit. Do you know, in this life, do you know any Crystal Palace fans?
1: None whatsoever. None.
0: I don't know any either.
1: I don't.
0: But considering I know about two Everton fans, because the things you think about is like, I would like to meet a Crystal Palace fan.
1: Yeah,
0: so
1: like,
0: how they end up with Crystal Palace.
1: Yeah.
0: But anyway, so Crystal Palace have a new man at the helm. Remember, their manager Oliver Glasner did leave at the end of last season. He had announced earlier that he will be leaving, but now they have appointed Lens manager Thierry Spence. He's their new man, and he's been appointed on a 3-year contract. He's 47, he's a Frenchman. He replaces Oliver Glasner, who left the Eagles at the end of last season after 2.5 years in charge. And so Spence comes in 12 months, because he joined Lens 12 months ago, so he's been there for just there. But he did do quite well in that 1 year. I mean, he became the league manager of the year. And, you know, he led Lens to a second-place finish and the first Coupe de France triumph in the club's 120-year history. So this year, things that you can be certain, this is what Crystal Palace looked at and said, you know what, if he's done this with Lens, then he should be able to come through and do some good work for Crystal Palace. He spent previously 14 months at the headquarters of Lyon in selling an interim basis, and then guided them to Europa League qualification. It would have been the 2024-2025 season.
1: Yeah.
0: And so he has some of those quick attributes and quick things he's achieved with the teams he's been with that you think Crystal Palace maybe picked on those and say, this can be the man for the job. They had been interested in the former Bournemouth manager, Antonio Raiola, until he moved on and joined Liverpool. Then at some point they were interested in Frank Lampard. At some point they were interested in Kieran McKenna. At some point they were interested in Sean Dyche, but, you know, all those have been in the mix, but they've been out of it. And boom, we have a new name, because he always said he had a really, really success in the reports we've been seeing. And, of course, he has big shoes to fill for Oliver Glasner, who had a very short but very successful stint with Crystal Palace. And so you expect that when I speak about success, I'm speaking about trophies. The FA Cup in 2025, he followed it up by winning the Community Shield is a conference league in there just last season. So he's had a successful 2.5 years. And so Sage will come in with the writing on the wall that while he does whatever he has to do, now that they're back into winning some trophies here and there, he has to try and change that, because their European triumph, for example, means that they will be playing Europa League football in their debut season, which is going to be this upcoming one. And so it'll be very, very important for him to find how he balances all that in his very first season as the Crystal Palace manager. But at least I love that they've done it quite early. Sometimes it gives the manager time to think through and settle in as early as possible before season starts. So I guess there will be no complaints from Pierre Richard when it does come to settling in at Crystal Palace. Considering they have announced he's the next head coach for the next 3 years. Be all in the next hour.
1: Yes.
0: You know what? That will be us.
1: Yes,
0: we'll be heading to Seattle.
1: Yes. You know?
0: Yeah,
1: we're going to Seattle. Okay, but I'm hoping you can tune up your accent a little bit, you know, because you have an hour to practice. Catch you at catch you in the next hour. You go and practice. Justin, we'll be back in the next hour for another update on sport. In the meantime, DMIT Breakfast continues, and I'm here till 10 a.m. Good morning.
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0: Mavara, Mugisa George, Geronda Motors Garage Kibogarodo no Kora, Yijon Kaguraka Rokubuma and Kumyes, Yivi, Agawala in Sangeremuga, Exani Kapiki Naija, Adupu, Bangamba, Exempo Kitwera Bantere, Sani, Kirokunu, Mulikimuchona Nidorakim Mugenda, Maison Mivara Yamukama.
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0: better information, the best music, 933 KFM, Mozo Radio, and Weasel bringing us to 3 minutes to the top of the hour. When I come back, we continue with this awesome super duper thing. And in the next hour, I've got some money to give away as well. Good morning.
1: Coming up, another hour filled with better information, the best music, and more fun in the morning. This is the Mighty Breakfast. Good morning.
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10: Good morning. It is the 8 o'clock news. I'm Jocelyn Nachibule. President Museveni has given a ray of hope to Uganda's tea growers, revealing expanded value addition plans with projected earnings of about $25 equivalent to 92,000 shillings per kilogram over and above the current $1 per raw kilogram. This pronouncement made during the cabinet orientation at the National Leadership Institute in Chankwanzi broadens the scope of Uganda's exports, covering other locally produced key raw materials such as gold and iron ore.
12: Recently, I got a proposal from one of our people in Canada. People have been crying that there's a problem of tea. You are asleep, as usual. What they are proposing is to process fully here in Uganda, pack, blend and send straight, because the one of Mombasa doesn't go to the supermarket. The one of Mombasa goes to other people who repack it and package it and then sell it themselves. Now for us, apparently we get $1 per kilo now or less of that tea, but if you do it the other way, you will get $25. Can you imagine?
10: President Yoweri Museveni, the 9-day minister's induction enters day two today. In a separate development, the Japanese ambassador to Uganda, Sasayama Takuya, has expressed confidence in President Museveni's new cabinet, saying it will no doubt advance the country's development agenda. The ambassador made the remarks while announcing a $500,000 and that is about 2.2 billion Ugandan shillings for supporting food security in Chaka 2 refugee settlement in Chegegwa district. The funding, implemented through Peace Winds Japan, will strengthen agriculture production, improve nutrition, and enhance resilience among refugees and host communities. In other news, residents of Ubonji and Ajoman districts are calling for the expeditious construction of permanent bridges at Lalopiwumi and Sinyanja Ubonji to reduce travel disruptions. This comes a day after repairs on the MV Ubonji ferry commenced, with normal operations expressed expected to resume later this week. The ferry services were temporarily suspended on Sunday, according to Alan Sempe, the senior communications officer at the Ministry of Works and Transport. The suspension was necessary to allow for essential maintenance.
13: We have suspended operations of the Bongi Sinyanya ferry. That vessel connects the districts of Bongi and Adjumani. Why? Because our teams identified a defect in one of the units, specifically the propulsion units. One of them is defective, and we had to take a quick decision to safeguard the life of passengers on that vessel. And I know that quickly our teams have already commenced the maintenance works and the repairs. This morning I was told that the teams is already in Bongi, working tirelessly to ensure that this vessel gets back on water as soon as possible. So I know that before the end of this week, we shall be using this vessel because our teams are already on ground and working out a solution.
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10: The High Court in Kampala will, on the 29th of June, rule on an application by former Insurance Regulatory Authority Chief Executive Officer Ibrahim Lubega Kaduna B, seeking to block the implementation of a board decision that declined to recommend him for a second term in office. Lady Justice Joyce Kavuma, head of the Civil Division of the High Court, fixed the ruling date after hearing submissions from Kaduna B and the respondents, the Insurance Regulatory Authority, and its former board chairperson, Dr. Isaac Nabeta Nkote. Kaduna B is challenging a February 2026 decision by the Yera board not to recommend him to the Minister of Finance for reappointment after the expiry of his five-year contract on the 31st of May. He argues that he remains eligible for another term under the Insurance Act and the Authority's Human Resource Management Manual, and contends that the board reached its decision without giving him an opportunity to be heard. Kaduna B is seeking interim orders restraining the authority from implementing the decision and from forcing him onto leave pending determination of his substantive judicial review application. However, the ERA and Dr. Nabeta opposed the application, arguing that Kaduna B's contract expired by operation of law and that an acting chief executive officer, Dr. Sande Protasio, has already assumed office.
5: KFM International News, powered by
15: NCBA Bank. Go for it.
10: Also, eight people, including two Boeing employees, have been killed after a U.S. Air Force B-52 bomber crashed immediately after takeoff from Edwards Air Force Base in Southern California. The incident occurred while the aircraft was on a routine test mission. The crash sent a huge plume of black smoke into the air that could be seen for miles. The base earlier said that initial indications are that the crash was not survivable.
5: The KFM World Cup Update.
10: A second half own goal denied Egypt a first ever World Cup win as Belgium rescued a point from their Group G opener in Seattle. The Pharaohs took the lead in the 21st minute through Al Haile and midfielder Imam Ashol, who thundered a 20-yard strike into the bottom corner past the Bat Curtis. But Thomas Menor's low cross was turned into his own net by Egypt defender Mohamed Hani in the 66th minute. Under pressure from substitute Romelu Lukaku, Egypt were backed by a passionate support base on the USA's West Coast as they hunted their first World Cup win in eight games, having made their tournament debut back in 1934. Instead, the seven-time African champions spent the final moments holding on and managed to avoid defeat at a World Cup for only the third time. And that's it for now. I'm Jocelyn Chibule, KP2K FM.
5: Coming up, another hour filled with better information, the best music, and more fun in the morning. This is the Mighty Breakfast. Good morning.

0: Shannon, Buddy the Remix. Bringing us to 13 after 8 a.m. It's a beautiful Tuesday morning. The weather is looking good. It's looking awesome. It's looking bright. It's looking sunny. And that can only mean that today is going to be a beautiful day. Good morning to all of you who are just joining us right now. This is D Mighty Breakfast. My name is B-Wall, and I do this thing Monday to Friday right here on 933 KFM. You can also listen to us online. That's www.kfm.co.uk. At this point in time, I'd like to get into a few things that are trending on this side of the world. And I don't know what you guys plan to do when, you know, I mean, to do to your bodies when you are long gone. I don't know what plans you have. But it's very interesting because there's a story here about the fact that Makerere, yeah, is decrying a scarcity of dead bodies for student training. Interesting.
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2: Rose Farm, a world of beautiful dreams.
0: So I've been asked by a number of people in the recent past, because I'm somewhat, I've been very profoundly loud about what I would like to be done to my body when I'm gone, you know, when I'm dead. And I want to donate my body to science, yeah, because, you know, I think even in death, my body can still be helpful. It can still be useful. If it's planted into the ground, might not make much use to those who are alive. But if it's donated to science, they can use it. Now, I say this because right now as we speak, yeah, Makerere University has called on Ugandans to donate their bodies to science as a shortage of cadavers threatens medical training. Cadavers are dead human bodies, particularly the ones that are designated for scientific purposes, like, you know, dissection or anatomical study. That's what a cadaver is. So Makerere University is saying that Ugandans should donate more of their bodies. The university is grappling with a shortage of human bodies that are used to train medical students. Through its Department of Anatomy at the College of Health Science, they're calling upon Ugandans to consider donating their bodies to science. Yeah. Now, Professor Eri Samwaka, the Dean of the College of Health Sciences, said anatomy remains one of the most important courses for medical and other health science students. The college, he said, continues to rely largely on unclaimed bodies from public hospitals for anatomy lessons, but the numbers are no longer sufficient to meet training needs. This is what he said. Ours is a foundational course on anatomy, right? Majorly, we teach this course using human remains. But over the years, much as the population is increasing, there is a scarcity of dead bodies. Yeah? He explained that the university is exploring alternatives already common in developed countries where people voluntarily donate their bodies for medical education and research before death. Which is why, as B-Wall, I think my body should be donated to science. And I'm curious to know about you guys. Are you willing to donate your body to science, you know? Are you willing to say, you know what, this body of mine, let the world, let science use it to further, you know, research, to figure out solutions to problems that the human race has been plagued with. Let me know what you think. Tag at 933 KFM, tag at B-Wall, if you would like or if you wouldn't mind for your body to be donated to science. Or you can call me up on 0393 933 933, 0393 262 933. It's a very touchy subject, I know, and the vast majority of people are thinking to themselves, no, I want to bury the tradition, I want to be buried the tradition away. But maybe one or two people would like to donate their bodies to science. Good morning.
3: Good morning.
0: Who am I talking to?
3: This is Leonard.
0: Leonard, what would you like to be done to your body when you're gone?
3: My friend, you see, when you're gone, you don't know what's happening behind.
0: That is true.
3: So, yeah, it is very true.
0: Mm-hmm.
3: So I'm asking, when these people, medical present department,
0: yes,
3: when they want to take somebody's body,
0: yeah,
3: do they pay money?
0: No, there are bodies at the morgue that are unclaimed. If a body remains unclaimed, it is then donated to science, yes.
3: Mm.
0: Mm. But what would you like done to your body when you're gone?
3: But then secondly, you see, the wall.
0: Yes.
3: Having said this on radio, you see this thing, the public is going to get worried.
0: Worried? Why?
3: That their friends' bodies, their people's bodies, now they're going to be taken.
0: No, it only happens if the body is unclaimed.
3: Unclaimed.
0: Yes.
3: But you know the way the public perceives their things.
0: I know what you mean. All right, thank you. Listen, I just need to clarify that again. Yeah, but they don't just get random bodies. No, if a body remains unclaimed at the morgue, they donate it to science. So I'm curious to know what you guys think should be done to your bodies. Good morning.
4: Good morning, Mr.
0: Bill. Yes, Queen. Good morning to you.
4: Good morning. How are you?
0: I am okay. Would you like to be buried? Do you want to be cremated? Do you want your body donated, sir?
4: I want my body to rest in peace. I'm not donating it to
0: me. In peace until you'll be dead. Makuleke. KFM, good morning.
5: Yes, good morning, Dior.
0: Who am I talking to?
5: Mutiaba speaking here in Indiana.
0: Uh-huh, Mutiaba. Mm-hmm. What's your plan?
5: Of course, for me, I would not accept to donate my body.
0: Uh-huh. Why?
5: But rather, I would suggest it that the government should make arrangements or a directive to people who go abroad and then die from there, from foreign countries. The government should import those bodies for such activities.
0: Oh, come on. That's a bit harsh.
5: The people who die from abroad, I'm telling you, the relatives struggle to get money for importing the bodies.
0: Yeah, that is true. That is true.
5: Yes, so now the government at least should apply to that debt at this point when you are returning the bodies.
0: Interesting. I can see a bit of sense in that, but it will be tricky because once the body gets into the borders, I don't know if the family will just keep quiet. KFM, good morning.
6: Hello.
0: Mm-hmm. Talk to me. What would you like to be done to your body when you're gone?
6: My name is Colgod.
0: Sorry?
6: My name is Colgod.
0: Yes, Godfrey. Uh-huh.
6: My brother, let me tell the people we are in this. No. Well, I cannot accept my body. If I'm there, let me die completely. And all my things.
0: You also want to be buried?
6: It is good if they can pay money, then my people.
0: If they can pay,
6: my body. Yeah, I don't want someone to make money with my body. Let me lose everything. She's fine.
0: Okay. That's not a bad twist, yeah? If they can pay your family money and then your family can give over the body. The only problem with that is it should be a decision that was made and originated by you, the actual owner of the body. So when you're still alive, that is when you have the chance to decide what should be done to your body. Look, the conversation continues. I see the phone lines are lighting up. From what I'm gathering, not too many people want to donate their bodies to science. I'm probably one of the few. I feel like if I'm gone, there's not much that my body can do or should do, except for those who are still alive, use it whichever way you feel. Anyway, Justin Timberlake, What Goes Around, 21 after 8 a.m., D-Mighty Breakfast, be all here till 10 a.m. Good morning.

0: What goes around comes back around. Justin Timberlake there, playing for you 25 minutes after 8 a.m. on The Mighty Breakfast right here. You're listening to B-Wall on a beautiful Tuesday morning. And I'm here to let you know that, you know, if you've ever wondered how to protect your family, business, or your property, insurance is the absolute answer. But how well do you understand insurance and its benefits? Good question. 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Or drop an email, info@itc.ac.ug. ITC is the training and professional membership arm of the insurance sector in Uganda. And it seems overwhelmingly serious that everybody would like to be buried. Nobody wants to donate their body to science. A lot of the feedback that's coming in, even on X, people are saying, my body? No. Somebody here says, using my body as a cadaver, I wouldn't have a problem at all. There you go. Yeah, I like that. I like people who are willing to further, you know, research, further science, further the growth, the development, the betterment of the human race, both alive and dead. Do that. Anyway, your feedback can be shared on our X account at 933KFM at BWALLNLB. Able to share it with the rest of the world and let them know this person does not want you to touch their body.
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2: On the grind this Friday, we host the Executive Director CS Bag, Julius Mukunda, and we ask, what is the danger of Uganda's continuous borrowing and the debt burden?
3: Well, the economy is that the number shouldn't be scaring us so much, but I think the most important part is where the money is coming from.
2: What is the ramification of the donors' decreased funding to government and the civil society?
3: As the government is trying to crack down on any unruly person, the net has captured everybody, even including the innocent one.
2: With the increased appetite for borrowing and the ballooning debt, is Julius Mukunda optimistic about the fundamentals of Uganda's economy?
3: My country can do it. I'm very optimistic. We can have a right path to development, but it requires us to take some painful decisions as a nation.
2: Join me, Patrick Kamara, on the grind this Friday.

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3: 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Meanwhile, Uganda basketball fraternity is mourning the death of Jonathan Oketch. 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

If your name is Angela, yeah, this is for you. John Black is asking, Chichichichen Nakukola. Angela. 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My name is Biwo, and it's 25 minutes on

0: Life is about trying, right?
1: Yes.
0: And never giving up. Mm-hmm. And sometimes when we really, really look forward to tournaments like the FIFA World Cup, it's not entirely what unfolds on the pitch. Yes, it is. We love the games. We love the so many games. We love countries going at each other.
1: Mm.
0: But sometimes tournaments like this do really give us some of the most interesting stories you will ever find on planet Earth.
1: Yeah.
0: And think about interesting stories. That goalless draw between Spain and Cabral.
1: Oh my goodness. Wow.
0: So much regarding the result. There was plenty regarding the real life stories, the human interest stories.
1: Mm.
0: And while the point, that 1 point is as big as 3 points for Cape Verde. And I swear to you, it's as big as 3 points because Cape Verde making their debut. They're just a small island. They've never played at this tournament before when you look at how they assembled their team.
1: Mm.
0: But most importantly and positively is that over time they've been building the sports industry back home. If you look at football, if you look at basketball, if you look at volleyball, I mean, they just assembled a volleyball team for the Africa Championship, and you've got to give it up to them. But nevertheless, they were coming up against European champions. They were coming up against a powerhouse. They were coming up against a team that personally I did predict that it was going to win.
1: Yes, most of us did.
0: Yeah, so you can understand where we're all coming from when we didn't give Cape Verde a chance against Spain.
1: Yeah.
0: But also when you look at the list of players, even if you go name by name, you knew that it was always going to be a tall order for Cape Verde to try and get something against Spain. And what do they do? Go in there, get themselves very, very organized, defend as a unit, become, keep focused, and grab a huge point against Spain. Now, when you're thinking about African representation at the FIFA World Cup and the good stories and the good representation that we have so far, that point that Cape Verde got off Spain is up there. Top,
1: absolutely,
0: top,
1: absolutely.
0: There.
1: Yeah.
0: But again, let's go back to the stories I love most, the human interest stories. And I'll start with the story of their goalkeeper, because as the final whistle rang out around the Atlanta Stadium, the cameras did cut to the Cape Verde goalkeeper, Bosinia, right? He was in so many tears. His eyes were wide, he hardly could see, and so many of his teammates and, you know, the technical bench didn't run to him as tears streamed down his face. He's 40 years old. He did become the oldest goalkeeper to make a debut at the FIFA World Cup. Not just make a debut, go on to keep a clean sheet and go home as the man of the match. He was very, very crucial in ensuring that Cape Verde got that point. Of course, you know, Spain and the front row that they do have, of course, you know, they're going to come at you like their lives depend on that.
1: Yes.
0: And yes, they did so yesterday. By the way, don't look at the scoreline and think Spain didn't do what they did.
1: They were
0: all over Cape Verde. I think he made about 7 saves in total, right?
1: He
0: really, really took it upon himself to ensure that Cape Verde do pick up a point. And you know, at full time, you could see many were celebrating, but also even for the neutrals,
1: yes,
0: was swept up in the occasion because we didn't see that result coming. But that must be an honorable mention for him, Bosinia. But most importantly, after that game, he was asked why he was crying that much and stuff like that. And he said, listen, first of all, I grew up with his grandparents, right?
1: Mm.
0: He grew up with his grandparents. And then later on, the grandparents passed on, and so he's left with his mom. And he said he really, really wanted his mom to come for the World Cup, but because of visa issues,
1: we have suffered.
0: Visa issues, but the money is involved, the mother couldn't be there, and so that's why he was so emotional.
1: Yeah.
0: But also at age 40, at age 40, still have a chance to play at the World Cup.
1: Right.
0: Friday, it happens. And you're not just playing, you're starting with a huge point that you're picking off Spain, but also people, and in this digital era, by the time that game between Spain and Cape Verde started, Bosinia had 50,000 followers on Instagram. The last I checked before I went to bed, he had 3.5 million followers.

0: Oh, yes. My goodness.
1: 3.5.
0: That's probably even a bigger win than the win on the pitch, because that, my goodness,
1: that's
0: massive.
1: That's what it's
0: beautiful. What a beautiful story.
1: About human interest stories, and speaking with Cape Pride, I mean, it's that big. First of all, just a small island, I think they have the lowest number of people.
0: Yes.
1: If you look at the teams that are playing in the World Cup. That's not the only story in that, because their centre back, Roberto Piccolo, spent his entire career in Ireland. Now, he actually agreed to play for Cape Verde via a message on LinkedIn.
0: What?
1: So, the FA asked him to play for them way, way back.
0: Mm-hmm.
1: But because the message was sent in Portuguese, he did not respond.
0: Oh!
1: He did not respond. So a year later, the FA sends another message in English. Right?
0: Yeah.
1: He came around his phone. And that's how he ends up World Cup.
0: Wow.
1: The World Cup with a point of fame.
0: What a story.
1: I like, these are the stories we die for when tournaments like this do come to life. But you've got to build up to Cape Verde. Again, when it gets to African representation, they are top there. Top. When it comes to what we've seen so far, of course, on top of Ivory Coast and Morocco, and all the teams that have given a very good account of themselves so far. The other game of the day, second half on goal, denying Egypt a first ever World Cup win as Belgium rescued a point from the group B opener in Seattle.
0: In Seattle, yes.
1: We are getting that.
0: Okafunye, go on.
1: We're just taking a lead. Should have been the 21st minute, you know, through the Al Ahly midfielder that Emma Mashu, who fanned a very heavy 20-yard strike into the bottom corner for Thibaut Courtois. To give Egypt the lead, and they were battling, and guess who comes off the bench? Romelu Lukaku comes off the bench and puts quite some pressure in his first involvement, and that's how the own goal comes in. The Egyptian defender Mohamed Hani acquiring that own goal in the 66th minute, and then next pressure from the substitute Romelu Lukaku. They will be happy that they take a point, because at some point you started to think they would struggle to get nothing out of that game. There was also one old draw between Saudi Arabia and Uruguay just this morning, and then Iran and New Zealand playing out a 4-goal thriller. Today is a big one, Bivo. Senegal.
0: That one is going to be massive. That one is going to be
1: a big game. Kicking off at 10 p.m. But we still have a long way to go when it comes to the World Cup. So there's absolutely no reason to worry.
0: Yeah.
1: Still plenty of action coming up. And so it's going to be quite a... Today is day 6. So we still have the whole 34 days.
0: We haven't scratched the surface. Yeah.
1: We haven't done nothing. We haven't seen nothing. You can expect there is way, way back.
0: You know, in 2002, for us who, you know, have been around for a bit, in 2002, France played Senegal in the opening game of the World Cup, and they actually beat Senegal beat France. Yeah, that was the first time in a very, very long time, first time since I think 94, when an African team registered a very, very profound victory. Do you think there is a chance that Senegal can do it again?
1: You know, when you say that, it takes me back to the game between Mexico and South Africa. Sometimes when you played a team before as an underdog and you pick a result, sometimes it's not a good thing when you find that team again. Because some teams don't forget. Some of us don't forget easily, and we don't forgive. So in this life, sometimes once you've come up against someone and you've done what you've done to them, you prefer to never find them again, because sometimes the event can be rude. And to be very honest, Senegal is one of those teams that I really think is going to give a good account of themselves of this
0: World
1: Cup.
0: They should.
1: But if France really come in their element, and France can tend to be a stain of sorts, right? There are so many, they have a lot of star power in there.
0: Yeah.
1: And sometimes they really, really don't play like a team, which is a disadvantage of having star power. Sometimes bringing those egos together for the national good can be quite tricky. And that's what I'm saying, if France come out in their element, right, it will be quite a hard one for Senegal. But you don't expect Senegal first to go on and concede five.
0: No. Yeah, no, that's not going to happen. Yeah.
1: It will be an honorable loss if it is to be a loss. But it depends on how France way they show up. Sometimes they show up in their actual elements. Sometimes it's just a case of every good player that they do have trying to be themselves and trying to do what they want to do, which might serve Senegal right. So we'll wait and see.
0: What we are sure of is it will be a classic game. It will be a good game. That one we know.
1: That's for sure. That's for sure.
0: Let me let you go. Go practice that accent again. Go get some rest.
1: You're doing what it has to say. Go do correction.
0: Carly, take care. Yeah, you can catch Justin much later on the K-Drive with Yeda and Emeka, but also at midday she will be on NTV to talk more about the World Cup and a lot more sport.
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0: Mido, King Promise, Mayo Kundako, playing for you right here at 7 minutes on to 9 a.m. It is D-Mike's Breakfast. My name is B-Wall, and in case you're just waking up right now, good morning. I hope you are ready to rise and shine. You are bright-eyed and bushy-tailed, ready to take on this Tuesday, the 16th of June, 2026. And in case you're just joining me right now, well done. You've made the perfect choice. We're here till 10 a.m., and what we normally do in the morning here is we give out money.
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0: The number for you to call if you know that sound is 0393-933-933, 0393-262-933 or 0393-262-934, 0701-933-934, 0751-933-900. 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
2: Good morning.
0: Who am I talking to? What is the sound?
2: That is air condition sound.
0: Air condition sound.
2: Yes.
0: My brother, that is not it. KFM, good morning. Good morning. Hello.
3: Good morning.
0: Good morning to you.
3: The sound comes from a blender while making juice.
0: A blender while making juice. I think a blender is a bit louder than that. KFM, good morning. Good morning.
3: Me.
0: Yes. What's the sound?
3: Well done.
0: Thank you, thank you, thank you very much.
3: I have two answers.
0: Two answers. Let's hear them. Mm-hmm.
3: One is the coffee making machine.
0: Coffee making machine. And the other one is?
3: And the other one is P-I-P-S.
0: Sorry. Say that again.
3: B-I-T-A-P machine.
0: No. Unfortunately, that's not it. Guys, we're talking about 3.4 million shillings for you if you can guess this sound. KFM, good morning.
4: Hello.
0: Mm-hmm. What is that sound?
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0: For the what?
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0: Oh, radio station?
4: Yes.
0: No, sir, that is not it. Good morning to you. Hello?
5: Hello?
0: Yes. What is the sound?
5: The sound of...
0: It's a sound of?
5: Electric.
0: Electric?
5: Phone.
0: Oh, sorry. One final person today. Good morning to you.
6: Good morning, sir. How are you?
0: I am fabulous. How are you?
6: I'm okay.
0: Mm-hmm. What is that sound?
6: Can I try?
0: Please, absolutely.
6: There's what they call a vehicle version.
0: A vehicle?
6: V-O-I-S-U.
0: Mm-hmm. No, unfortunately, that is not it. What I will do is I'll hold on to this money. We'll bring it back for you at 3.5 million shillings. That will be tomorrow. For now, though, D Mighty Breakfast continues right here on 933 KFM. Good morning.
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7: Good morning, it is the 9 o'clock news. I'm Jocelyn Nachibule. The minister's induction at the National Leadership Institute in Changkwanzi enters day two today with a call on the new cabinet to ensure aggressive implementation of government programs. The latest call is re-echoed by the Prime Minister, Robina Nabanja. She has specifically challenged the ministers to align their focus with the four national development targets meant to drive the country to a higher middle income status.
9: Accelerating wealth creation. Number two, improving service delivery. Number three, strengthening accountability and fighting corruption. We are saying no to budget games and, of course, commitment to duty. To achieve the above, there is no room for corruption, complacency, delayed implementation of government policies. We will conduct real-time monitoring of government programs and projects to ensure value for money. To achieve this, we are transitioning from paper-based monitoring to real-time monitoring.
7: Prime Minister Lobina Nabanja, the 9-day cabinet in action closes on the 23rd of June. In a separate development, the Japanese ambassador to Uganda, Sasayama Tokar, has expressed confidence in President Museveni's new cabinet, saying it will no doubt advance the country's development agenda. The ambassador made the remarks while announcing a $500,000 grant for supporting food security in Chakatu refugee settlement in Chegegwa district.
10: The Embassy of Japan looks forward to working closely with NGOs, civil society, and with the new administration to further strengthen our partnership and to advance our shared goal for the development and well-being of the Uganda people. I sincerely hope that the facilities, equipment, and knowledge provided through this project will be utilized effectively.
7: The funding implemented through Peace Wins Japan will strengthen agriculture production, improve nutrition, and enhance resilience among refugees and host communities. In other news, the Paramount Chief of Lango Cultural Institution, Dr. Michael Odong, is asking clan leaders to block all marriage between couples from closely related clans. KFM Santo Ojok has more.
11: Speaking during the weekend at the installation of the clan chief of Arako Chojpuri World Clan, David Ojok Zulu, in Apache Municipality, he said that this kind of marriages is the cause of the high cases of genetic diseases in the sub-region. The issue of dividing clans is attributing to high level of genetic diseases within our people. Much as clans have been splitted, there are some clans which must not marry each other. We have clans like Oteoro, they should not marry anybody from another clan in the name of Oteoro. He also called upon the political leaders in Laon sub-region to join hands with the cultural leaders in a fight against poverty, which is still very high among households. Now all our leaders have been elected. We have members of parliament, the district leaders, and at the sub-county, including the LC1 chairpersons. I'm requesting that people of Lao should now come together and stop political fights. We already have our leaders. We should now join hands and fight poverty, which is now the biggest enemy. For KFM, I'm Santo Ujok.
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7: Japanese Central Bank has increased its main interest rate to a new 31-year high after a surge in global energy prices. The Bank of Japan has raised its cold policy rate to 1% from 0.75%, its highest level since 1995. The decision comes as some other central banks have raised interest rates this year as the Iran war pushed up the cost of living. Japanese interest rates were cut aggressively in the 1990s to combat the fallout from a collapse in prices of assets like property and shares. They had been near zero for two decades as prices fell and growth stagnated.
12: 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Go for it.
7: Elsewhere, eight people, including two Boeing employees, have been killed after a U.S. Air Force B-52 bomber crashed immediately after takeoff from Edwards Air Force Base in Southern California. The incident occurred while the aircraft was on a routine test mission. The crash sent a huge plume of black smoke into the air that could be seen for miles. The base earlier said that initial indications are that the crash was not survivable.
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7: And finally in sports, the Uganda Basketball Fraternity is mourning the death of JKL Dolphins player Jonathan Okech. Okech passed on last night after succumbing to injuries sustained in a road accident earlier this month. The guard last featured for JKL Dolphins on the 3rd of June, helping his side to a 114-75 victory over Kampala Rockets at Nachivubo. He missed JKL's most recent game, a 90-61 defeat to Res Life Saints on the 10th of June, as he continued to to recover from the injuries suffered in the accident. More details regarding burial arrangements are expected to be communicated by the family and the club. And that's it for now. I'm Jocelyn Achibule. Keep it okay, FM.
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0: tonight's Omega 256 and Cindy Biebe. That song brings us to 13 minutes after 9 a.m. It is D-Mighty Breakfast. Be well here, hanging with you till 10 a.m. Today, the 16th day of June 2026. And in case you're just joining me right now, good morning. Welcome to the show. If you haven't gotten yourself a copy of the Daily Monitor, I suggest you do, because the Daily Monitor has quite a number of tender opportunities from National Council of Sports. There's opportunities from CIFAO, there's opportunities from Total Energies, Met Surveyors and Consultants, FHI, URA, UNOC, Ministry of Energy, Ministry of Works, Good Neighbors International, DPP. Basically, if you want opportunities, if you're looking for tenders, get yourself a copy of the Daily Monitor. And I'm seeing all these pages. These are all opportunities waiting for you. So, go and get that copy at the stands at only 2,000 shillings. For now, though, let us get into that situation.
1: The situation on the Mighty Breakfast.
0: Yeah, our situation is an interesting one. I'm calling it the wedding invitation. Two exes, Maya and Jordan, unexpectedly end up on the same call-in show, right? This happened a little bit back, yeah? Now, what happened was the two hadn't spoken in years since a very, very messy breakup. During the show, the host reveals that both of them, received an invitation to a mutual friend's wedding. And both of them have RSVP'd and they've said, we shall attend the meeting. Now, as the conversation unfolds, disagreements begin to surface. Maya believes Jordan ended the relationship too suddenly. Jordan insists they had grown apart long before the breakup. They are asked whether they can attend the wedding peacefully, but things get complicated when somebody says, you know what? The bride is actually planning to sit them at the same table. The discussion becomes a mix of awkward memories, unexpected laughs, and surprising honesty, right? By the end of it all, people are wondering whether the exes will simply make peace for one weekend or if there might still be unresolved feelings without them. Now, what happens is, I want you guys to help me understand. Two people have been invited for a wedding and their exes, they don't see eye to eye. And the person who has invited them is sitting them on the same table. Because for her, she says, you know what? I knew both of you together and I'm sitting on the same table. The plans, the budgets, everything has already been done. The question to you is, if you are one of the exes, are you still attending this wedding? And secondly, if you are attending this wedding, are you willing to sit with your ex on the same table and cause no harm? The numbers that you will call are 0393-933-933, 0393-262-933, 0393-262-934. I've given you a hypothetical based off of a real-life situation. As somebody who's battling with that situation right there, two exes have been invited to a wedding. They've been sat together, they've been planned to sit together. The question is, should they attend or should they just pass? Blue, you make me wanna 17 after 9 a.m. D-Mighty Breakfast. Good morning.

0: The year was 2002. It was the era of boy bands. This particular one, Blue, English boy band used to... They used to make girls go crazy. This song here was off that album, One Love, an album that blew the world apart. It was just, it blew the entire world to smithereens. It was a beautiful album. Blue, they're playing for you right here on DMIT Breakfast, 20 minutes after 9 a.m. And the situation, the question is pretty simple. Two exes have been invited for a wedding, and they've been sat together because the planning, the budgeting committee has decided to put these two together. The question is, should they even attend this wedding together? Good morning, KFM. Good morning. Good morning, Queen. How are you?
1: I'm good. How are you, sir?
0: I am okay.
1: Absolutely.
0: Thank you for listening.
1: I just come back to get this. I won't allow it because now for me, I cannot look at my ex.
0: But
1: now I know you can. But for me, I'm telling you, no, I don't have any ex. But for me, what I've seen in the same relationship is that other ex. Now for me, even don't support people to get back to their ex. They get in people to agree. If someone gets back to their ex, I call them like stupid people because it's a breakup. So it gets better.
0: Okay, so okay. Queen has a very, very radical approach towards exes. She says exes should never talk. They should never see eye to eye. You should never even be in the same room. So essentially, you shouldn't be at the same wedding. What she's saying, or from what she's saying, what I'm gathering is one of the two should attend and the other should miss. Strange. Let's see. There is a message on WhatsApp that says, I have come to learn that people are too emotional. Very true. All you are doing is sitting on the same table. Thank you. Not even next to each other. Thank you. Go and sit on opposite sides of the table. This is kind of like how you ask someone out, he or she declines and then starts acting weird towards you. The one who asked doesn't make sense. Doesn't mean you become mortal enemies. People, you need to get over some stuff. Thank you. This is, yeah, I can get behind that. KFM, good morning.
1: You are good morning.
0: Good morning to you.
1: Okay, yeah.
0: Yes. Mm-hmm. Those are small things, right? So for you, basically what you're saying is they should stop this childish behavior, right? Okay, thank you very much. And I get behind that, and I totally understand and agree with you that, you know, when you break up with somebody, it doesn't mean it's the end of the world. Go and celebrate another person's wedding, sit on the same table. You could even refuse to say hi to one another, but just celebrate somebody else's event, you know. Put aside your selfish, childish individual feelings and let the other person's event thrive. As simple as that. Get in touch on X as well, tag at 933KFM or tag at BWall, so that we can let people know what you think, what you feel, and whether or not you could be in the same room with your ex, whether or not you think this whole X thing, an X is a thing, a person, a situation of the past.
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2: Nabanja Tusk's new cabinet to value to have value for money, and central bank increases the interest rates, while Uganda basketball fraternity is mourning the death of Jonathan Oketch. That and much more at the top of the hour.
1: Kampala's trending hits.

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1: Better information, the best music. 933 KFM, one dance there from Drake, bringing us to 9:30 a.m. on this 16th day of June 2026. It's a wonderful Tuesday morning. The sun has finally veered its head, and that means it's going to be a bright and sunny day. And in case you're just joining me right now, good morning. Welcome to The Mighty Breakfast. I'm here for an extra 30 minutes. But now I have been joined by a gentleman who is clad in, what color is that? Is that, that's not a purple suit, no, it's not.
2: Light blue.
1: A gentleman who's clad in a light blue suit, Mr. Adad Iraguha, head of, you're the head asset finance and IPF at NCBA, right?
2: Correct.
1: Perfect. First of all, good morning to you.
2: Good morning.
1: How are you?
2: Fine, thank you.
1: It's good to have you here. How is 2026 so far for you?
2: 2026 is well, okay. We are moving on well.
1: Okay. I like to ask about New Year's resolutions. You had resolutions at the start of this year.
2: Of course.
1: How far are you with them?
2: I'm doing well.
1: On a scale of 1 to 10, where are you?
2: 50%.
1: 50%?
2: Yeah.
1: That's good. I'm told that there are some nice things that are happening at NCBA Bank Uganda. Is that true?
2: That's very true.
1: To turn it out, let's start from there. Tell me about NCBA Bank. What's going on there?
2: Okay, so many things are happening at NCBA Bank.
1: Okay.
2: NCBA Bank, we are the leader in asset finance.
1: Okay.
2: So I know, as you mentioned, some of you have your New Year's resolutions.
1: Yes.
2: To buy vehicles, to buy equipment for your business, to buy any other assets.
1: Yeah, property and whatnot, yeah.
2: That would require in your business. Mm. And at NCBA, we are here to make sure that you also achieve your ambitions for 2026.
1: Fantastic. Before you even go any further, that word asset finance, I don't get it. What is asset finance?
2: So asset finance is an alternative way of financing.
1: Okay.
2: It is simply a product that the bank provides you to enable you to purchase a productive asset. Productive assets might be a motor vehicle, it might be a truck, might be printing equipment, it might be medical equipment. To a layman, it is simply an alternative way of financing.
1: Okay. And what are some of the benefits of this asset finance? For example, for me, who, you know, borrow our customer or a client, what are some of the benefits to such a person?
2: So, thank you for that question. Good question. Asset finance offers a number of benefits that other products wouldn't provide. For instance, when we provide you with an asset finance facility, the asset we purchased becomes principal collateral.
1: Principal collateral?
2: Yes.
1: What is that exactly? What does that mean?
2: So, you know, when you go to the bank and say, I want a loan.
1: Yes.
2: The next question they'll ask you, what collateral do you have?
1: Thank you very much.
2: So you have to bring your house.
1: Yes.
2: You have to bring your land as collateral.
1: Okay.
2: In NCBA, make it very easy for you because when you buy for you, say, a beautiful motor vehicle, we also have the logbook of the motor vehicle as collateral.
1: Oh, so the thing I have bought is the collateral.
2: Collect.
1: Okay.
2: It much sweeter.
1: Okay. All right, go on.
2: Because at NCBA, we are able to finance people who qualify up to 100% financing.
1: 100%.
2: So it means that if you have your beautiful light, brand new vehicle, you can actually get it at 100%.
1: Oof, 100%.
2: Yes, but we don't stop there. We also give you comprehensive insurance in form of insurance premium finance.
1: Okay.
2: That is why my other title is IPF.
1: I can say that.
2: Insurance premium finance.
1: So you're covering everything.
2: Exactly.
1: So, impressive. I'm now suddenly fascinated by the fact that NCBA Bank particularly has thought about this asset finance thing. But the question I want to ask is, why is this particular asset financing important to the bank? Why do you guys hold it with esteem?
2: We hold it as team because at NCBA we understand asset finance. And when you're dealing with experts, your life becomes much easier.
1: Okay.
2: Only a bank that can take, for instance, medical equipment as collateral. Other lenders in the market will struggle.
1: Yes, that's true.
2: Every time you're dealing with an expert, you're in safe hands.
1: Okay.
2: We handle professionally. We give you a relationship manager that take care of not only asset finance needs, but also your other business needs.
1: Okay. Yes. Now, the person out there who's listening is probably thinking to themselves, okay, I'm hearing 100% financing. I like that. I'm hearing comprehensive cover, you know, if they're helping me get a car. I love that. I'm hearing all these beautiful things. But who exactly qualifies for this asset financing?
2: So at NCBA, we serve each and every customer, ranging from individuals, companies.
1: Okay.
2: So the most important thing is that the customer must have reliable and verifiable source of income.
1: Okay.
2: For instance,
1: important.
2: Who has a job at KFM?
1: Okay.
2: Of course, you qualify for a car.
1: Okay. I see what you're doing.
2: A person seated in Chikubo, and they want to move their goods from Mombasa to Kampala, they qualify for a truck.

0: Okay. I'm liking this very much. I'm liking it. The other question I want to find out from you is who exactly chooses the asset to be financed? How does that happen?
1: So as a bank, we're simply an enabler for you to acquire what you want.
0: Mm.
1: So as a business or an individual, you know the best asset that suits your needs.
0: Okay.
1: And so what happens, you go and identify the supplier, and then the asset you want to purchase.
0: I see.
1: And then what the bank will do, will actually make sure that the funds are transferred to the supplier directly, so that you don't get temptation
0: so that I don't
1: eating
0: okay,
1: our money.
0: I don't pinch off that money. That's smart. That is smart.
1: Yeah, but you also know the kind of, for instance, equipment you require in your business, because you learn your business better, you know, you understand your business end to end, and for us, our job is to facilitate you to acquire this asset that is going to add value to your business.
0: I like it. Here's what I want to do. I want to find out two things. First, I want to step away a little bit from NCBA Bank, right?
1: Yes.
0: I want us to talk a bit about basically leasing and asset finance generally in Uganda, right? You the expert, you who has been in the industry, in the market for a while, what does it look like on the inside? Because for us on the outside, first of all, there are certain fears we have, right? For example, if I want to own, say, an apartment, right, an apartment block.
1: Yes.
0: Rent is ridiculous in this country, right, especially in the city.
1: True.
0: I want to understand from you who is inside there, who deals with asset financing, what does it look like in Uganda? Is the climate volatile? Is it healthy? Is it, does it encourage investment? Is it good? Is it, what does it look like?
1: Okay, good question. Because I was step aside from the usual asset finance.
0: Yes, yes.
1: And talk about what you asked me.
0: Yes.
1: Basically, what we do at NCBA, besides giving you a vehicle that will facilitate your movements from one place to another, we also have other banking solutions.
0: Right.
1: And one of it you've clearly highlighted is mortgages.
0: Oh, okay, mortgages.
1: Yes.
0: Oh,
1: so
0: right,
1: mortgages under our mortgage segment, we're also able to buy you land. We're able to buy you an apartment. We're able to buy you a residential bungalow, whatever you also need.
0: Yeah, yeah.
1: So, but also to make sure that you're comfortable, there are other things that we do as a bank.
0: Okay.
1: For instance, one of it is to make sure that we take you through a thorough appraisal.
0: That, yes.
1: We do not want to give you a loan.
0: Yeah, and then it
1: becomes a problem.
0: Yes.
1: The next day we are chasing you.
0: That's important. That's very
1: important. We have to make sure that, first of all, we qualify for a loan and we are not lending carelessly.
0: I see.
1: The second bit is, as a bank, there are other mitigants we put in place.
0: Okay.
1: For instance, even if we bought you a car or a house, there will be insurance. So in case something happens to you, then you are covered.
0: I see.
1: Some people, for instance, individuals who are employed, yeah, other insurance we take, for instance, retrenchment. If you happen to lose your job, because you are retrenched, or because permanent disability, then we don't have to chase you. We actually revert to insurance to make sure that we are compensated or put back in the original position.
0: Cover all the bases. Okay.
1: So be sure that when you come to NCBA, we sit with you, we understand you, we understand your needs, and we're able to give you a solution that fits you.
0: Okay.
1: Yes.
0: Okay. As we sort of prepare to wrap up, what I'm hearing from you is that it's a good time to invest. Basically, it's a good time to get that asset financing, right? It's a good time for anybody out there who wants to expand their business, who wants to make some big money. Who are some of the key stakeholders in this entire asset financing thing?
1: So at NCBA, we believe in partnerships. We can't work alone.
0: Important. Very
1: when
0: important.
1: You actually work with partners, you get synergy.
0: Yes.
1: So we deal with insurance companies, as I've been emphasizing, to make sure that your insurance needs are well catered for. We deal with the vendors, for instance, motor vehicles, suppliers, equipment suppliers, equipment being earth-moving equipment,
0: machinery,
1: tractors, medical equipment. We also deal with other partners that promote us, like FM, but also other people who actually promote our products.
0: All right.
1: So at NCBA, we work with partners to make sure that we reach out to our customers and also provide a wide range of solutions, some of which are not banking solutions. So we work with partners so that we solution them 360, even where we're not able to solution them as a bank.
0: That's a very it's a very nice way to approach business, because I'm always wary of businesses that shove their services and products in your face without teaching you, for example, how to use those products, or teaching you the importance of those products, or even just

0: giving you knowledge, right?
1: Yes.
0: And every time I have a conversation with people who are talking about financial solutions and whatnot, I first want to understand from them, do you teach people, you know, things like financial management? Do you teach people that maybe you don't need the loan, even though somebody has come for the loan, right? To take them through that maybe you don't need this loan. Maybe what you need is something else, you know? So I'm somewhat relieved
1: yes.
0: that NCBA Bank is doing this. And before you know, I let you go. First of all, the guys at you sit at Rinzori Towers, right?
1: Tweet Towers.
0: Tweet Towers, yeah.
1: Yes.
0: If somebody wanted to get in touch with NCBA Bank, where are they going? What are they doing? How do they get in touch with NCBA Bank?
1: So thank you. That's a very good question. But one of the things I must tell you is that if you don't have an account with NCBA, please, this is your chance to come and open an account with NCBA.
0: Mm-hmm.
1: At NCBA,
0: what do I need to open an account?
1: To open an account, if you're an individual, the only thing you need is your national ID and 10,000 shillings.
0: That's it.
1: Only.
0: So don't just say that and then I come to the bank and they want money letter from, I don't know, LC stamp from because of it. I need you to be sure.
1: But I wanted to tell you also, apart from account opening, we also keep post money.
0: Oh, yes, obviously. I mean, you're a bank, so...
1: If you come with your $1 million, of course, we shall gladly accept it and put it on your account.
0: okay.
1: Yes. I wanted to tell you that NCBA has 5 branches.
0: All right.
1: And as you correctly said, we have a branch at Rwenzori Towers.
0: All right, yes.
1: We have a branch at Trade Towers.
0: All right.
1: We have a branch at Forest Mall.
0: Mm-hmm.
1: We have a branch at Village Mall. And we have a branch at Namambe.
0: You've decided to cover the entire Kampala and surrounding Kampala. Areas, right?
1: So,
0: okay, that's good.
1: We have a strategic plan, of course, to increase our footprint. But also, we are also very strong in terms of digital.
0: Yes, very important.
1: We have over 14 million customers on our digital platforms.
0: Massive.
1: And we also are expanding our network this year. So, possibly by the end of the year, our footprint will have significantly increased.
0: Okay. I want to say thank you very much for, you know, coming in here and sharing with us this very, very important information. And expect to hear from me very soon. I will look for you, by the other. I will look for you specifically.
1: Please look for me.
0: For solution,
1: look
0: right?
1: For me. Look for me.
0: As I let you go, big shout out to all the people at NCBA Bank who are listening right now. I'm sure they're tuned in right now. They're like, Tuulizeku added.
1: Yes, of course.
0: On radio, right? So a shout out to you guys. Much love from KFM. Much love from DMIT Breakfast. Thank you for listening to the show. Expect people to walk into your offices anytime soon for some of these solutions. I've been speaking to Adad. Adad Iraguha, that's how you pronounce it, right?
1: Correct.
0: Yes, he's the head asset finance and IPF. You said IPF is?
1: Insurance Premium Finance.
0: Insurance Premium Finance, yes. He's the head of asset finance and IPF at NCBA Bank. And we've been talking about, you know, some of that asset financing and the wonderful things that NCBA Bank has. They deal with money. And speaking of money, colleagues, I also want to give you some money right here on KFM.
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0: You know the drill, ladies and gentlemen. The number to call, 0393-933-933, 0393-262-933, 0393-262-934. And the question is, it took me 100 years to succeed him, and we died on the same day. 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
4: Good morning.
0: Mm-hmm.
4: You think that's?
0: And then he disappeared. Don't do that to me. KFM, good morning. This one has also disappeared. Guys, don't tell me you don't want this 950,000 shillings. On WhatsApp, let's see. Somebody says the answer is Century Plant. Unfortunately, that is not the answer we're looking for. KFM, good morning. Good morning.
5: Good morning.
0: Oh, there you are. Yes, what's the answer?
5: The answer is John Hardaman, Thomas Jefferson. They succeeded independent and they both died on the same day.
0: John Adam and?
5: Thomas Jefferson.
0: Unfortunately, that is not correct. That is not correct. Unfortunately, okay. Here's what I'll do. I'll make sure that the guys on the Turbo Charge Care Drive give you this money because, yeah, why not? You know, we're generous like that as KFM. The money that we're talking about is 950,000 shillings. The question is, it took me 100 years to succeed him and we died on the same day. Who am I? Yada Anemeka will give you the money. If you can answer that correctly, good morning.
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0: You back. Case of the X from Maya. Playing this one because earlier I asked you if you would accept to sit next to your ex at a wedding you've both been invited to, and the vast majority say it's okay, they are just your ex, nothing more, nothing less. It is the Mighty Breakfast. We're coming to the end of the show. Much earlier I'd asked you guys about, you know, whether you would like your body to be donated to science, and I put up a bit of a poll on X. I asked a question, and the question was, what would you like to be done to your body after you die? 45% say, bury it and leave me alone. 30% say, I want to be cremated. 16% don't know, don't care. And a paltry 9% say, donate it to science. So there's only a few of us who think our bodies should be donated to science. I don't know what you guys think, but that's food for thought for you. As I head out of this place, I'd like to wish you a great and awesome Tuesday, bright and sunny. And I hope that you have a great and fabulous rest of the week. My name is B-Wall. I will be back tomorrow, same time, same place. And I would hope that you can join me right here on 933KFM. You can listen to us online at as well, www.kfm.co.ug. Otherwise, good morning, take care of yourselves, and have a super duper successful day. Wanga good day.
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5: Teacher remanded to Luzira over impersonation on Donald Trump to release treaty details before Friday.
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5: Good morning. It is the 10 o'clock news. I'm Jocelyn Nachibule. A secondary school teacher has been remanded to Luzira prison for allegedly posing as a commissioner in the Ministry of Education and Sports and obtaining millions of shillings from parents by promising to secure school vacancies for their children in top schools. 48-year-old Duncan Keith Ayebale, a resident of Jitanangabo in Kasangati Town Council, Wakiso District, appeared before Buganda Road Court Senior Principal Magistrate Grade 1 Winnie Nancha on charges of obtaining money by false pretense and impersonation. He was remanded until the 24th of June this year for mention of the case. Court heard that in January 2026, Ayebale allegedly obtained 1,400,000 shillings from Sima Gilbert after claiming he would secure a vacancy for his son, Benson Mujenyi Ayantare, at Intari School. Prosecution further alleges that he obtained another 1,200,000 shillings from Anne Kunkunda on the promise of securing admission for her son, Julius Tomusime, at the same school. The state contends that the promises were false and intended to defraud the parents. The Paramount Chief of Lango Cultural Institution, Dr. Michael Odong, is asking clan leaders to block all marriages between couples from closely related clans. KFM Santo Ojok has more.
7: Speaking during the weekend at the installation of the clan chief of Arako Chotpuri World Clan, David Ojok Zulu, in Apache Municipality, he said that this kind of marriages is the cause of the high cases of genetic diseases in the sub-region. The issue of dividing clan is attributing to high level of genetic diseases within our people. Much as clans have been splitted, there are some clans which must not marry each other. We have clans like Oteoro, they should not marry anybody from another clan in the name of Oteoro. He also called upon the political leaders in Lao sub-region to join hands with the cultural leaders in a fight against poverty, which is still very high among households. Now all our leaders have been elected. We have members of parliament, the district leaders, and at the sub-county, including the LC1 chairpersons. I'm requesting that people of Lao should now come together and stop political fights. We already have our leaders. We should now join hands and fight poverty, which is now the biggest enemy. Okay, FM, I'm Santo Ujok.
5: Thank you, Santo Ojok. In other news, government through Uganda Electricity Transmission Company Limited has revealed that the proposed Uganda-Tanzania transmission line will evacuate power from the proposed Masaka substation site at Kakunyo in Rengo District to the national grid with anticipation of exporting power to Mwanza, Tanzania. UETCL says this line is going to be built under the regional tripartite arrangement under East African Community. This will reinforce electricity supply to the southwestern region of Uganda and meet the region's electricity demand and electricity demand projections for the whole country. Moses Basoma, the team lead of the project, says this is to provide reliable, quality and adequate power supply to meet load demands in the region and to provide reliable, quality and adequate power to foster socio-economic development.
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5: Elsewhere, Donald Trump may decide to release preliminary deal to end the war with Iran before Friday, U.S. Vice President says, after the U.S. President said the agreement had already been signed. Pence has described the memorandum of understanding between the U.S. and Iran as about a page and a half and a very general document. Senior U.S. officials have also begun giving some details about the deal, briefing that the Strait of Hormuz would reopen on Friday, the same day the deal is formally inked in Geneva. It comes as Trump attends the G7 summit in France, which will on Tuesday host a special session about Iran attended by the leaders of Egypt, Qatar, and the United Arab Emirates.
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5: Calls to remove Iran's clerical regime sounded outside Iran's opening match at the World Cup. Iranian Americans gathered in Los Angeles to protest the presence of Iran's team, which they believe is linked to the Islamic Revolutionary Guard Corps. Iran striker Mehdi Taleemi told reporters this week that U.S.-Iran political tension undermines the joy of the World Cup.
1: KFM Sports News.
5: And finally in sports, the Uganda national women's basketball team begins its journey towards qualification of the 2028 Olympic Games today. A four-player squad comprising Jenna Sinde, Melissa Akulu, Jamila Nascombi, and Leslie Vofal is in France to compete in the FIBA 3x3 women's series. The competition runs from the 16th of June to 4th of July with three stops scheduled in Orleans, Paris, and Marseille. Uganda has been drawn in a group alongside Azerbaijan and Japan. The team is also preparing to represent the country at the upcoming Commonwealth Games in Glasgow next month. And that's it for now. Keep it to KFM. Good morning.
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9: 933 KFM, better information, the best music. Good morning. It's the 16th day of June, the year 2026. 6 minutes after 10 o'clock. Good morning. How are you doing? How is your Tuesday going so far? I definitely hope that you're having a great start to your day. And, well, if you're not, any consolation? No, I wouldn't. I have none to give. But what I can say is it's time for you to lock into the Hook. Great vibes, great energy, information, entertainment, edutainment is what we call it. Good morning. My name is Aggie Uwase. Here's a song that I love from Soul to Soul. By the way, their catalog is one of the best. But it's just something about this song that they did with Pato Ranking that just speaks of Africanacity, not just that. But it was well, in my opinion, well written, well produced, and well performed. If you've ever watched them perform, I did get a chance to watch them perform at Blankets and Wine about a couple years ago, and they performed this song. It was around the time when they had just released it. And damn, what I can say is they ate and left no crumbs. Melanin.
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0: multi-award winning bop Golden Hendrix's K-pop Demon Hunters. Well, this song, among so many other K-pop songs, go to show that music doesn't have to be that serious to actually win awards. That's why I started off by saying multi-award winning. And top of the list, top of what they have in their closet already, in their cabin, in their award cabin is what we are talking about, is a Grammy Award. So that, you get that as an artist. I mean, pretty much every musician, okay, unless of course they're just doing music casually, it's just no competition, they're not looking at awards, they're doing it as a hobby, but most always with one that Grammy. I mean, just a few get the chance, especially in this our world, this side of the world, because man, they only give us like one category of best African performance. Like, what do you mean? Is that all we can do? Is that all we are capable of? Is that the only category that we qualify for? But people in the Western world actually have a chance to be a part of so many other categories, to even winning Album of the Year, to winning Record of the Year, Song of the Year, and those are like the most prestigious at the Grammys. So yeah, music can be playful, music can be fun, and still can win awards. 20 minutes after 10 o'clock, Tuesday, 16th of June, 2026. It's your 10 at 10. And that's a fun song, right, by the way. And a lot of girlies love it. So do I. I mean, sometimes you just have to have fun, have a great time. There is this word, oh my God, it just skipped my mind. There is someone who keeps on saying, yes, like that. Have fun if you can. Mysterious Girl, Peter Cetera played earlier. And also we listened to Melanin. So it's all good morning. What song can we add onto the playlist this Tuesday? Kevin. Hello.
1: Hello.
0: Yeah, who am I speaking to?
1: This someone will never do corrections.
0: Up until today, you have decided to never do corrections?
1: Yeah.
0: So, again, I'm going to ask, what if you're wrong and you actually confirm and realize you're wrong? So you still don't do corrections?
1: I never do corrections.
0: What's the inspiration behind that? Like, for you, you feel you're always right?
1: Because I don't win. Because it's like doing something continuously or repeating it. It confuses my mind sometimes.
0: Yo, okay. What song would you like for me to play for you?
1: I'd like to listen to a song, One Day at a Time, Econ and Enrique.
0: One Day at a Time. You will learn to make corrections, KFM. Well, I hope it happens like that was meant. Things turn around. Good morning, my dear. How are you doing?
2: I'm good. How are you?
0: I'm well, thank you.
2: Thanks for listening.
0: Thank you for listening in.
2: Now I want to listen to Kabiti by Irene Nambiri.
0: Okay. All right. Kevin.
3: Good morning, Abby.
0: Good morning. How are you doing?
3: I'm good. I think this one is from Kazoo.
0: Manji, what song do you want to listen to?
3: Could you please press Jamila by Joseph?
0: Okay. Looks like we're going Ugandan, Kevin.
4: Good morning.
0: Good morning, my dear. How are you doing?
4: I'm doing okay. I'm having breakfast.
0: Hey, everything is good. I love it for you. I can't even tell you're eating, man. You're munching on something right now. Yes, man. They've told me that and it's been stuck in my brain for at least the last couple of weeks.
4: That is just good.
0: Yes, it is, actually. We were talking about something similar yesterday.
4: Yes, you're going to have to meet 2002 from
0: Anne Marie. 2002. Annie Marie,
5: 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Good morning, Aggie.
0: Good morning. How are you doing?
5: I'm okay. How are you?
0: I'm well, thank you.
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0: Live Your Life, all right. Isn't that the same thing as Nsito Jiteka Komani? Isn't that the same thing that we were talking about yesterday when someone sang Chikomando, the song by Bobby Wine on Sing for Cash? And most people were concurring. They're like, yeah, Echikumicho Chilie. So that's more like Tojiteka Komani. It's more like Live Your Life. It's more like Be Happy, One Day at a Time, Akon, and Enrique Iglesias.
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0: 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On

Well, that is Annie Marie for you from her debut album, 2018. 2002 is the name of the song, and Speak Your Mind is the name of her debut studio album. The song, well written by some of the finest in the game. If I tell you, you can go back and listen to the song and say, what touch did they add to it? Trust me, a lot of work went in there. Annie Marie co-wrote the song with Ed Sheeran, Benny Blanco, and Steve Mack. Now, Steve Mack, one of the best songwriters. Benny Blanco, one of the best songwriters. Ed Sheeran, one of the best singers and songwriters. I mean, they were all a part of this record. And Steve, eventually, you know, after it was all put together, then he was the producer of the song. Good morning. How are you doing? So this song, when you listen to it, it talks about childhood romance, nostalgia about... And I'm like, dude, what do you mean you had... What's childhood romance? Like, you were in primary school and you were in romantic relationships? By the way, I promise you, every time someone, if we're like conversating and, you know, you get to ask questions like, when was your first catch? When was, you know, the first person that you dated? And someone tells me in primary school, like, what do you mean? Ah! Like, how were you able to put, like, you had feelings for them? Like, what were you doing? Like, I don't understand it. And I'm

0: No, for sure. That there's quite a number of people. If you're listening to me, like, Oase, what do you mean? People, I mean,
1: well, you can date, but like in primary school, like, what do you know about love? What do you know about romance? What do you know about relationships? Me, I'm against that stuff. Yeah. Call me odd if you want to, but I'm against it 100%. That's the night will be coming up, but talk about your 10 attendance. Tuesday, 16th of June, 2026. Alrighty, so Manje Jeffrey requested for a song by Jose Chameleon Daniela, and that is a song that he released in 2006 alongside Papa City. Unfortunately, I'm not able to find that song for you, so yeah, I had to make it known. So you don't say, well, so you don't want to play my songs. What other song can we add into the playlist this morning on your 10 at 10? Looking at a WhatsApp line, Rich, you want to listen to This Is Love? That is a song by The Ben and Ramana Makula. And also, I'm looking at that one. I already played it. Mysterious Girl, Peter Andre, KFM.
2: Good morning, Ali.
0: Good morning. How are you doing?
2: I'm okay.
0: What do you think about primary school relationships, romantic relationships?
2: Mind that time.
0: Were you in one?
2: Yeah, dated.
0: Like in primary, you're in primary what?
2: No, I was in primary three.
0: Primary three?
2: Yeah.
0: What do you mean you were dating in primary three?
2: No, please. I thought you mean high school dating.
0: Yes, there are people who are in romantic relationships even in primary school. For me, it surprises me.
2: No, I never dated in primary. Oh my God.
0: I was going to be like, no. What were your parents doing? No, okay.
2: I would like to listen to Mwanagwe.
0: Mwanagwe. That's a song by King Saha. Absolutely. And on Reminisce Thursdays, yeah, we're going to talk about that. And you tell us why you were dating in primary school and what you were doing in those relationships. KFM.
2: KFM.
0: Hello, good morning. Yeah, who am I speaking to?
2: I'm speaking to C.L.J. from Wolverine.
0: Okay, what song would you like for me to play for you?
2: I'd like to play a song from
0: A song from?
2: Sean Kingston.
0: Sean Kingston, what's the name of the song? Face Drop?
2: Definitely.
0: What do you mean, definitely? I mean, Sean Kingston has great music, a lot of that. Beautiful Girls, there's Eeny Meeny, there is Face Drop. What's the other one? I've already mentioned Beautiful Girls. Okay, here we go.
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0: Jonas Spaceman, and knowing how talented he is, just recently actually he teamed up with a very celebrated gospel artist called Brandon Lake, and they performed together The Author. Ding! What is it that Nick Jonas cannot do? Well, I hope nothing, and I'm thinking nothing. But also knowing him and the Jonas Brothers and their history, they started off, you know, doing gospel in church and all of that. So it shouldn't be as surprising that he can actually do some gospel performances, and they're absolutely amazing. Good morning and happy Tuesday.
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0: Alrighty, so the question is, it took me 100 years to succeed him and we died on the same day. Who am I? And today, on the 16th day, we're looking at 950,000 Uganda shillings. Up for grabs only if you get it correct. Okay.
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1: Good morning, it's 7 minutes after 11 o'clock. It's the hook on 933 KFM, but information and the best music. 16th of June 2026, it's a Tuesday, a beautiful day. It's not as bright as it was yesterday outside, and I'm referring to the weather, but at least there is a little bit of light. I can say that for sure. I've been going through some of your song requests on our social media. There is somebody saying, haven't listened to my request. I know. There are always reasons. If you haven't listened to it, probably I couldn't find it, or you can be patient, or I don't know. But yeah, you know, something that I have noticed is sports. Very powerful. I don't even know how to put it. But imagine a world where we didn't have sports. Like, what would it be like? Because, I mean, there are certain things that truly bring us together. I always talk about music. Music knows no race. Music knows no continent. Music knows no differences. Unless, of course, you wake up and decide to attach differences to them. Unless you wake up and decide to put some restrictions. But it just is something that unites us as human beings, as humanity, to be honest. And the other thing that I've noticed recently is actually sports. And of course, there's quite a number, of games that people love, that enjoy individually, collectively. Some it's by bandwagon, but there's a particular sport that you probably love so much. And I remember back in school, was it secondary school? Yeah, secondary school, actually. Even primary school, it was a must at least to take part in a certain sport. It wasn't imposed on you, but you would choose. If you want to play football, if you want to play netball, if you want to play... let me not say this one, because the moment I do, they'll be like, what's it? How? Which school is that? Anyway, at the end of the day, sports, super duper important. Advocated for, and pushed for, even for kids, among, like, those are extracurricular activities that we used to do, you know, back in school. And for some of us, as we grew older, it's like we are no longer active. Now we can talk about them and support those who decided to take that route, to take that path. Some of the richest people in the world, we are talking about billionaires in dollars, and pounds, are athletes. These people are literally sportsmen and sportswomen, 100%. And, you know, sometimes you can downplay how huge that is, like, for a child, especially if you have a kid and you see, like, they're interested in a certain sport, and you could just encourage them, maybe even sacrifice sometimes, go and be there when they're having a game at school, sports day, and all of that. You never know. You could have given birth to a Ronaldo. You could have given birth to a Messi. You could have given birth to a Neymar. You could have given birth to a Kylian Mbappe. You could have given birth to a Serena Williams. You could have given birth to a Tiger Woods. You could have given birth to... Oh, okay, let me talk about the most recent ones when it comes to NBA. Anyway, I talked about him yesterday. Let me not talk about him today. But you could have given birth to a Russell Wilson. You could pretty much have given birth to somebody that later on in time, you'll be cashing out big. Even you as a parent, because, man, you benefit from that. So if you were, when you look at all, you know, the games that we have in the world, which one is your favorite? Which is that one that takes up your time, that even if the game is in the night, you literally are going to stay up and watch it? It could be football. That one I know. 100%, one of the biggest sports in the world. And then it could be Formula One. It could be rugby. It could be NFL. Pretty much anything. And personally, I know what my favorite sport is. And I think it's quite obvious. But if it were a must that you had to be a part of a certain sport, which one would it be? And why that particular one? Put a ranking, shake that.
0: Kampala's trending hit.

0: from Famous, the album that is Poker Face. Well, 25 minutes after 11 o'clock. Woo! Lady Gaga was that girl. I'm telling you, you know the kind of artists that don't like to be confined into something and they'll be like, no, I just want to explore. I can do this. I think I can do that as well. So Lady Gaga, in her prime, she was the kind of artist that wanted to explore. They just wanted to do it all until she can single out one thing that she wanted. That is why she was a name that, you know, if you look at tabloids from back in the day, whether it's interviews to around 2008, trust me, she was one of those names that you could not go a day without hearing, you know, something about her, whether to do with music, whether to do with fashion, whether to do with drama. It was just something about her that was super duper exciting. I'm telling you, 100%. And if you ask me, as Owase, I love her music today and I love her music back in the day. Of course, she has Mayhem, the album, out, and currently she is touring, performing special residences, and also she's currently enjoying her engagement to her fiance Michael Polanski. What does the story of Lady Gaga tell me? Me personally, when I look at her today, I'm like, well, it actually is possible for you to turn your life around and change it when it comes to growth. You know why? Lady Gaga, back in the day, I remember she identified pretty much as a tomboy. She used to wear those clothes. And besides that, she just wanted to stand out. So she would wear something that people will definitely talk about. That's why I said there is no way you couldn't talk about her. So she did some of the most looked at as outrageous things, stepping on stage in certain dresses that everyone is like, you know, turning their heads, and they're like, Lady Gaga, what were you thinking when you were going to wear that? She wore the most outrageous outfits to award shows, whether it's the Grammys, whether it is the MTV VMAs, when it comes to the BETs as well, and also the Oscars, the most prestigious NAACP awards. Lady Gaga was always showing up in the craziest way possible. Either the nails are way too long or the mascara is way too much. It just had to be something that you would notice about her. But looking at her now, yeah, she's all ladied up. You know what I mean? Yeah, she's all cluttered in dresses and all of that. So yeah, when the right time comes, you can turn your life around. I think for her, that phase of her life ended. And now she's onto something absolutely different. She's doing live performances, and also she is doing collaborations with some of the great artists of all time. The recent one is Bruno Mars, Die With A Smile, one of the best pop songs at the moment. And if she has more music to come, I wouldn't wait, because each and every song that she put out on her album Mayhem is amazing. You have heard and listened to Abracadabra. I had to force for that song to be in the system because it's just something totally different about it. Happy Tuesday, 16th of June, 2026. Of course, looking out the window. Yeah, earlier it wasn't as bright, but now it is. And I hope it's bright on your end. The person who was saying, Wase, you didn't play my song, it's your name, Richie Investment. You didn't even put your name, but at least I know you had your song.
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0: talk about one of the best Afrobeat songs ever made. Only that it's a remix, of course. But if the original song wasn't made by Rema, then it couldn't have caught the attention of Selena Gomez and the entire world. And we wouldn't have had this remix that definitely surpassed all stats, is what we're talking about. Come Down, you would think that after that, Rema would be the guy that reaches out to Selena and is like, thank you for making our song very successful. But it was actually the other way around, because it was Selena Gomez who posted a picture of them on Instagram and said, quote unquote, this man has changed my life forever. Rema, thank you for choosing me to be a part of one of the biggest songs in the world. Love you forever. Of course, the love was reciprocated by Rema and he said, love you too, queen. But what do you mean? It's Selena Gomez that we were talking about. You know why? I mean, this girl, oh, she's now a woman, but I mean, she was on Disney, she was on Nickelodeon, she was like, you know, child stars. Selena Gomez was one of the child stars, 100%. So she, it's not like she became famous recently after this collaboration. No, she has been famous. A Disney princess is what we're talking about. And then also her music as well. She has won major awards. But to see her humility to even say, Rema has changed my life forever. Like, okay, girl, get it. I understand why she has a lot of fans in the world. It's her aura. It's the way she carries herself, how she cares for other people, because she's into philanthropy, and then she's someone that's very empathetic as well. And also she, the other thing is, she interacts with her fans. She's not one to be a snob and then, you know, it's like, you're there, I'm here, I'm superior, you're down there. You know that? That kind of thing. There are a lot of celebrities who have that kind of energy, who give that kind of energy. The moment they test some spotlight, the moment they test some fame, the moment they test something like that, all of a sudden, it's like, They are up there and the rest of us are down here. You know what I mean? So Selena Gomez is one of those artists in the music industry that doesn't have that kind of energy. And that is why she is loved. One of the most followed celebrities in the world. Whether on Instagram, whether on X, whether on TikTok, pretty much everywhere, 100%, because of her energy. But why am I talking about this song being one of the best Afrobeat songs ever? Well, when it comes to Spotify, it has surpassed 1.8 billion streams and also crossed 1 billion views on YouTube. And in the US, it's certified 6 times platinum and also picked at number 3 on the Billboard Hot 100. Besides that, it's the most commercially successful African song of all time. Yep. There you have it. Good morning. It's Tuesday, 16th of June, 2026. 10 minutes on to midday. My name is Aggie Owase, The Hook on 933 KFM. At my duo, Dax Vibes, who had a great year musically last year. This year is moving a little bit slow, at least on the look of things, in my own, you know, opinion. But maybe it will pick up. We still have 6 months to go.
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0: Two of the best in the alphabet's world, Tyler. A-pop is what we refer to her as, the princess of A-pop and Tems. Let's find out what is making news. Catch you in the next hour. Sing for Cash is coming up. My name is Aki Wase. Good afternoon. Oh, it's actually already afternoon.
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4: Good afternoon, it's the 12 o'clock news. I'm Jocelyn Nachibule. The leaders of opposition, People's Front for Freedom, and the lawyers of the party's executive chairman, Elias Lukwago, are set to meet to forge a way forward following his abduction yesterday. The former Lord Mayor of Kampala was abducted yesterday at his home by men in military uniform to unknown destination. However, the Chief of Defense Forces, CDF, General Muhoozi Kainerugaba, through his ex-handle, revealed that he had had a hand in his abduction. The arrest comes amid an ongoing legal battle in which Dr. Besigye has filed a case against General Muhoozi and several security officials. The case raises several contentious issues, including Besigye's alleged arrest while in Kenya alongside Sheikh Obeid Kamlegea. Court records indicate that respondents are expected to file their defense on the 18th of June this year, ahead of a scheduled hearing on the 30th of June. PFF spokesperson, also former Chira Municipality lawmaker Ibrahim Semjunganda, tells KFM that up to now they haven't been able to access Lukwago. He says party leaders are going to meet his lawyers to pursue his release.
6: Lukwago was kidnapped. So what happened yesterday, we haven't succeeded in tracing him. Not the family, not us. But yet now I'm going to meet the Honorable Segona, and then maybe after about an hour, we're going to compare notes.
4: PFF Semju Nganda. Representatives from the different government anti-corruption agencies and the Inter-Agents Forum are meeting in Kampala for the national validation of the draft anti-corruption confiscation and recovery orders. The forum's legal task force developed the draft anti-corruption confiscation and recovery orders rules in 2026 after the Chief Justice, in a letter dated 17th of May 2024, gave it green light, directing to submit them to the Judiciary Reform Committee. Other participants in today's activity included the Department of Legislative Services, Parliament, Internal Auditor, Uganda Registration Service Bureau, Chief Government Evaluator, Minister of Lands, Housing and Urban Development, the CID, Police, Insolvency Practitioners, Association of Bailiffs and Civil Society Organizations. This comes as the Inspectorate of Government is looking to recover up to 9 trillion shillings from graft annually. And a total of 46 former Lord's Resistance Army LRA fighters and their families have arrived in Uganda following their repatriation from the Central African Republic. The group, including 23 children and 13 mothers, landed at Gulu Airfield in Gulu City on Monday afternoon after departing from Juba International Airport in South Sudan on Sunday morning, while addressing religious, political, security and cultural leaders who gathered to receive the group. Major General Richard Otto, the UPDF Chief of Defense Intelligence and Security, who led the exercise, explained that the group, comprised of defectors from both the LRA and the Sudanese People's Rebellion Movement in opposition. According to him, the Ugandan government will guarantee the safe return of non-Ugandans in the group to their different countries. The returnees are set to spend 6 months at the SOC Children's Village in Gulu, during which they will undergo psychosocial rehabilitation before integration into their communities. Meanwhile, Jimmy Freddy Otema, the head of the sub Office for Terror Renaissance, the NGO partnering with the government to repatriate returnees, explained that the rehabilitation will also involve the life skills training. Now, police in Embarra City have rescued another 78 youths allegedly lured by the Global Alliance in Motion AIM networking scheme with the promises of jobs. Rizzi Region Police Spokesperson Samson Kasasira says the group aged 18 to 30 were found living in overcrowded rooms in Rubiri and Lugazi areas. The latest rescue brings the total number of youths rescued and suspects arrested to 374 in the past 3 weeks.
7: Those that we have rescued and reunited with their families are from districts all over Uganda, going as far as West Nile, Kayunga, Jinja, Iganga. These young people, most of them have been living in groups, in small rooms, and it's where we pick them from. And of course, we are going to continue engaging landlords of these individuals to keep reporting these cases, because it is abnormal for someone to rent a house and then has 10 people sleeping in one room.
4: Now, on a sad note, our colleague Hilary Tunamasiko of NTV and Daily Monitor has been badly beaten by police officers at Kashenshiro Police Station in Mitoma District and confiscated his gadgets. This as he tried to follow up on a story that officers at the same police station absconded their posts during nighttime. He is currently admitted at KIU Teaching Hospital nursing injuries. Tunamasiko narrates what happened.
8: I'm at the hospital in Ishaka. I had got an assignment to go and argue in Mitoma about the security concern, whereby one of the residents who happens to be the mayor of Kashenshiro Town Council posted a TikTok video narrating how the police officers were not on duty during the night and people were not receiving services. So when they told me to go and cover that story, they had finished recording all the videos and getting bites from the residents. I think one of the residents alerted police that there were journalists in the area recording videos. So as we are heading to the home place of the mayor who recorded that video, we didn't know that police was tracking us down and they intercepted us on the way. So we didn't even reach at his place. We were taken to Kashenshiro Police Station. Here we are detained for about 2 hours as they are torturing us. Then they were taken to Mitoma District Police Station where they gave us police bond. I'm feeling the pain in the abdomen and in the stomach inside, because they gave me some things to eat that they forced me to eat some things, and they are beating me with torture.
4: Our efforts to hear from the police about the matter are still fruitless.
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9: 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Go for it.
4: Elsewhere, Donald Trump may decide to release a preliminary deal to end the war with Iran before Friday, U.S. Vice President says, after the U.S. President said the agreement had already been signed. The Vice President has described the memorandum of understanding between the U.S. and Iran as about a page and a half and a very general document. Senior U.S. officials have also begun giving some details about the deal, briefing that the Strait of Hormuz would reopen on Friday, the same day the deal is formally inked in Geneva. Iran's Foreign Minister Saeed Abbas Araghchi confirmed a new round of negotiations on reaching a final peace deal with the U.S. would begin in Switzerland the same day.
1: The KFM World Cup Update.
4: Iran head coach Amir Galinoi says they are the most oppressed team at the World Cup after having last-minute travel restrictions imposed on them. Speaking after his side his 2-2 draw with New Zealand on Monday night, Galinoi said they had expected to stay in Los Angeles overnight and have a recovery session the following day, but were told after the final whistle to immediately return to their training base in Mexico. Iran were originally due to be based in Tucson, Arizona for the duration of the World Cup, but moved their camp to Tijuana, Mexico in late May after encountering logistical and visa issues.
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4: And finally, the Ugandan national women's basketball team begins its journey towards qualification for the 2028 Olympic Games today. A four-player squad comprising Jenna Sinde, Melissa Akolu, Jamila Nascombe, and Leslie Vofile is in France to complete the FIBA 3x3 women's series. The competition runs from the 16th of June to the 4th of July, with three stops scheduled in Orleans, Poitiers, and Marseille. Uganda has been drawn in a group alongside Azerbaijan and Japan. The team is also preparing to represent the country at the upcoming Commonwealth Games in Glasgow next month. And that's it for now. Keep it to KFM.
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0: Sabrina, DJ Khaled, Justin Bieber, and Quavo playing for you 19 minutes after midday, Tuesday, 16th of June, 2026. Good afternoon. My name is Agi Owase. And, well, I cannot wait for our contenders for today. It looks like the week started off really good on Sing for Cash. Yes. In my opinion, of course. So if you're ready for Sing for Cash in a bit, but listen to this song by BNX, Benson, Back Outside.
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0: Well, one thing you can trust Benson on is to do collaborations, and not just on one song, but on albums. Now, recently, he put out an album with Ruga, and it did absolutely amazing. And now, Benson and Saz, the bad guy, have a new album, and it's called The Game Needs Us. Now, this song, Back Out Outside, is on that song, on that album. I think they're like, okay, I think, yes, as much as there are so many other artists doing great in Afrobeats, doing great in African music, well, I think they need us, because why would they name their album The Game Needs Us, which means the game of music needs them. Now, it's one thing to be wanted. It's a whole other thing to be needed. There's a difference. If they want you, it's like, okay, we want you, but if you're not there still, it's okay. You don't have a huge impact on the industry or the music. But if they need you, that means they can't be without you. You are essential. You are very important. So, Saz and Benson are saying The Game Needs Them. That is an album that you need to check out. And Back Outside is one of those songs. And I think it's pretty much the intro to that particular album. Good afternoon. 24 minutes after midday. Let's get into Sing for Cash.
1: Sing for Cash. Sing for Cash. Impress your buddies. Amuse the judge. Sing for Cash. In association with Mirinda.
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2: Good afternoon to you, how are you?
0: I'm good. Who am I speaking to?
2: Senyange John Bosco.
0: Hello.
3: Hello.
0: Yeah, who am I speaking to?
3: We are talking to Latifa from Kayente.
0: Latifa?
3: Yeah.
0: What song would you like to sing?
3: Love Yourself by Justin Bieber.
0: Love Yourself, Justin Bieber?
3: Yeah.
0: Do you love yourself? Let's start there.
3: Yeah, I love myself, of course.
0: It's not of course, but let's go.
3: For the crowd you came using my name. If you broke my heart, you came for goodness sake. You think I'm crying on my own, here I am. I write a song, cause I didn't want anyone thinking I take care of you. But just to hit my phone up, we are moving on. And I think you should be something I don't wanna be.

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0: Hi, who am I speaking to?
1: This is Anita from Entebbe.
0: What song would you like to sing?
1: High School by Nicki Minaj.
0: Okay.
1: Okay, start?
0: Yep.
1: He said he came from Jamaica. He owned a couple of acres, a couple of pets, visa, because he never got papers. They were falling in love, fucking with them heartbreakers, but he was getting money with the movers and the shakers. He was next the couple of things, more like a couple of rings. Mixing the candles, ground to sing, sing. Left our baby mother started. First year, big gap, north when they rested. Anyway, I felt him, hawking, good health to Belgium, welcome. This looks better than the box he was holding. I'm a man, yeah, the other. I felt better.
0: Why are you laughing?
1: Anyway, everywhere, baby, it's your world. The
0: way you. Okay, well, there you have it, Latifa and Anita hunting for cash this afternoon. Toma, Nesimpan production. This is the song coming up.
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0: Yeah, Rihanna was asking in the song, yeah, tell me what she means by that. She's saying te amo. Of course, that is Espanol, but what does it mean? And in the song, she says, I think it means I love you. I know Rihanna knew what it means, but that is the making of a good song. Like, in the song, she has to pretend that she doesn't know what te amo means, and can you tell her what it means? I think it means I love you. Well, that's what it is. 20 minutes on to 1 o'clock. Rihanna, one of my best and finest artists in the world. By the way, knowing that she is a mom of three, she is an entrepreneur. She is a fashionista. Like, she has done it all. One of the best artists of all time. Yes, in my books, 100%. And besides that, she also creates time to love on herself. She creates time to have fun. You know, there is this narrative that the moment you become a mom, it's like you're not, the only thing that you can concentrate on is taking care of your kids. The moment you become a wife, you're just, the only thing you can concentrate on is taking care of your family, your home, and all of that. Who say that? Who say that a wife and a mom cannot have a great time, cannot hang out? I love the girlies. Even when they get married, even when they have children, they still create time with your friends, go out on picnics, go out on brunch, take a vacation if you have to. Because trust me, I feel like the girlies put in a lot of work as moms and as wives. And for that reason, they deserve the time off. No one said that after that, you should lock yourself up in the house and do not at least have a good time. It shouldn't be like that, 100%. So shout out to Rihanna. She does that. And, well, she does it alongside her husband. Oh, her boyfriend, not yet husband. I mean, we don't know because they've never really told us the kind of arrangement that they have. But, yeah, just the other day, they were in New York and they were having a great time, A$AP Rocky and Rihanna. Some will say, but once that you see for them, they're rich, they're billionaires, they have money to pay nannies, they have money to pay house helps or house managers. I mean, they have people doing all the work for them. If you have seen Rihanna on some of the videos, she actually does a lot of work. If anything, she takes her kids to, you know, whether it's a magazine shoot, whether it is a photo shoot, whether it is a music video shoot, whatever it is that she's doing. You can see, yeah, as much as she's rich, she also is a hands-on mom. But whenever she gets time, she steps out and enjoys herself and have a good time. I remember there is this video of her when she was talking of the fact that life is hard. And it was unbelievable coming from a woman like Rihanna, who is super rich. I mean, we work so hard every day so we can get rich and life can be easy for us. She's like, you know, life is actually really hard and you need to have a great support system from family, friends, be surrounded by people who speak life into you and pour into you, and that is the only way that life can be easy. And that goes to show that it's not only the people that are struggling that have it hard. Yeah, the problems may not be the same 100%, but even they have things that they're dealing with, and that also goes to show that we need each other, 100%. Happy Tuesday. Let's find out what's buzzing.
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0: Okay, so Jose Chameleon, man, the Mayanja family is super entertaining. It's always something that we get to talk about. Now, recently, there is some explicit videos that made it to social

0: media. I heard that they started on Snapchat. I never got to see them. And I'm not even pretending I didn't. But these videos are of Abba Marcus Mayanja, who is Jose Chameleon's son, and his girlfriend, who actually is pregnant, right? But maybe those are videos that they recorded some time ago. But they are a couple that's kind of famous on TikTok. And when those videos were leaked, so I saw the video where Marcus is saying, Abba Marcus is saying, well, Angel was trying to get back at him, you know, for something. I think that had a misunderstanding. And for that reason, she decided to leak the tapes on Snapchat. And this is explicit content. And a lot of people, those who are really interested, they go to see them. So they asked Jose Chameleon, who is the father, of course. They're like, what do you think and how do you feel about this kind of content about your son making it to social media? And Jose Chameleon is like, I'm going to court for you. I even watched the video, by the way. He said, some guy asked me if I saw my son Abba's nude videos. Yes, I saw it. I'll also drop mine soon. I can't allow Abba to steal the show. Like, I know this is not the response that most people expected from Jose Chameleon as a father, in the capacity of a father, of course. But, dude, anyway, it is what it is. I don't know how they do what they do, but they do it anyways. I'm talking about the Manja family. It's always something super surprising about them.
1: 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The Hook. The Hook. Hook in for all your favorite new music. The Hook. The K-Drive. The K-Drive.
2: 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Samura. 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
3: 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Hey.
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3: Samura.
2: The Lord is not an author of confusion.
3: Yada.
2: Emeka.
3: Even though I walk through the valley. I mean, fear no evil. You are the evil.
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0: Good afternoon. That was David Johan assuring Chioma that he will always be there. Through it all. And well, he has actually kept his word. I mean, he has his little failings right, left and center. Yeah, but little failings shouldn't be a lot, genuinely speaking. But one thing that I have come to terms with is when it comes to couples, when it comes to relationships, well, what you might be able to tolerate, another one may not. And, you know, vice versa. So when it comes to Chioma, the things that people thought she wouldn't tolerate, maybe for her, that's not a big deal. And that's why they're going strong. Davido and Chioma for you, assurance. In this hour, it's Sing for Cash, and you get to vote for your favorite contender.
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0: You Only Love Me, Rita Ora, singer, songwriter, actress, television personality. Well, she does it all. And maybe that is why when it comes to her music, she's not the kind of artist that's going to be in the studio each and every time. No, every once in a while, she releases music. She releases singles and albums as well. But this one is from You and I, and that is her second studio album. Good afternoon. It's Tuesday, 16th of June, 2026, 6 minutes after 1 o'clock. I hope the day is going well for you. One thing that I know is usually Tuesdays have that odd kind of feeling. But for me, I've tried so hard to take it away from me, you know? Like, no, it's just another day. It's just another day, like Wednesday. I mean, it cannot be like Thursday. It cannot be like Monday. But that odd feeling, so long gone. I don't feel it anymore. All right, Happy is a song by Diamond Platnumz. And on the look of things, Diamond Platnumz has decided and chosen to be happy. Just a couple months ago when he released the song, when he released, you know, music, they're like, but Diamond Platnumz, I think it's time for you to retire, because yeah, it's not so much that we are getting from you now. You're trying to plagiarize other people's content, other people's music. This is not the Diamond Platnumz that we knew. He didn't even respond to anything.
1: Kampala's best music.

0: Before there was Justin Timberlake, there was NSYNC. And of course, he was known as that guy from NSYNC until later when he decided to go on his own solo career. And now we know him as Justin Timberlake. But I love the fact that knowing that it was one of the biggest boy bands of the 90s, NSYNC is what I'm talking about. So up until today, you know, sometimes they still get together, make a song or two together, just like this one, Paradise. And that is off Justin's album, which is Everything I Thought It Was, that he released recently. And he said, how about we can actually do this together as NSYNC? For some bands, the moment they disband, they don't want to know what is going on. Well, it actually really depends on how you break up. If it's bad, then you may never want to get in touch with your former bandmates. But if it's in a good way, amicable way, then why not? Every once in a while, Backstreet Boys does it too, and Westlife does it too. So yeah, I think it comes down to how much respect you had for each other, how much brotherhood or sisterhood you had for each other, what connections you had, what brought you together, all of that come into play. And we don't have a lot of that in today's, in this generation of, you know, girls and boys having bands. No, we don't have a lot of that, because most of them that are from the recent probably 10 years, when you ask them, oh my God, do you actually talk to your former bandmates? They're like, no, but I hope they're well wherever they are. Tuesday, 16th of June, 2026, 22 minutes after 1 o'clock. My name is Aki Owase. Latifa and Anita are who we had earlier on Sing for Cash.
1: Sing for Cash. Sing for Cash. Impress your buddies. Amuse the judge. Sing for Cash. In association with Mirinda.
0: Okay.
2: For the crowd you came, using my name. If you broke my heart, you came for goodness sake. You think I'm crying on my own, here I am. You wanna write a song, cause I didn't want anyone thinking I still care, I don't. But you still hit my phone up. We are moving on, and I think you should be something. I don't wanna fall back. Maybe you should know that my mama don't like you. She likes everyone.
0: Okay, and here is container number two.
3: He said he came from Jamaica. He owned a couple of acres. A couple of pets with a cousin never got status. Never fall in love, fucking with them heartbreakers. But he was getting money with the movers and the shakers. He was fix the couple of things. More like a couple of rings. Mixing the candles, ground to sing, sing. Left our baby mother started. First here, big gap, not when they rented. Anyway, I felt him, hawking, good health to Belgium, welcome. This looks better than the box I was holding. I'm a man, yeah, the other. I felt better.
0: Okay. KFM, good afternoon.
4: Good afternoon,
0: Azu. Yeah, who am I speaking to?
4: Talking to Steve.
0: Steven, how impressed you?
4: Number one,
0: Latifa. Okay, KFM.
5: Hey, good afternoon, the beautiful Aggie Breezy Owase.
0: Good afternoon. How are you doing?
5: I'm not complaining. How are you?
0: I'm not complaining either. Tuesday is going well?
5: Yeah, going well so far. You know, when you're getting that money, that's what matters most.
0: Absolutely. Anything to do with money, please involve me.
5: I know. Anyway, Sing for Cash.
0: Yes.
5: The girls brought the A game. Okay. I really love Sing for Cash today.
0: Oh.
5: They all came to sing.
0: Mm-hmm.
5: They did come to just sing for fun, but they sang for cash.
0: Okay.
5: And I love that.
0: Yes.
5: So, about the person I'm voting, let me go with Number one.
0: Okay, KFM.
6: Good afternoon.
0: Good afternoon. Who am I speaking to?
6: Speaking to
0: who impressed you on Sing for Cash?
6: Number one.
0: Number one.

0: Okay, so Latifah actually sang that song, Love Yourself, by Justin Bieber, and he happens to be the contender that takes the cash this afternoon. Chicken tonight, coming up in a bit. If you want to win it, just a very simple question for you to answer. But here is Worship, coming in from DJ Snake. Ashake.
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10: Human rights activists and civil society organizations strongly condemn the continued abduction of citizens, allegedly by security agencies, describing the practice as a threat to rule of law and a source of fear among population. The Star African community launches in Rwanda consultations on drafting constitution for the proposed regional political confederation. Police in Kampala Metropolitan East, together with Mukono Territorial Police, arrest over 40 suspects and recover over 16 suspected stolen motorcycles in criminal hideouts and black spots in Chireka, Wayogere, and Bukere. And Donald Trump says, as part of the U.S.'s deal to end war, Iran will never have a nuclear weapon. They are not going to develop it. They are not going to buy it, he says.
1: Kampala's trending hits.

0: That is Spice Diana and Rosarie. The song is Jango, and it's like, come and see me. Happy Tuesday, 16th of June, 2026. 20 minutes on to 2 o'clock. Alrighty, so here is a fact for you. Ants are master farmers. Did you know that? Well, in case you didn't, long before humans invented agriculture, ants in the Amazon were successfully cultivating what people, some call fungi, others call fungi, depending on which accent you use or you like. And they did that for food. So queen ants take pieces of the fungus with them when starting new colonies to sustainably grow crops. Can you imagine that? Those tiny weeny insects. And yet, they are master farmers just like that. I mean, it shouldn't be surprising because they literally leave soily areas, something like that. Superpower is money long, but Chicken Tonight is open for you 24/7. Reach out to them and, you know, get your meal, get your breakfast, get your lunch, get your dinner, snacks, whatever it is, they got you.
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0: You know, every time I listen to this song, I'm like, why didn't this song blow up? I know it did when, you know, around the time when they released it, Zephyrin and T-Pol. But for some reason, my goodness, this song is so enjoyable. It's so beautiful. It also reminds me that Zephyrin was signed under Swank's Avenue around this time. Now she's not. She left, by the way, in case you do not know. But what happened to that girl? Like, what do you mean? I find her... I don't want to make comparisons, God forbid, but one day we'll have that conversation. What happened to Zephyrin? Or Zephyrani? What happened?
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1: 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Precise, to the point, and accurate. This is

0: Human rights defenders demand Lukwago's release. Trump says deal to end war means Iran will never get nuclear weapon.
1: 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Airtel Money is regulated by the Bank of Uganda.
0: Good afternoon. It's the news at 2 o'clock. I am Viola Xasira. Human rights defenders have strongly condemned the continued abduction of citizens, allegedly by security agencies, describing the practice as a threat to the rule of law and that it's meant to instill fear amongst the population. This follows yesterday's abduction of the former Kampala Lord Mayor Erias Lukwago and the People's Front for Freedom leader by armed men wearing army uniform. The activists argue that such actions undermine citizens' freedoms and create an atmosphere of insecurity, despite Uganda being governed under a constitutional framework that upholds the rule of law and respect for human rights. One of the rights activists is Dr. Livingstone Sewanyana, the Executive Director, Foundation for Human Rights Initiative. He has urged government institutions to strengthen respect for human rights and guarantee the safety and freedom of all Ugandans.
2: The arbitrary arrest of Erias Lukwago indicates that there seems not to be a serious commitment of government to the question of human rights. We should be mindful that these arrests, by their very nature, they cause a state of fear. They cause a state of panic. They also cause a sense of hopelessness, not only among those who are arrested and their families, but also other stakeholders.
0: The East African Community, EAC, has started consultations on drafting a constitution for the proposed regional political confederation. The consultations have been launched in Rwanda, bringing together government officials, policymakers, civil society actors, academia, among other stakeholders. The stakeholders are expected to contribute views on the proposed governance framework that could shape the future of the 8-member regional states. While launching the consultations, Rwanda's Minister of State for Foreign Affairs, Dr. Usta Kaitesi, expressed the country's commitment to regional integration, noting that cooperation offers a stronger foundation for progress than working in isolation. She urged the people of Rwanda to openly share their views, aspirations, and expectations regarding the proposed political confederation. Meanwhile, the EAC Secretary General, Ambassador Stephen Mbudi, highlighted that the consultations are designed to deepen public participation in shaping the institutional and governance framework of the political confederation.
3: Kampala News. News around you and from your neighborhood.
0: Police in Kampala metropolitan area, together with the Mukono Territorial Police, have arrested over 40 suspects and recovered 16 suspected stolen motorcycles in criminal hideouts and black spots in Chireka, Weyogere, and Bukerere. The operation was conducted in the areas of Chireka Zone C, Namugongo Division, Chira Municipality, Wakiso District, Wellspring, Kajako, and Kazinga Hassan Trabi zones in Chira Division, as well as Bukerere Village and surrounding areas in Goma Division, Mukono District. According to the police, the first operation led to the arrest of 12 male adults and recovery of 16 motorcycles, and the second operation led to the arrest of a total of 28 suspects, including 3 females, and exhibits of suspected narcotics were recovered. Local OSGA, the deputy police spokesperson, Kampala metropolitan area, says all suspects are in police custody and will be charged accordingly.
4: Kampala Metropolitan East and Mukono Territorial Police have conducted a series of successful disruptive operations targeting criminal hideouts and black spots in Chireka, Weyogere, and Bukerere. In Chireka Zone, Sina Mugongo Division, Chira Municipality, Wakiso District, police acting on intelligence raided a suspected illegal motorcycle reassembly garage where criminals are believed to have been keeping and dismantling suspected stolen motorcycles before reassembling them. Additional operations conducted in Wellspring, Kakajo, Kazinga, Hassan Trabi Zone, in Chira Division, situation. All suspects are in police custody and will be processed accordingly.
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0: The Uganda Electricity Generation Company Limited, UEGCL, has revealed that hydroelectricity will be able to meet only 9% of the country's energy mix by 2040. Data from UEGCL shows that as a result, alternative sources of sustainable energy need to be harnessed. Harrison Mutikanga, Chief Executive Officer of UEGCL, says over $245 billion, approximately 906 trillion shillings, is required in investment to realize the required energy demand from both public and private sources. He says in order to significantly exploit Uganda's energy potential and meet the energy demand requirements, with the declining physical space, Uganda has to leverage innovative financing mechanisms, especially green energy finance, for investment and optimizing its energy mix. Mutikanga added that the financing mechanisms should optimize the participation of the private sector and explore other financing sources.
3: 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Go for it.
0: President Donald Trump says Iran will never have a nuclear weapon under the deal to end the war. Speaking at the G7 summit in France, he insisted Tehran will not be allowed to develop, buy, or pursue nuclear arms. Key mediator Pakistan announced Sunday that the agreement had been reached and confirmed it will be signed by US and Iran in Switzerland on Friday.
3: KFM Sports News.
0: And finally, Tunisia, one of Africa's representatives at the ongoing FIFA World Cup, have appointed French coach Harvey Renard for the remaining part of the 2026 World Cup following the dismissal of Sabri Lamouchi. Lamouchi was shown the exit following a 5-1 demolition at the hands of Sweden in their opening match at Monterrey Stadium. He was appointed as Tunisia's coach in January following Sami Trabelsi's departure after a last 16 exit to Mali in the CAF Africa Cup of Nations, and has only managed 5 matches, winning 1, drawing as many and losing 3. Renardi comes with vast experience when it comes to coaching national teams, having previously coached Zambia, Morocco, Ivory Coast and Saudi Arabia, among other national teams, winning AFCON with Zambia and Ivory Coast in 2012 and 2015 respectively. He'll start his campaign against Japan on June the 20th. And that's the news at 2 o'clock. I am Vela Sasira. 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

0: When you hear that line, but she knew that, you know that it's Ladi Bo. I don't know why this guy is not talked about a lot because I find him super duper talented. I mean, when it comes to Simi, it goes without saying, one of the best vocalists that we have in Africa. You can argue with me if you want to. But you see, for her, she didn't take the route of doing the typical alphabets, right? She is a little bit of it, but then, like, she decided to be unique and do her own thing. That's the beauty about Simi and her music, and that is why her voice stands out. That is why her music stands out. She just decided not to be like every other person. Good afternoon. It's Tuesday, 16th of June, 2026. Alrighty, so on our quick chat, something almost similar to what we were talking about yesterday, but this one kind of different. And of course, still going back to relationships failing. I mean, that's the one thing that's trending, especially the story of the former Miss Uganda, Ella or Stella Nantumwe, and, you know, the husband. I don't know whether they've really finalized their divorce now, Sadie. But yeah, there is a development on what transpired. At least from what I have gathered, Ella has actually put out... Okay, she has given her side of the story, because what we had was the husband's side, but it looks like there is a development onto that. And then people had already started talking of the fact that, but wait a minute, if we are married and maybe we divorce, because, I mean, for them, their marriage has lasted just a couple months, just so you know. It didn't. So... I was seeing this narrative on social media, people going back and forth, pulling ropes. Like, if we are married and we haven't had children yet and we divorce or go our separate ways, why are you even taking anything from the house? Why are you taking anything from me? Like, why should we divide anything? But remember, marriage is a union. And I mean, well, you can say that here in Africa, but you cannot say that in the Western world, especially the moment the both of you are married and it's on paper. When you separate, when you divorce, whether you have kids yet or not, it's like you actually will have to divide your property, depending on what, if you did prenups or whatever, depending on what your argument was, it has to happen like that. But I know this here in Uganda, in Kampala right now, it's causing havoc. Like, what do you mean? You were in my house, but you didn't give me children. Man, like, how do you? Anyway, I don't know, but we'll talk about that. But here is a song, a new one on the KFM playlist, a new one on The Hook. And I couldn't wait for Ariana Grande's 8th studio album, which is Petal. Now, the title of the song is Hate That I Made You Love Me. Recently, Ariana Grande ended her marriage with her husband, Ethan Slater. By the way, they were co-stars in Wicked. Got married. Their relationship has lasted only 2 years. And boom, it has come to an end. So I don't know why she chose this particular title, Hate That I Made You Love Me. And when you listen to it, maybe you'll find out if it's about Ethan Slater, or it could be about just anything or anyone. Or it's just a song.
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0: But the song is Kusi playing for you this afternoon at 29 minutes after 2 o'clock, Tuesday, 16th of June, 2026. I have seen quite a number of artists in the music industry hipping Virota with praise. They think he's that guy, at least musically. I don't know whether he sees that in himself because, man, it's one thing. There can be quite a number of people on the outside. They're looking at you like, man, I think you can do this. I think you're this and that. But you don't see it. And until you see it, you're not going to move. That's how it works out. So it doesn't really matter how many times. But yeah, I mean, you can pick it up sometimes and like, you know what? Yeah, they've really overly told me about it. So let me try it. And you do. And it actually works out. But I think the trick usually is you as a person to believe it yourself before they even tell you. And that, even if they never tell you on the outside, you can still do it. You can still go for it. And even if they said you can't do it, you can still give it a try. You know what I mean? So maybe Virota really needs to see what other artists are seeing in him, and he will double whatever he needs to do and be that artist. You never know. His time could be passing him by while he's just chilling. Meanwhile, when it comes to Uganda, oh my God, it's very hard to keep up. What do you mean there is always something new coming up, something taking over? Especially social media. Like, we can't keep up. My goodness. Eh. Uganda is a different place. Yeah.
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0: Nicki Minaj for you from Pink Friday. Pills and Potions, that's the name of the song. Oh, my days. Okay, but let's first talk about Nicki. So, Nicki Minaj, in case you do not know, one of the best rappers, brother, female rappers in the world, 100%. This song is from 2014, and around the time she was in her prime, to be honest, 100%. But recently, the internet has been divided, especially the Babs, those are Nicki Minaj fans, and then, you know, the black community in America, they're wondering why are you supporting Donald Trump? Because for most black Americans, right, they are Democrats. So it was very surprising when Nicki came out and it's like, yeah, like, I'm fully supporting this guy. If anything, Donald Trump recently celebrated his 80th birthday. And guess what? Nicki, of course, did take to social media. She did post on X, posted on Instagram, a few on TikTok. And she was celebrating him and saying happy birthday. But not the usual way you would tell your president happy birthday, with all due respect. And, you know, putting these pictures where you're born. I don't know. Like, those kinds of pictures. No, these were AI-generated pictures. And you could tell, they seem to be like, friend, it's not just a president and an artist, but they really do have some good friendship going on, at least on the look of things from the pictures that were posted. Of course, the netizens, those people who are on social media looking at all those pictures are like, hey. But Nicki, honestly, at least we did see you attend a few conferences. You did get the invite. We get it. But don't rub it in our faces that we know that you and Donald move like that. And, well, Nicki is now coming out to say that, hey, you don't tell me what to do. We were put on this earth and everyone was given a choice. Yeah? So you have the choice to side with who you want to side with, which political party you want to support. If you want to be a Democrat, you can be. If you want to be a Republican, you can be. If I have woken up and chosen to support Donald Trump, I have my personal reasons why. And by the way, she's laid them on the table before, previously, and she's not letting them have a win when it comes to this. She's like, man, wake up and support the person that you want to support. I'm going to support the one that I want. And when you come to think of it, by the way, she's right. Because why do we force our personal choices on other people? Especially when they have justifiable reasons why they are supporting that particular person on that particular candidate. You know? Anyway, it is what it is. But when it comes to Nicki, at this point in her life, it's like she doesn't give a damn at all. Zero. So you come for her, she comes for you. The same way. Returning the energy. Okay.
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0: peas, I got a feeling, like I mentioned, all my days. In Uganda, it's so hard to keep up. If you do not concentrate, you're left behind. You just kind of like catch up. Hey. Catch you tomorrow on The Hook. I'll be having so much gist for you. But yeah, and we'll get into some of those conversations that are just confusing. Like, wait a minute. Okay. My name is Aki Uwase. Good afternoon.
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1: Good afternoon, Eastern News at 3 o'clock. I am Viola Xasiram. The African Civil Society Organizations, ACSO, and Human Rights Defenders, through Martha Karua and Councillor Proskovia Kunihira, have also issued an ultimatum of 48 hours for the immediate and unconditional release of former Lord Mayor and Acting People's Front for Freedom PFF leader Elias Lukwago. Lukwago, who doubles as the legal counsel for Dr. Chiza Besigye, was yesterday whisked away from his home in Wakaliga in Rubaga Division, Kampala, by men in army uniform. While addressing journalists from the PFF offices in Kampala, the lawyer and party member Proskovia Kunihira condemned the arrest and called for the disclosure of his whereabouts and access for his family and lawyers. The Jema Party has come out and condemned the alleged abduction of former Kampala Lord Mayor Elias Lukwago, describing the incident as a blatant violation of the rule of law. In a statement issued on Tuesday afternoon, Jema said Mr. Lukwago's reported abduction occurred on the day he was expected to serve court summons on the Chief of Defence Forces, Muhoozi Kainerugaba.
3: Let it be stated clearly, no one is above the law. Those who claim privilege today are not the first to contribute to this nation. The true fathers of our independence, who endured prison, exile, and sacrifice for Uganda's freedom, never demanded an inch of its land or a share of its resources for personal gain.
1: The party expressed concern over what it termed as a growing culture of impunity, where certain individuals act above the law while claiming special status based on their historical contributions to the country. Jema Party stressed that no one is above the law and called for Mr. Lukwago's immediate release, urging authorities to uphold constitutionalism, justice, and equal treatment of all Ugandans. Human rights activists and civil society organizations have also strongly condemned the continued abduction of citizens, allegedly by security agencies, describing the practice as a threat to the rule of law and a source of fear among the population. The activists argue that such actions undermine citizens' freedoms and create an atmosphere of insecurity, despite Uganda being governed under a constitutional framework that upholds the rule of law and respect for human rights. They are now calling on the government to immediately release former Kampala Lord Mayor Elias Lukwago and ensure that rights and dignity of all citizens are respected, regardless of their political affiliation or status. The remarks were made by Dr. Livingstone Sewanyana, a prominent human rights advocate and head of a local human rights organization, while he addressed journalists in Kampala. He emphasized the need for authorities to uphold constitutional principles and protect citizens from unlawful arrests and detentions. Dr. Sewanyana further urged government institutions to strengthen respect for human rights and guarantee the safety and freedom of all Ugandan citizens.
4: The arbitrary arrest of Elias Lukwago indicates that there seems not to be a serious commitment of government to the question of human rights. We should be mindful that these arrests, by their very nature, they cause a state of fear. They cause a state of panic. They also cause a sense of hopelessness, not only among those who are arrested and their families, but also other stakeholders.
1: The South African Community ESC has started consultations on drafting a constitution for the proposed regional political confederation. The consultations have been launched in Rwanda, bringing together government officials, policymakers, civil society actors, academia, among other stakeholders. These are expected to contribute views on the proposed governance framework that could shape the future of the 8 member regional states. While launching the consultations, Rwanda's Minister of State for Foreign Affairs, Dr. Usta Kaitesi, expressed the country's commitment to regional integration, noting that cooperation offers a stronger foundation for progress than working in isolation. She urged the people of Rwanda to openly share their views, aspirations, and expectations regarding the proposed political confederation. Meanwhile, the EAC Secretary General, Ambassador Stephen Mbundi, highlighted that the consultations are designed to deepen public participation in the shaping of the institutional and governance framework of the political confederation.
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1: The Uganda Electricity Generation Company Limited, UEGCL, has revealed that hydroelectricity will be able to meet only 9% of the country's energy mix by 2040. Data from UEGCL shows that as a result, alternative sources of sustainable energy need to be harnessed by the country. Harrison Mutikanga, Chief Executive Officer at UEGCL, says that over $245 billion, approximately 906 trillion shillings, is required in investment to realize the required energy demand for both public and private sources. He says in order to significantly exploit Uganda's energy potential and meet the energy demand requirements, with a declining fiscal space, Uganda has to leverage innovative financing mechanisms, especially green energy finance for investment, and optimize its energy mix. Mutikanga added that the financing mechanisms should optimize the participation of the private sector and explore other financial sources.
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5: NCBA Bank. Go for it.
1: India has temporarily blocked the Telegram app just days before millions of students retake the country's medical entrance exam. The National Eligibility CAM entrance test was cancelled in May after allegations of a paper leak and is now set for June the 21st. Officials say the ban was imposed after cheating rackets were found using Telegram to defraud candidates. The National Testing Agency welcomed the move, but critics call it a band-aid solution to a deeper problem of exam fraud. Telegram has yet responded, and hours after the announcement, the app was still accessible in India. The controversy has once again put the NEET UG exam, the gateway to medical colleagues, under the spotlight.
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1: And finally, Tunisia, one of Africa's representatives at the ongoing FIFA World Cup, have appointed French coach Herve Renard for the remaining part of the 2026 World Cup following the dismissal of Sabri Lamrochi. Lamrochi was shown the exit following a 5-1 demolition at the hands of Sweden in their opening match at Monterrey Stadium. He was appointed as Tunisia's coach in January following Sami Trabelsi's departure after a last 16 exit to Mali in the CAF Africa Cup of Nations, and has only managed 5 matches, winning 1, drawing as many, and losing 3. Renard comes with vast experience when it comes to coaching national teams, having previously coached Zambia, Morocco, Ivory Coast, Saudi Arabia, among other national teams, winning AFCON with Zambia and Ivory Coast in 2012 and 2015, respectively. He'll start his campaign against Japan on June 20th. That's the news at 3 o'clock. Stay tuned for more news and entertainment on KFM.
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6: Yalungal Yada.
2: 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Yadam Kikuyo.
6: Rumble.
2: Yadabim Yadabum.
6: Babiwa Mami.
2: Eki Bidiganya. Viola, don't know where to go. You're putting on, you know, these skirts Shakira puts on when she's checking our west. I let the wind the baby like a dance like this. Do, do, do, do, do, do, do, do, do, do, do, do, do, do, do, do, do, do, do, do, do, do, Shakira, Shakira. Oh, you can say Viola, Viola. Never seen a girl who can dance like this. She can look a dance like this. Come on, senor. Hey, bonita. Hey, Mikasa. Hey, Sukasa. Oh, baby, when you talk like that, you make a woman go mad. So be wise and keep on reading the sides of a butter. Oh, my tonight, and my hips don't lie. Stick to Philippa. Arrest her. Arrest you. Feel like
6: the face of flesh. Hey, girl, I can see your body moving.
7: Kale, okay, fine, fine, breathe. Como si nyabo? Como si nyabo?
6: Where did I say como si? Hey, that's what he said.
7: Como si nyabo?
6: Como si nyabo? Hey. Bonita.
7: Welcome to the happy hour. You can very clearly tell that we are very, very happy on the K-Drive. And you are about to get just as happy. You'll get a moment to request whatever song it is that you want to listen to in this hour. And you can expect there's going to be loads of banter. There's going to be money for you to win. There's going to be loads of topics that we can get to talk about. So, like, it's an action-packed afternoon. And you have to stick with us to enjoy 100% of it. But because it is the happy hour,
6: yeah,
7: we get started with the happy music.
6: Here's the happy music: Justin Timberlake and NSYNC, Paradise. You know this guy was part of NSYNC. Even when they sang "This I Promise You," Justin Timberlake is the one who wrote that song.
7: I only know one person from NSYNC.
6: Who?
7: Nick Lachey. Just because he hosts reality TV shows, I don't even know their music.
6: Those guys are of our days. By the time they started singing, you hadn't been born. Here's Promise. My promise to you is to keep quiet.
7: I hope your bones are not breaking and cracking.
6: No.
7: Please don't get buried.
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6: I'm a vampire.
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0: Ekibidinganya. It is a time where you get to speak to us, talk to us, tell us what would you want to listen to. And we are going to be playing your requests. 0393 933 933 0393 266 933 0393 266 933. 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
1: Hello.
2: Hello.
0: Hi, how are you?
2: Okay, this is Rashid.
1: Hi, Rashid. How are you doing?
2: I'm okay. How is that?
1: Very well, thank you.
0: What do you want to listen to?
2: Thank you for the show.
0: Thank you so much for listening in.
2: Play for me Shape of You by Ed Sheeran.
0: Shape of You. Whose shape would you want to explore?
2: Harmony shape.
1: Who?
0: Who?
2: Harmony.
0: Which harmony?
2: My girlfriend.
0: KFM, good afternoon.
3: Good afternoon, everyone.
1: Good afternoon, Queen. How are you?
3: I'm fantastic. How are you today?
1: Very well, thank you. Talk to us. What do you want to listen to?
3: First of all, thanks for the question.
0: Thank you so much for listening in. What do you want to listen to?
3: I want you to make some new choice of any Sean Paul song.
0: Any Sean Paul song? All right, I'll leave that to Yada Yada. Oba, Sean Paul is for my generation, should I?
1: Sean Paul is cool, but I'll leave that to you also.
0: Okay, I'm going to get for you.
1: Because me, if I start, might be on trumpets here.
0: Like glue.
1: Cool.
0: Like glue. KFM, good afternoon.
4: Yes, hello.
0: Hello, how are you?
4: I'm okay, how are you?
0: Very good. Why is your vibe, Soro?
4: How is Yada?
1: Yada is doing well, thank you for asking. Who are we speaking to?
4: You speak to Ivan, eh?
1: Ivan, what do you want to listen to?
4: Gotham City. Arakali.
0: Gotham City Arakali.
4: Yeah.
0: Okay, we shall see what to do for you. Gotham City Arakali. KFM, good afternoon.
5: Hi, Emeka and Yada.
1: Hi, Paulson. How are you doing?
5: I'm doing well, maybe you guys.
1: Very well, thank you. What do you want to listen to today?
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0: Bandana by Fire Boy.
5: Fire Boy DML.
0: Okay. KFM, good afternoon.
6: Good afternoon, guys.
0: Good afternoon. How are you doing?
6: I'm okay. How are you?
0: Very good. Who are we speaking to?
6: Brian calling in from Chisuyu.
0: Brian calling in from... How is Chisuyu? Yeah. I'm going to
6: tell
0: you.
6: I'm going to tell you. Yes, sir.
0: Which data bundle would you want to subscribe to?
6: Those are 8 GB.
0: 8 GB? No, who is the 8 GB of your life?
1: I even don't get back up.
0: Samura, KFM, good afternoon.
7: Good afternoon, Emeka.
0: Good afternoon. How are you doing?
7: I'm doing okay. How are you doing, guys?
1: Very good.
0: Who are we speaking to?
1: Percy.
0: Thank you for the show. Thank you for listening in. Wamba, what do you want to listen to?
7: You play me Jango from Munino.
0: Ani go ita, ani go yagala Jango yo Jolly.
1: Because that is how they say you.
0: Don't speak my name. KFM Wamba, how are you?
8: Good.
0: Good. Why do you want to listen?
8: How are you guys, Baba?
0: Why you say,
8: would you play for me?
1: What song?
8: Double bed.
0: You man.
1: What time is it?
0: What time? It
1: 3:29.
0: 3:29, and you're thinking about double bed, Mazongo.
8: Like double bed.
0: Of all songs, why double bed at this time?
1: Thursday is coming, surely.
0: You know what? Do you have a double bed yet?
1: I have a double seat.
0: A double seat?
1: Actually, it's a single seat now that I look at it.
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0: 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That is the one and only Shona Paul with Like Glue, playing at 21 minutes to the top of the hour on the Turbo Charge Good Drive with the Mecca the Romantic Mochiga and
1: your hungal yada.
0: The Gallim Chidi, the Gallim Pili Pili, then Kikuyo.
1: Rembo.
0: Yadabim Yadabim.
1: Baby or Mommy.
0: Shona Paul is forever going to be generational because, I mean, even right now, he's going to release music and yeah, he will still sound so new. His sound will still sound so new.
1: I feel like Shona Paul is one of the few artists, and among those artists, I'm going to add Chris Brown and Shaggy.
0: Yes.
1: Those are some of the artists who, like, they don't just do music for them. It is, I am going to study what is working right now.
0: And
1: how can I fuse my art, who I am, and staying true to the person that I am, and put my music into that person.
0: In fact, these guys, we call them music.

0: up, Emeka? What's up? What's up? What's up? How you doing?
1: We're good. How you doing, Justin?
0: How is Yada? How is she doing?
2: I wanted to report, but I'm not going to report anymore. I'm doing fine.
0: What do you want to report? What do you want to report?
2: No.
0: What's going on?
2: I'm not reporting anymore.
0: Stick to me.
2: I am not reporting anymore.
0: Okay, can I buy you a big bomb?
2: Yes.
1: If you want to kidnap Yada.
0: What's going on before I get the big bomb?
2: I said you're a superstar and Emeka looked away like you're not one. And then he waited until you could hear. That is when he said you're a superstar.
1: The Wama, I don't like scaring people because they are not hearing.
2: Wama, he had the look
1: Let
2: of
1: me tell you. Have you seen Justin? Justin is working for an international media outlet.
2: You want her to hear you for straw.
1: No. I wanted her to hear this.
2: You want her to hear you for straw.
1: Have you also beaten Luseke?
0: Yeah, I'm going to bring you a big bomb, okay?
2: I want a packet now.
1: What are you going to bring me?
0: I'll get you a packet.
2: Okay.
0: A packet of big bomb should be about, I don't know, but I don't think it even exceeds something like what? Like a 100K? I don't think it goes beyond that. So, I got you, okay, Yada?
2: 100K. If there's balance, even that one comes with a package, eh?
0: Anything you want, my God. Anything you want. But anyway, let's get into response.

They will be taking part in the 3-on-3 women's series that will be happening in France. And yes, they've already left the country because they are poised for the big stage. Now, the team is out. The team will be playing 3 different stops, starting today, actually, the 16th of June, all the way to the 4th of July, with the big aim being trying to qualify for the 2028 Olympics. It's Jenna Sinde, it's Melissa Akulu, it's Jamila Nancy Kombi, and Who is the fourth? Skip my mind. I'm gonna try and find her. Skip my mind. But yeah, they will be making different stops. Today and the 17th, they will be in France at Orleans. Then they will be playing another series. They were making another stop on the 26th and 27th. Like I did say, the main aim is to try and qualify for the 2028 Olympics. And if they can do that, that will be some really good news. And so they are in pool A. They will be battling with a number of teams here and there to try and hit that objective. The other players that I had forgotten, Perus Nyamwenge, who currently plays professional basketball in Morocco. Then we also have Leslie Vofo, who I don't know about really. I need to find or even hear from Coach Nick Natreza and try to understand who she is and what she brings to this team. But I do trust the instincts of Coach Nick, and I hope that someone to the national team, she will really be up to the task. But relatively, the men's team is also not sleeping, because like I said, it is a busy month ahead for the basketball teams, because there's been an announcement that the senior men's national basketball team, the Silverbacks, will be commencing preparations for the third window of the FIBA Africa World Cup qualifiers, with a residential training camp that is going to be happening in Kigali, Rwanda. The team is scheduled to depart on the 20th of June for the training camp, and that camp is going to run up to the 30th of June 2026. Now, after the camp, the team then will travel to Rwanda, Angola, and that's where they will be competing in the FIBA Africa World Cup qualifiers from the 2nd of July to the 5th of July 2026. The head coach is Mandy Juruni. He's been around for quite some time, and he's named a 12-player roster for the training camp and the qualifiers. And this is the full roster. Point guards, we have Nick Sibande, Fayed Ball of the City Oilers, and Edwin Ekau of the Rays Life Saints, and super

8 points per game, and that speaks to the kind of player that he is. And so it's no brainer that he's been summoned or called upon by the head coach Mandy Juruni. The shooting guards, Marvin Musime Kamali, Robinson Odocho.

0: and let's say Bogo. Small forwards, we have Peter Obleng of the Namongo Blazers, Dengel John and Emmanuel Womala. The forwards, we have Jonathan Kamagum of the City Oilers, Titus Ruwal of the City Oilers, and Joel Paul Kaira, also of the City Oilers. The head coach, Mandy Juruni, formerly at City Oil, then Kepler, but he's since left Kepler. The assistant coaches, Andrew Senyon Ratendo, and Ben Komaket, all the coaches of the City Oilers, and then the team doctor, Vicente Tiang of the City Oilers as well. Anyway, but so that's the contingent that will be going to Kigali for that training camp for 10 days before they do connect to Angola, where they will be taking part in the FIBA World Cup, Africa World Cup qualifiers from the 2nd to the 5th of July 2026. Now, finally for now, and Emeka, I don't know if Karecha was listening in. I see
1: Karecha is listening in. He's listening. He has also sent me a message. He has asked, are you buying me Karechera today? See, because sent him a
0: letter. Yeah.
1: So, Muzei, you build Justin. Build Justin.
0: Anyway, so now let's speak about Ghana, because Ghana, the government is not holding back when it does come to Thomas Partey and how he was denied entry into Canada. They have filed for a review of Canada's refusal to grant the midfielder a visa, with a case to be heard in court. He said to miss Ghana's World Cup opener that is against Panama in Toronto tomorrow after being denied entry into Canada. He's 33. His visa issues do stem from the ongoing criminal proceedings against him in the UK, and the hearing will take place in Ottawa. He pleaded not guilty to 7 charges of rape, and there was also one account of sexual assault relating to allegations by 4 different women between 2000 as well as 2022, and is due to stand trial next year. But now, the Ghanaian government, who labeled the decision high-handed and extremely unfair, is seeking permission for party to enter Canada and, briefly take part in Ghana's match. So it's also asked the court to instruct the Canadian Immigration Authorities to allow him to submit a new visa application and ultimately allow him to be part of Ghana's World Cup, battle, whatever they will be trying to achieve. The foreign minister, Samuel, is the one leading this whole thing, and he's saying the country is also exploring diplomatic means to go on and ensure that Thomas Partey does get a Canadian visa so that he can be a part of Ghana's game that will be played tomorrow. And that way, they can try and see how far they can go in the World Cup, starting off with their very first game of the campaign against Panama just tomorrow. So, Emeka and Yada, that's it for now. I will catch you in the 5 o'clock hour.
1: All right. So, should I expect?
0: Yeah, Karechera is on the way.
1: Thank you. Yada. Wama Justin, bye. Bye. Wama, see you at 5. We'll be right back.
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1: the Hungal Yada.
0: You got him chitty, you got him
1: Rembo.
0: You got him, you got him,
1: baby, or mommy.
0: Guess what, Yada?
1: What?
0: So, yesterday I'm going home.
1: Mm-hmm.
0: Then I order for a border. Hmm? So, my profile on that other app, it has Romantic Muchiga. So, the border guy asks, Negui. Rachi, why wait a romantic? I'm like, well, it's just a name, I think. Then he's like, Nechida become song as a machala, told him wangu. I'm like, why? Because Mugamu Machala, I'm romantic. I looked at the border guy, then he started jazzing me. So, you know that moment when, when you've been quiet and he's riding?
1: Mm-hmm.
0: Once a border guy is riding, you're like, then he starts, Katikankubuli, they just know. He's going to cook him. So over there, Katikankubuli, the Muganda one. I'm like, what do you mean? Very women value them. Neighbor wange. Then he started jazzing me. Neighbor wange, aina kana kanyirida. Naya kana tikamwagara. Then I asked him, why doesn't the chick love your neighbor? Baby, sati katikati katika galanze kumanganze katwalira bwerere. I told him, boss, parking a pichi your vehicle.
1: Emeka, what? Let's go to the news. You also leave us alone.
0: The news.
1: The news
0: with Viola Kisisira. Let's look here. Now you've put on
1: So, but this is the part where you turn off the mics. Okay. And hit me.
0: Meanwhile, that border guy was...
1: Aye, please.
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6: 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Airtel Money is regulated by the Bank of Uganda.
5: Good afternoon. It's the news at 4 o'clock. I am Viola Sasira. Uganda Law Society has cancelled its participation in the bar bench meeting and similar engagements until Advocate Erias Lukwago is set free. This follows the unlawful abduction of the former Kampala City Lord Mayor and People's Front for Freedom, PFF, Executive Chairman Erias Lukwago, who was yesterday whisked away by military men from his residence in Wakaliga, Rubaga Division. Anthony Asimwe, the Uganda Law Society Vice President, says the Executive Council that was supposed to convene today at the Supreme Court building has been cancelled following the shocking news of the abduction and detention of their member. He says the Uganda Law Society is currently engaged in a search and rescue mission of Lukwago, also calling upon the Chief Justice and the Attorney General to intervene decisively. The African Civil Society Organizations, ACSO, and Human Rights Defenders through Martha Karua and Council Proskovia Kunihira have also issued an ultimatum of 48 hours for the immediate release and unconditional... They've issued an ultimatum of 48 hours for the immediate and unconditional release of former Lord Mayor Erias Lukwago and Acting People's Front for Freedom Chairman. Lukwago, who doubles as the legal counsel for Dr. Chiza Besigye, was yesterday whisked away from his home in Wakaliga in Rubaga Division in Kampala. While addressing journalists from the PFF offices in Kampala, the lawyer and party member, Proskovia Kunihira, condemned the arrest and called for the disclosure of his whereabouts and access for his family and lawyers.
7: We have about 4 demands. The first demand is the immediate and unconditional release of Council Erias Lukwago, those responsible for Council Lukwago's abduction, of whatever rank, be held accountable according to the law. As lawyers, we stick to the law. We therefore call upon the judicial review. Uganda, and especially the Chief Justice, Honorable Zeja Flavian, to break its silence over the abduction and the violence against its own officers. And we call upon the Uganda Law Society, the Uganda Human Rights Commission, and the wider international community to intervene without delay.
5: A faction of the Uganda Youth Democrats, UYD, DP Arhat, the youth wing of the Democratic Party, has joined other voices condemning the abduction of the former Lord Mayor of Kampala and People's Front for Freedom, PFF, Chairman Erias Lukwago. In a statement released by the former president of UYD, Ismail Kuria, they noted that no person, regardless of office, rank or status, is above the law, and equally no Ugandan should be deprived of their liberty outside of the procedures established by the constitution and laws of our country. He said law exists to protect all citizens and must never be subordinated to the whims of individuals and institutions. He said the move aims at threatening lawyers who are defending opposition figures, emphasizing that lawyers must be free to represent their clients without intimidation or interference. DP Arhat also asked the Chief of Defense Forces, General Muhoozi Kainerugaba, to uphold the highest standards of accountability related to his office, and noting that any perceived complicity by military elements in such acts strikes at the heart of civilian supremacy and constitutional order. Meanwhile, the Justice Forum, JEMA, has come out and condemned the alleged abduction of former Kampala Lord Mayor Erias Lukwago, describing the incident as a blatant violation of the rule of law. In a statement issued on Tuesday afternoon, JEMA said Mr. Lukwago's reported abduction occurred on the day he was expected to serve court summons on the Chief of Defense Forces, Muhoozi Kainerugaba.
3: Let it be stated clearly, no one is above the law. Those who claim privilege today are not the first to contribute to this nation. The true fathers of our independence, who endured prison, exile, and sacrifice for Uganda's freedom, never demanded an inch of its land or a share of its resources for personal gain.
5: The party expressed concern over what it termed as a growing culture of impunity, where certain individuals act above the law while claiming special status based on their historical contributions to the country. JEMA stressed that no one is above the law and called for Mr. Lukwago's immediate release, urging authorities to uphold constitutionalism, justice, and equal treatment for all Ugandans.
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5: 11 people accused of defrauding a businessman of more than $2.5 million, about 11 billion Uganda shillings, have been remanded to Luzira Prison. Prosecutors say the suspects tricked Omlin Levy Lawrence into believing they were investing in an industrial park in Mukono before laundering the proceeds through land, vehicles and other assets. The group faces over 45 counts, including conspiracy to defraud, money laundering, and possession of counterfeit currency. Chief Magistrate Rita Neumbe Kirasa declined to take their plea, noting some charges can only be tried by the High Court. The accused, who appeared in Buganda Road Court, will remain in custody until July 9th as investigations continue. They are also counterclaiming that the complainant himself heads a racket printing counterfeit notes.
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4: 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Go for it.
5: Elsewhere in the world, India has temporarily blocked the Telegram app just days before millions of students retake the country's medical entrance exam. The National Eligibility CAM entrance test was cancelled in May after allegations of a paper leak and is now set for June 21st. Officials say the ban was imposed after cheating brackets were found using Telegram to defraud candidates. The National Testing Agency welcomed the move, but critics call it a band-aid solution to a deeper problem of exam fraud. Telegram has yet to respond, and hours after the announcement, the app was still accessible in India. The controversy has once again put the NEET UG exam, the gateway to medical colleges, under the spotlight.
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5: And finally, Uganda's men's national basketball team, the Silverbacks, head coach Mandy Jeruni has named a 12-man squad ahead of the FIBA World Cup qualifiers. The squad includes debutants Res Life Saints guard Edrin Ekau, Marvin Musime Kamali, and Blessed Philip Mbogo. According to the Federation of Uganda Basketball Association's FIBA, the team will depart on June 20th for a residential training camp in Kigali, Rwanda, running until June 30th. The Silverbacks will then travel to Luanda, Angola, where they will compete in the FIBA Africa World Cup qualifiers from July 2nd to July 5th, 2026. And that is the news at 4 o'clock. I am Viola Xasira. Stay tuned.
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0: Thank you so much, Viola. Good to see you for the news. Why have you covered your head? You look like, you know those nuns we used to watch. What's remember that movie? That had nuns in it. What was the title?
8: It's a horror movie. It's called The Nun.
0: Mm-mm, not The Nanny. That had singing nuns when they were training a choir.
8: Oh, Sister something? I don't remember.
0: I was strapping you. No, it's because sisters. I love it. But they're slapping me. Well, yeah, they're beating me and they're looking on.
1: What am I supposed to do?
0: This is child abuse.
1: Child?
0: My child.
1: A whole fossil is calling itself a child.
0: But when a fossil beats a younger fossil, that's child abuse. 9 minutes past 4 p.m. Welcome back to the Tabu Charge Kid Ride with the Make of the Romantic Witching and
1: a very baffled yada.
0: The baffled girl, them chili, the girl, them pili pili, them kikuyo.
1: Rambo.
0: Yada bim, yada boom.
1: Baby, your mommy.
0: The baffled kibiringanya. In this hour, we have cash for you. It is the 16th of June and we have 950,000 shillings. How much money did the other previous caller take? When they have the previous person. I think it was like at 1 point something, 2 point something.
1: No. 1 million...
0: Something there.
1: If not 500 and something.
0: So we have 950,000 shillings for you. And we have an interesting conversation, good or bad idea, that is going to be coming up very, very shortly. But for now, let's get into the music. And we are here to tell you that life is sweet, just like Epa says in Roma.
2: Kampala's top.

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1: Gilungal Yada.
0: Got him chitty, got him
1: pili pili.
0: Got him kikuyu.
1: Rembo.
0: Yada bimira boom.
1: Baby your mommy.
0: Eki bidi nganyam. Fabarina burichimu, fabarina chimu agala, era fabarina sente. 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
1: 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Who am I?
0: 0393-9393 KFM. Good evening. Yes, how are you doing, sir?
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0: Okay, what is the answer to the question?
4: What?
0: What is the answer to the question?
1: What is the question?
4: How many times did you hear the radio?
0: Okay. It took me 100 years to succeed him, and we died on the same day. Who am I?
4: Let me make a research.
0: Please make a research. KFM. This will be back in the 6 o'clock hour. For now, good or bad idea?
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0: So, Yada. There's a lot of conversation on X.
1: Yeah.
0: Mob conversations.
1: Mm-hmm.
0: And one of them is about a house. So, I'm not going to mention the people, but a certain lady who left somebody. It is said that a certain prominent lady left her house in Lubowa, a house she had bought or built. I think she bought it.
1: But it's hers.
0: It's hers. And went to live in an apartment that is rented with her husband. Then, after a while of their marriage, she left. And pictures of the apartment are being showed right about now.
1: The apartment that she left, or the house that she bought?
0: The apartment she left. It was kind of disorganized and all that stuff. Yes, and we've been shown her house. And people are asking, why did the guy leave his apartment to go and live with a woman in his house, in her house that she built? And people are like, come on. You cannot live in a woman's house, a house a woman has bought or built. A man just cannot do it. As a man, why would you do that?
1: I mean, okay, so we have the traditional African society standards or expectations of society, where we have, you know, people saying, oh yeah, men are supposed to be the providers, men are supposed to be the homeowners, men are the ones who are supposed to be like this. However, this is the 21st century.
0: Yeah.
1: And we are living at a time where everyone is advocating for, you know, equality, equity, all those things, whatever it is that you stand for. And so a lot of people will tell you, like, I mean, yeah, I expect a man to provide for me and whatnot. Men actually feel emasculated when women are doing the provision and everything, because they feel like they're taking something away from them.
0: Yeah.
1: If you go to somebody with a modern mindset, they're going to tell you, you know what, it's fine. It's fine. It doesn't matter who has the money. The thing is, do we love each other? Yes. So let's just, you know, take care of each other, whatever that looks like. Come stay with me and whatnot. But I will tell you, from what I have heard, Emeka, I have a friend of mine who had a boyfriend. And this boyfriend moved in with her straight from campus. And they started living together. And, you know,
0: moved into her house.
1: And because, like, she was handling majority of, you know, bills, whatnot, all those things. Like, she was taking care of rent. They were going 50-50 on groceries and whatnot, on transport. Everything else was 50-50. But rent was specifically being paid by her. And let me tell you, it got to a point. This guy over, he just relaxed or something. Mm. And chick is like, brother, you need to step up. You need to, you know, like, meet
0: do
1: me.
0: Something,
1: meet me where I'm at least. At the very least, meet me where I'm at. Sad to say that is no longer happening. They had to swear.
0: Because the guy was not doing what he was supposed to do.
1: And he got relaxed. Because everything is there. You have a woman who is there.
0: And he didn't work.
1: No, he worked. But
0: he was not doing what he was supposed to do.
1: Like, chick was doing extra, bruh. Chick was
0: paying
1: doing
0: rent,
1: extra.
0: Electricity, what?
1: And then on top of that, she's getting other gigs to, like, yeah? Bruh.
0: Based off of that, we have a question in Good or Bad Idea.
1: Mm.
0: And the question is, a man moving from his rented apartment to a house his wife has built, is that a good or bad idea?
1: Are we going 80s? Are we going 21st century?
0: We are no longer in 80s. We are in 21st century.
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0: You were still telling me about the apartment thing.
1: I don't want to go back there. But in bad news, General Zamba is mourning the passing of his maternal grandmother, the late Eunike Namala Maito. She passed on at the age of 107.
0: Wow.
1: Man, yeah, I want to really ask these old people how they do it, how they get to 100 years. Yeah. 100 years.
0: They live healthy. There's a village in Japan that I've read about.
1: Yeah.
0: Apparently, everyone who lives there is, you know, like, they live past 100. And what they do is they wake up every morning, they exercise, they take walks, they, like, literally, these guys are healthy and old. And it is so beautiful. I would want to go and live there and see, you know.
1: In Japan.
0: Maybe there's something about, but also, they clean up after themselves.
1: Now, that's it.
0: The hygiene.
1: Imagine, Yada, you go to Japan with the way you're speaking. They clean up after themselves. My name is your home girl. And after, when you go back to Japan, you come back and say, my name is Yada. Your home girl, Yada. The girl, them chili. Girl, them pili pili.
0: In other news... So, I don't know, but, you know, the internet is an interesting place to be.
1: Yeah.
0: And one of the things that happened a couple of months ago, like 2 months or so, was that people had started, you know, like the rumor about Tom and Zendaya getting married and whatnot. And they were creating AI images
1: of
0: them in, you know, like wedding destinations, gowns, suits, whatever, celebrities who attended this AI wedding and whatnot. And Zendaya jumped on the whole thing. And she made jokes about it and was teasing people about the whole thing having happened. But she wasn't saying anything. Now, recently, Tom also, like, had... what is it called? Tom had an interview. And he said that his grandmother saw those AI photos. And she thought she had not been invited. But Tom sent her a message saying, you know, don't worry and whatnot. And when he was asked if he had to do the same with other family members, he's like, no, because they were all there. But you know, like, even this one, Tom is just doing the same thing that Zendaya was doing, continuing to tease people. And so they have kept their relationship so private that people do not know, are they married? Are they engaged? What is happening? Are they having a baby?
1: But they had a wedding. We saw the pictures.
0: No, those were AI photos. They were AI-generated photos. No one knows where they are. And that's a beautiful thing. I'm telling you, people even created stories about them expecting their first child together.
1: The best thing I've learned from those two is to keep your marriage and relationships off social media.
0: They joke about it with people. Like, when people are raising this matter, they'll be like, yeah.
1: But are they public about their relationship?
0: Of course. Of course. Everyone knows they're together. But the thing is, you will never know what point of their relationship they're at, whether they're having a good day, a bad day, or whatever it is. You just don't know what is happening. You will know, yes, they're together, but no details. And I love that.
1: Bambi. You see, those things of put, they don't post each other, right?
0: No, they do.
1: They do post each other.
0: They very much do.
1: But their relationship is off social media.
0: Like, they do not interact on, like, okay.
1: They do not interact on each other's posts.
0: No, they do. The thing is, if I am dating my person, you're not going to know details about us.
1: About our relationship and about our marriage. We are here. We are eating this. We are doing this.
0: You won't have that. It is going to be, oh, happy birthday, my Spider-Man. Happy birthday, my MJ. Things like that. Oh, we are out here. But like, not as, you know, paparazzi will always follow them. They're going to be together. You see Tom protecting Zendaya, all of that stuff. Like, they are literally the cutest couple.
1: Wow. I think I should also be on the cast of Black Panther. Maybe.
0: Oh, man, move on.
1: Well, maybe. No, but it's beautiful. It's beautiful. It's beautiful because these people meeting each other in Spider-Man. I think you would see them in the movie.
0: First, wait. On the cast of Black Panther?
1: Hey.
0: Emeka, who are you targeting?
1: Who am I targeting?
0: Who are you targeting?
1: That Kachik who acted as Black Panther in Black Panther 2. What's her name?
0: The one who was like the sister to...
1: The sister of T'Challa. What's her name? She's Regina who?
0: You would never.
1: No. Why?
0: You would never.
1: I'm forgetting.

0: You would never.
1: I'm forgetting her name. I am forgetting her name. Anyway, Shuri.
0: Bambi.
1: Shuri. Either if I get cast in Black Panther 2, Black Panther 3, I am targeting Shuri. We'll be close.
0: She would knock you out.
1: Yeah.
0: She would. No, I love. No. I love, no. No.
1: I love me a proper knockout. Then I'll be singing, sometimes love turns around and it knocks you down. Just get back up when it knocks you down.
0: Why did I do this?
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0: Tove Lo, whatever. Featuring Sean Paul, Carl and me playing at 4 minutes. Now 3 minutes to the top of the hour on the Tabu Charles Get Right with the Mecca the Romantic Mochiga and
1: your hungal yada.
0: You got him chitty, you got him pili, and then Kikuyu.
1: Rembo.
0: Yada bimida boom.
1: Baby or mommy.
0: Egg bidi ganya. Yada. What are some of those memories you have when you were a kid in the morning when you were going to school? Things you saw.
1: Things I saw.
0: While going to school as a kid. Some of those interesting things.
1: There was a time. I remember it had rained. And, you know, as kids, you love to splash and whatnot. When you have gumboots on.
0: Yeah.
1: So this one time, it had rained. And I had my gumboots, my raincoat, my bag is under my raincoat, whatnot. And I'm walking to school.
0: Yeah.
1: On the way, I met an uncle. I don't know if I should. And this guy was in and out of rehab because he was on drugs and off of drugs and on and off.
2: Good or bad idea.
1: As I was walking to school, like there are days when he was really cool and calm and collected and whatnot, where you'd say hi to him and he's like, hi, how are you? Are you fine? Okay, good to see you. And you move. But when he was high, and he's walking, you don't say anything to him. So one of those days, I couldn't tell. Like, are you okay? Are you not?
0: Yeah.
1: So I moved to the other end of the road when he was walking, coming this way. We are walking in opposite directions. I moved to the end of the road, and I said hi from there. Tell me why. This guy bent down, picked a stone.
0: And threw it at you.
1: And threw it at me.
0: Did it hit you?
1: No, I ducked.
0: Like the Kikuyu you are.
1: I ducked, bro. It was a huge stone.
0: Now, me, when I was a child, in the morning, we always went to school listening to radio. Now, this one time, I started kicking stones, pretending to be Ronaldo Nazario, not Cristiano Ronaldo Nazario. Then I support England from childhood. I've been a fan of David Beckham. So I started dodging. Then I kicked a stone yada. If it was to be a free kick yada, that would be the best free kick in the whole Premier League or the whole world.
1: That was
0: League.
1: Before the ACL.
0: It was before the ACL. ACL came when I was in senior five. Yada. I kicked a stone, like as if I was taking a free kick. The stone went and carved itself. And it hit a woman's car. She had just bought a brand new Toyota RAV4 of that year.
1: Did you break anything?
0: I broke the window, the windscreen. Yada. So what I did with my brother, we hid. Then she instead saw the kids that were walking by. She went for them.
1: Oh, wow.
0: We ran to school. Yada. The woman came to school.
1: How?
0: Turns out she was our new English teacher.
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1: On the grind this Friday, we host the executive director CS Bag, Julius Mukunda, and we ask, what is the danger of Uganda's continuous borrowing and the debt burden?
2: Well, the economy is that the number of students to be scared in that so much, but I think the most important part is where the money is coming from.
1: What is the ramification of the donors' decreased funding to government and the civil society?
2: As government is trying to crack down on any unruly person, the net has captured everybody, even including the innocent one.
1: With the increased appetite for borrowing and the ballooning debt, is Julius Mukunda optimistic about the fundamentals of Uganda's economy?
2: My country can do it. I'm very optimistic. We can have a right path to development, but it requires us to take some painful decisions as a nation.
1: Join me, Patrick Kamara, on the grind this Friday at 11 a.m. on www.kfm.co.ug.
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4: Political actors, stakeholders urge to stand with one voice to fight Lukwago's release. 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
4: Good afternoon. It's the news at 5 o'clock. I am Vailak Sasira. The opposition People's Front for Freedom, PFF, has implored all political actors and stakeholders in the country to stand with a united voice to fight for the release of the party's executive chairman, Erias Lukwago. The former Lord Mayor of Kampala was abducted yesterday at his home by men in military uniform to an unknown destination. However, the Chief of Defense Forces, CDF, General Muhoozi Kainerugaba, through his ex-handle, revealed that he had a hand in his abduction. The arrest comes amid ongoing legal battle in which Dr. Besigye has filed a case against General Muhoozi Kainerugaba and several security officials. The case raises several contentious issues, including Besigye's alleged arrest while in Kenya alongside Sheikh Obeid Lutale. Court records indicate that respondents are expected to file their defense on June the 18th, 2026, ahead of a scheduled hearing on June 30th, 2026. Speaking to the media this afternoon at the party's headquarters in Kampala, one of the party's leaders, Dr. Lulume Baiga, noted that what happened to Lukwago can happen to anyone at any time and any other political figure in this country if they don't raise up to end this impunity.
6: Kind of power to rise up. We believe that political parties will be the first in this instance. I have been on a talk show with my brother in the NUP, and I have tickled him that this is not a matter of PFF, this is a matter of national interest, and we believe that they should hold a press conference to address and condemn all these kind of things that are happening in Uganda. All political actors are going to be activated. All progressive politicians, even in the NRM and in the army, are hereby summoned that we want action against what we see as high-handedness that cannot be tolerated in any civilized world.
4: Uganda Law Society has cancelled its participation in the bar bench meeting and similar engagements until advocate Erias Lukwago is set free. This follows the unlawful abduction of the former Kampala City Lord Mayor and People's Front for Freedom Executive Chairman Erias Lukwago, who was yesterday whisked away by military men from his residence in Wakaniga, Rubaga Division. Anthony Asimwe, the Uganda Law Society Vice President, says the Executive Council that was supposed to convene today at the Supreme Court building has been cancelled following the shocking news of the abduction and detention of their member. He says the Uganda Law Society is currently engaged in a search and rescue mission of Lukwago, also calling upon the Chief Justice and Attorney General to intervene decisively. A faction of the Uganda Youth Democrats, UYD, DP at Heart, the youth wing of the Democratic Party, has joined other voices condemning the abduction of the former Lord Mayor of Kampala and People's Front for Freedom Chairman Erias Lukwago. In a statement released by the former president of UYD, Ismail Kiria, they noted that no person, regardless of office, rank or status, is above the law, and equally no Ugandan should be deprived of their liberty outside of the procedures established by the constitution and laws of our country. He said law exists to protect all citizens and must never be subordinated to the whims of individuals or institutions. He said the move aims at threatening lawyers who are defending opposition figures, emphasizing that lawyers must be free to represent their clients without intimidation or interference. DP at Heart also asked the Chief of Defense Forces, General Muhoozi Kainerugaba, to uphold the highest standards of accountability related to his office, noting that any perceived complicity by military elements in such acts strikes at the heart of civilian supremacy and constitutional order. The newly appointed Minister for Karamoja Affairs, John Baptist Loki, has pledged to change the behavior of the Karamojong in cattle rearing practices to improve livestock, in the region and increase their income. He said that they will focus on cattle crossbreeding to have the Karamojong abandon the traditional breed of cattle that is not productive to the people in terms of improving their earnings to fight poverty. He said this will be achieved through restocking programs by the government.
7: We do not want where people come and grab land from the poor communities. We want every investment in Karamoja to be coordinated. As being a veterinary doctor, the mainstay of livelihood in Karamoja is livestock rearing. So as a veterinary doctor, I have something new for the region, that all those livestock which do not produce more beef and milk, I will want to improve the livestock industry in Karamoja through crossbreeding. Crossbreeding the small livestock in Karamoja to a more improved livestock.
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4: 11 people accused of defrauding a businessman of more than $2.5 million, about 11 billion shillings, have been remanded to Luzira Prison. The group faces over 45 counts, including conspiracy to defraud, money laundering, and possession of counterfeit currency. Chief Magistrate Rita Newumbe Kidasa declined to take their plea, noting some charges can only be tried by the High Court. The accused, who appeared in Buganda Road Court, will remain in custody until July 9th as investigations continue.
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8: NCBA Bank. Go for it.
4: Police in Poland are investigating the execution-style murder of a Russian artist and vocal critic of President Vladimir Putin. Polish prosecutors said Robert K., known as the artist Simeon Skrzypczyński, was shot dead on Monday morning in the Polish city of Biala Podlaska, about 40 kilometers from the Belarusian border. The 44-year-old was shot five times in the head, chest and back in a car park in the city located about 600 miles from the Belarusian consulate. Simeon Skrzypczyński was the pseudonym used by Robert Kuzovkov. He was known for his caricatures of politicians, including Putin, Belarusian leader Alexander Lukashenko, and Chechen leader Ramzan Kadyrov.
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4: And finally, Uganda's men's national basketball team, the Silverbacks, head coach Mandy Journey has named a 12-man squad ahead of the FIBA World Cup qualifiers. The squad includes debutants Res Life Saints guard Adrian Ikau, Marvin Musime Kamali, and Blessed Philip Mbogo. According to the Federation of Uganda Basketball Association's FUBA, the team will depart on June 20th for a residential training camp in Kigali, Rwanda, running until June 30th. The Silverbacks will then travel to Luanda, Angola, where they will compete in the FIBA Africa World Cup qualifiers running from July 2nd to July 5th, 2026. It's the news at 5 o'clock. I invite Alexis here. Stay tuned.
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0: you everybody for mission of the best music element, Ellie. Yeah, playing at number 8 with the Big 5 Plus 5. Number 9 was All Over You by D.O.B. Number 10 was Life Nesim. What is the lawyer's dream in Uganda? We have the Ugandan dream. Study, get a degree, get a job, buy a 50 by 100, build, go to the village, build in your father's land.
1: That is the Ugandan dream.
0: That's the Ugandan dream. 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
1: I really do not want to be a part of the Ugandan dream.
0: Do you know the lawyer's dream?
1: Which one is it?
0: Study, finish your degree, go for LDC, do your master's, go in a law firm, drive a Mercedes-Benz. Drive a Mercedes-Benz. Become a partner in a law firm.
1: That is too specific.
0: Auntie, I asked some lawyer, they were like, hey, that's like one of the lawyer's dreams in Uganda. Ask yourself, why do Ugandan lawyers buy Mercedes-Benzes? And by the way, very many of them borrow. Buy those Benzes.
1: I mean, people have expectations of lawyers, but now that you mention it, I think that, man, just release people. Release people from your expectations. And if you're there, you also release yourself from
0: release
1: people's
0: yourself.
1: Expectations.
0: Release yourself.
1: Because, Banange, if you live on these things of expectations, you're going to be depressed.
0: Greetings to all my lawyer friends. I love you so much. Mostly my lawyer sister who is listening in. I'm not going to mention her name. Banange, she drives herself.
1: Does she have a Benz?
0: It's not a Benz. It's a Toyota. But you know, ladies' cars, Toyotas. It's a nice one. It's a nice one, though. Anyway, the beginning part of this song, I want you to listen to it. You listen to the one. The first line. That one.
2: If you bite the finger where the finger you, how I want it to transfer.
1: Mm-hmm.
0: If you bite the finger where the finger you, how I wanna do transfer.
1: Yeah.
0: If you bite the finger,
1: how is this person going to transfer money to me?
0: Yeah, you've bitten their finger.
1: How are you going to transfer money to me?
0: You've bitten their finger.
1: My account needs to be here.
0: So you must treat his finger very well. Massage the finger. Kiss the finger.
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1: And in good or bad idea today, we are asking you.
0: Mm-hmm.
1: A man leaving his rental apartment to live in a house built by his partner. Is that a good or bad idea?
0: Kevin, good evening.
4: Good evening, Kenneth.
0: Good evening, Queenie.
4: I thought a good fantastic show.
0: Thank you so much for listening in.
4: I think it's a very bad idea. This is when a man is going to take you out of your house.
0: KFM, good evening. How are you doing? KFM, good evening. Thank you so much for listening in, Odegaard.
5: Right, Constantine Martin, Odegaard.
0: Go straight to the conversation.
5: I think it's a good idea.
0: Why?
5: Because the man is living alone, and especially in the of the two partners, where they are doing it.
0: Yeah.
1: Odegaard, I'd like to recommend a therapist for you.
0: I want security side. Yeah. There's a guy I know.
1: Yeah.
0: He came as a visitor to this girl. Okay. He showed her that he's a bit okay.
1: Yeah.
0: He's a bit okay.
1: Auntie, a man with a plan.
0: With a plan. He had his car apartment he was renting, 800K, one bedroom, blah, blah, blah, driving his Caprimo. Then he vibes this girl from a rich family.
1: Mm-hmm.
0: Yeah. Maybe she accepts him. On their wedding day, they got married. On their wedding day, the parents of the girl give them a what? A house.
1: Yeah.
0: A house.
1: Mm-hmm.
0: Bungalow.
1: Mm-hmm.
0: They even gave them a car.
1: That was at the wedding.
0: At the wedding.
1: Uh-huh.
0: A car. Guess what, Yada?
1: What?
0: This girl, maybe the girl was, the woman was good, very submissive and all that stuff. Nange yada?
1: What happened?
0: Wedding night. Before action, guys like, let me open up. Guys like, this you're seeing from me, that is not me. I am not who you think I am. turns out to be that the guy was a planned kid.
1: Uh-huh.
0: He was a planned kid. His parents had given him apartments, and it was a plan from the family. They did not want to show these people that they have a lot.
1: Yeah.
0: You get?
1: Mm.
0: So his parents were silent billionaires in this country.
1: Mm-hmm.
0: Those people that are in so much into farming.
1: Quietly wealthy.
0: Quietly wealthy, but they earn from farming.
1: Mm. Mm?
0: They front other people, but they are the ones who run the company, yet it's the parents who run it in the background.
1: Yeah.
0: Chick was so shocked.
1: That is a beautiful surprise.
0: Hey, Chick was so shocked that these guys, they owned like 5 buildings in this city.
1: Interesting.
0: So,
1: and then you'll find somebody with small one-ma.
0: One-ma.
1: One-ma like Haru, this.
0: Let me buy you drinks.
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0: I Just Might, coming there from the one and only Bruno Mars, playing at number 7 on the B5+5 on the Tub with Charge Kid, right with the make of the romantic Michiga and
1: Yohungal Yada.
0: You got him chili, you got him pili pili, them kikuyu.
1: Rembo.
0: Yada bim yada boom.
1: Love your mummy.
0: Eki bini ganya. And at this very moment, we're to bring you the lady, the Iron Lady, internationally recognized sports media personality.
2: All the sports stories, all the updates, all the results. It's the best of sports on the K-Prime.
0: So, anyway, ladies and gentlemen, coming up right now is the one and only, the roughest, the fat, the toughest,
1: the fattest.
0: No, I said the roughest.
1: The fattest.
0: Well, what night was I asleep of that tag, Justine? The roughest, the toughest, the baddest.
1: Hey, Mecca. Baby.
0: It was a slip of the tongue.
3: What's up? What do you mean the roughest, Emeka?
1: He actually said the fattest.
0: I said.

0: heard that one, you laughed at him and said, anyway, let's start with the Queen Craze. The Team Craze, actually. The Team Craze, that's the country's under-17 women's team. They are in Dar es Salaam. They're trying to successfully defend the SEKAFA women's under-17 title. And they're doing so well because, as we speak, they have reached the semifinals of that very tournament. That's courtesy of a very comfortable 3-0 victory over Zanzibar in the second Group B match. That game was played at the KMC Stadium this very afternoon. And so there was an own goal by Zanzibar's maintained Shadia that was coupled with strikes from Justin Airangu and then Immaculate Achen. That's how the Tin Cranes were able to seal all the 3 points for Uganda, but most importantly, make it 2 wins in 2, because Yada and Emeka, remember their very first game, they beat Djibouti 13-0. Now they beat Djibouti 13-0, and today they are able to see off Zanzibar 3-0. So that's how they've been able to reach the semifinals. They really dominated proceedings from the start to the very, very end. And actually, it would have been a bigger score if it wasn't for the inspired Zanzibar goalkeeper, who made very, very, very many crucial saves to ensure that she does keep her side in the contest. But ultimately they succumbed. Uganda eventually breaking the deadlock should have been the 44th minute. And then everything else is history. Like I said, they do add the 3-0 win over Zanzibar to the 13-0 win over Djibouti. And so they're sailing very well. That's 2 wins. That's 2 games played, 2 wins, and a total of 16 goals scored with 0 goals conceded. So they're doing really, really well when it does come to the battle to try and successfully defend the SEKAFA under-17 women's title. That win takes them to 6 points, and it also means that they are now into the semifinal. And they will be returning to action on Thursday when they will be taking on South Sudan in the final Group B fixture. Tonight, today is day 6 of the 2026 FIFA World Cup that is happening in Canada, Mexico, and the USA. And tonight, the action does continue. We've seen some really, really good games so far. We've seen some African teams that have tried to put on a show. You could speak about Morocco. You could speak about Ivory Coast. You could speak about Cabo Verde yesterday. You could speak about Egypt as well, the very first African team to actually play at this tournament. But most importantly, the action does continue through to tonight. And another African team, an African champion, African champion. okay, let me connect it. The People's African Champion. The People's African Champion, Senegal.
1: Not the CAF Champions Champion.
0: And CAF later awarded the thing to Morocco.
1: But Senegal still has the AFCON, so but to Jekaka hey.
0: That's why I say the People's Champion. they sometimes go on the Sia Colatia.
1: Sia Fuga.
0: Anyway, first up against Senegal tonight, that should be a big, big, big game because Senegal are African champions.

0: And so they've played, or they know what it is when you're coming up. Do you think we'll go a long way, you know, when it does come to representing Africa, to go a long way in this very tournament together with the Moroccos and Ivory Coast? So they have a game against France tonight. Then the action continues all through the night. 1 a.m. Iraq takes on Norway. We'll have Argentina taking on Algeria, another African champion getting into the fray at about 4 a.m. And then Austria will be up against Jordan at 7. Then the action continues tomorrow when DRC will be getting into action. You know, taking on Cristiano Ronaldo, Bruno Fernandes, Bernardo Silva, and the entire Portugal team. I mean, it's non-stop action. That's the bit about a tournament like the FIFA World Cup, all the way to the 19th of July. But there is plenty, but it all starts tonight when France do come up against Senegal at exactly 10 p.m. So, Emeka,
1: yeah,
0: Le Prédiction.
1: Le Prédiction for today's games.
0: Today's game, let's just do one. Let's do one. France-Senegal is a good
1: France-Senegal. I looked through the lineup. I perused through and I critically... Yeah, so France only has two white players. The rest are Africans. And majority of them coming from Senegal.
0: So
1: it looks like... Senegal is playing against Senegal, but the whites...
0: Senegal A up against Senegal.
1: Senegal B. And Senegal A being France, but the world champion...

0: says the African champion. Le Prenicio, I believe Senegal A. It's going to be a tough one for Senegal A. If it's not a draw, France might edge past Senegal in with 2-1, but I really see a 2-2 draw. Because the Senegal beat Agenda, the African champion.
1: you've given it to France, right?
0: I'm giving it to France. What about you, Justin?
1: I'm gonna lose my head, man. I'm really hoping that France will do a Spain of sorts. So
0: with Kylian Mbappe in that game,
1: I am calling it. And as soon as I mentioned this call line, Emeka, we cut the update, right? I'm calling it a draw.
0: A draw. Shazra. Okay, I was going to say Shazra now. Okay, I also say a draw, but France might win.
1: Okay. 10 p.m. it is.
0: Go to Dubai.
1: Bye.
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0: Beautiful, beautiful. I'm telling you, Father Ranking decides to come back with a bang, and I'm telling you, this is a bang, just like how I'm about to bang you right now. Bang, bang. How was that?
1: Terrible. Please do not repeat that.
0: Terrible.
1: Terrible.
0: Like miserable.
1: As in horrible.
0: Horrible, terrible, miserable.
1: Please do not repeat
0: but I'm
1: that.
0: Fashionable.
1: No, please.
0: Because, hey.
1: Emeka.
0: This is a segment that is trimmable.
1: I'm about to get a migraine.
0: Yeah.
1: Just from that.
0: You're migraineable.
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3: And in Good or Bad Idea today, we are asking you, men leaving their rental apartments to live in houses built by their romantic partners, is that a good or bad idea?
0: And on X, we have a couple of comments. Amukun Uel says, every disagreement becomes, leave my house. You can't speak up because you feel you have no say. That kills a man's dignity. To me, it's a no to yes answer.
1: And you think a man will not tell you to leave his house?
0: Leave my house. Talk up, kwenda huko.
3: So it is better if a man says it, but not when a woman says it.
0: The rural man says, bad idea. Should things fall or fail, my G, you may regret leaving your small rented room for a built house of a woman. Hey! Rebecca Joseph says, that can't be a man. This is Chiman Man. That is Chiman Man. Chisajasajja. David William Wesuga says, this is where it gets nuanced. Or
3: nuanced.
0: Mm-hmm. The core issue is ownership and power dynamics. When one person owns the home and the other is essentially a guest, even a beloved one, the balance of power shifts quietly but significantly. Questions worth thinking through, honestly.
3: I love that.
0: If the relationship hits a rough patch, who has the legal right to the property? Will the man feel psychologically at home or subtly like a visitor? Is there a clear mutual agreement about shared expenses, contributions, and responsibilities? Is this move driven by genuine readiness or financial convenience? A home owned by one partner, in this case a wife, can unintentionally create a subtle or subtle dependency that strains even strong relationships. The person who doesn't own the home can end up in a vulnerable position emotionally and legally. The bottom line, it's not inherently good or bad. It's about whether there's honest communication, mutual respect, and ideally some legal charity. A cohabitation agreement is worth considering. A house built by love is a gift. A house entered without clear terms is a risk.
3: Some people are using ChatGPT at this point, but...
0: That's a ChatGPT. Yes. To me, as a man, I will say, bad idea.
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6: NUP MPs dismayed by the CDF's actions. 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
6: Good evening. It's the news at 6 o'clock. I am Viola Sasira. The National Unity Platform members of parliament under their parliamentary forum have expressed dissatisfaction about how the Chief of Defense Forces, General Muhoozi Kainerugaba, is handling the issues concerning liberty and freedoms of Ugandans. Their concern comes following yesterday's incident where the army and other security organs abducted the former Lord Mayor of Kampala and People's Front for Freedom Chairman Erias Lukwago on the command of the CDF. Today, NUP MPs had a closed-door meeting at Parliament to pave a way forward on how they can help to rescue Lukwago. Speaking to the media at Parliament after their meeting, the chairperson of NUP Parliamentary Caucus, who also doubles as Mukono Municipality MP, Betty Namboze, noted that they want Muhoozi to immediately release Lukwago, unconditionally noting that it's too painful to see that the people's freedoms are being mishandled by the CDF.
8: How painful even to imagine that we can have such a situation in this country. And it is equally absurd that now in very important matters, constitutional matters, issues touching liberty, freedoms and rights of others are being treated as if they are mere jokes, that my wife has said this, as if this is just a family thing. Even if Uganda has become a kingdom, even if my brother Muhoozi is a crown prince somewhere, not even crown princes behave like that. But in a republic, in Uganda, a country with a constitution, that you can wake up one day and find a whole commander of our armed forces behaving like that, it is so sad. Like I told you, I had a sleepless night myself, and I know many other Ugandans.
6: Namboze has further noted the shame that has been brought upon Lukwago should be a lesson to all Ugandans, and they should preach against it if this country and its people are to regain their freedom, asking President Museveni to come out and do something, also urging the Speaker of Parliament to urgently summon the House to discuss what's going on in the country. She also noted that it looks like the army has already taken over the leadership of the country.
8: I want to request Mr. Museveni, first of all, he chose to lead this country. Some of us were telling him that, Mr. Museveni, stop here, stop being a president. He insisted on being a president. We want to see him leading. It is as if he's no longer in charge, because whatever is happening is what he used to condemn. This is what Museveni told us, that whatever is happening right now is what took him to the bush to fight. So it is as if he's no longer in charge. We want to see him in charge. And for me, I thought that the Speaker, this is one of the situations where the Speaker could even call a parliament to sit.
6: Relatedly, the opposition People's Front for Freedom, PFF, has implored all political actors and stakeholders in the country to stand with a united voice to fight for the release of the party's executive chairman, Erias Lukwago. The former Lord Mayor of Kampala was abducted yesterday at his home by men in military uniform to an unknown destination. However, the Chief of Defense Forces, General Muhoozi Kainerugaba, through his ex-handle, revealed that he had a hand in his abduction. The arrest comes amid an ongoing legal battle in which Dr. Besigye had filed a case against General Muhoozi and several other security officials. The case raises several contentious issues, including Besigye's alleged arrest while in Kenya alongside Sheikh Obeid Lutale. Court records indicate that respondents are expected to file their defense on June 18, 2026, ahead of a scheduled hearing for June 30, 2026. Speaking to the media this afternoon at the party's headquarters in Kampala, one of the party's leaders, Dr. Lulume Baiga, noted that what happened to Lukwago can at any time happen to another political figure in the country if they do not rise up to end this impunity that is happening in the country.
9: Of power to rise up. We believe that political parties will be the first in this instance. I have been on a talk show with my brother in the NUP and I have tickled him that this is not a matter of PFF, this is a matter of national interest, and we believe that they should hold a press conference to address and condemn all these kind of things that are happening in Uganda. All political actors are going to be activated. All progressive politicians, even in NRM and in the army, I hereby summon that we want action against what we see as high-handedness that cannot be tolerated in any civilized world.
6: In other news, 67 nationals of the Democratic Republic of Congo have been arraigned before the Grade 1 magistrate in Masaka on allegations of entering Uganda without valid immigration documents. The group appeared before her worship, Selsa Biwaga, at the Masaka court. The prosecution, led by Abraham Akandikao, alleged that 54 of the Congolese nationals entered Uganda illegally without the required identification or travel documents. According to the prosecution, they were found worshipping on Sunday at Sumaya Church, a Pentecostal church located in the Nyendo Mukungwe division of Masaka City. Among those arrested, 54 were adults and therefore charged, while 13 children were not prosecuted. Most of the accused admitted to the charges. However, one of them, Amin Ibrahim, denied the accusation and told court that he possessed a Ugandan national identity card, which security officers allegedly confiscated at the time of the arrest. Akandikao asked the court to issue a cautionary sentence warning the accused not to return to Uganda illegally and requested that they be repatriated to their home country. Her worship, Biwaga, agreed and noted that the offense carries a penalty of up to 2 years in prison or a fine of 3 million Uganda shillings. Before sentencing, the accused pleaded for leniency. Some told the court they had fled to Uganda because of conflicts in Congo and had been living in Uganda for about 2 years. The magistrate convicted them upon their plea of guilt. She ordered the immigration department to deport them back to Congo. The Inspector General of Government has arrested the Principal Human Resource Officer in Mitiana District Local Government, Muchibi Hussein, 50-year-old male, for causing financial loss to the government and abuse of office. According to investigations, Muchibi, between January 2022 and December 2023, at Mitiana District Local Government processed and caused payment of unlawful salary arrears and salaries amounting to 75 million to Nwagaba Agnes Guma Joram, Okodel Simon Peter, Chuchu Wamala, Swafua Namaganda, and Safina Nandege through manipulation of the integrated personnel and payroll system. The IGG says the suspect is already at the anti-corruption court to answer the financial loss of government to a tune of 75,557,709 shillings.
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6: A permanent secretary to the Treasury and the Minister of Finance, Planning and Economic Development, Ramadan Gobi, has urged cabinet ministers to avoid budget indiscipline and budget games that hurt service delivery. Speaking at the two-day ministers' induction retreat at the National Leadership Institute in Chankwanzi, Gobi asked the ministers to stick on the approved budget. The ministers' induction retreat that was opened yesterday by President Museveni will close on Tuesday, 23rd June 2026. That is the news for 6 o'clock. We shall be back with more at 8 p.m. Stay tuned to KFM.
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13: Afford, pick up.
11: Okay, how much, afford, there's a Ford Raptor, there's a Ford Ranger. The Raptor. Okay.
12: In pink.
13: No, black.
11: Okay, can you afford it right now?
13: In spirit, yes.
11: And Jack is a curator, Zunza curated a food, which tamim, just to stamim. Eh? You say amen.
13: I will die
11: with
13: the Lord's cross.
11: But for now, you can start with a small, small parcel.
13: No.
11: And say my dreams are going to come true. No. God is elevating me. You cannot start with a big thing just like that. Anyway, what do we have this hour, Yadagao?
12: In this hour, we have money for you. 950,000 Ugandan shillings could be yours. We have our conversation in Street Talk that you want to stick around for. And we still are counting down the five biggest songs of the day in the Big Five. +5.
11: And at number 5 is a song that debuted yesterday. Hate That I Made You Love Me. Why would you hate that you made someone love you?
12: I like that song.
11: It reminds me of Hate How Much I Love You, Girl. I Can't Stand How Much
12: I Need You.
10: 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Only on 9.

0: one in the background is the one singing is Yada Baraka, and title of the song is This Time by Joshua Baraka. He's playing at number 4 on the B5 plus 5 on the Turbo Chart, Kid Drive, the make of the romantic machine. And
1: Pia Hangal Yada.
0: Yadam Chidi, Yadam Pili Pili, Yadam Kikuyo.
1: Rembo.
0: Yadam Yadam.
1: Baby wa mami.
0: And at number 5, we had Hate That I Made You Love Me by Ariana Grande.
1: It's a beautiful jam.
0: It's a beautiful jam. I'm glad that she's maturing.
1: But she has always been. But one thing that I know about Ariana is she was so affected by her parents' divorce. And she blamed herself for a very long time because she's like, Panangi, my parents are divorced, whatnot. And it really hit her hard. Yeah. And she had a very terrible relationship with her father because of that, because of the divorce that happened to the parents. But when she got divorced herself, she came out and said, I can now understand that relationships are a complex matter. And going through divorce myself got me to the point where now I have an understanding of what it was, what it might have been like for my parents. And from that point, she made it a point to reach out to her father, and they reconnected, and you know, like, they're repairing their relationship. And so she has a better relationship and a better understanding of it, and you know, more grace for her father since she went through a divorce herself.
0: Bambi.
1: So maybe this song is from that place also. I don't know. From Thank You Next to Hate That I Made You Love Me. That
0: Let's
1: is
0: get
1: crazy.
0: Into Street Talk. I have nothing to add.
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1: Banang, relationships have become relationships, and especially celebrity relationships, all over the place. Like, We were talking the other day, and we were saying, you know, like, don't put your relationship out on socials, and, you know, like, have people get involved and have a say and whatnot, because the public will be entitled to whatever is going on in your relationship.
0: A bad way.
1: So, I wasn't even like, yeah. but the thing is, So recently on socials, we were talking about the whole Zari and Shakib thing going on.
0: Yeah.
1: And because everyone was in on their relationship, they had comments and whatnot. Of course, their relationship was vulnerable to, like, comments that were supposed to come from the public and whatnot. So upon discovery, people come out and say that Shakib didn't actually know about the whole thing. Zari went and posted a story and said it was a mutual agreement for their relationship to end and whatnot, only for, you know, further information to show that Shakib actually didn't know about it.
0: Yeah.
1: And so it wasn't as mutual as it was stipulated. And a lot of people were, you know, empathizing with Shakib, because it's like, man, imagine you're in a relationship with this person, you get up, you go about your day, you know, we are kawa, we are fine. Yes, we might have our own issues, but at the end of the day, we are going to fix whatever is going on with us. And then somebody else is the one who's going to tell you, yo, check your partner's IG stories, or check, you know, whatever is going on. Apparently, you guys are not doing anything anymore.
0: Yeah.
1: And you're finding out like the rest of everyone. And I wonder, man, if my man were to do something like that, I don't even know how I would feel. I'd be so devastated.
0: Finding out that they've broken up with you on social
1: on
0: media.
1: On social media, you don't even know. Everyone else knows before you do.
0: Based off of that, we have a question today in Street Talk. And the question is, what would you do? What would you do if you found out your partner has left you through third-party sources on social media? What will you do? If you find out that they've broken up with you on social media, you wake up one day, you thought you had a great night with your partner, she leaves, goes to work. Next thing, I have broken up with you, Yada. 0393-933-933-262-933-0393-266-933-0393-266-934-0751-93900. Give us a call and tell us what you think you would do. You can also send us a WhatsApp on the WhatsApp line, which is 07 0747 032 192. Yada. There's a person I know. This guy, he was replaced. And you know how we got to know?
1: How?
0: In the village. The villagers told him, he was a Shamchara kata churuwa. Meaning, we saw your wife in another man's house. She cooks for him. And she told us that she moved on from you. You know that person? I know that person. We know that person. And that person.
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0: You got him Chidi, you got him Pili,
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1: And today you can win yourself 950,000 Ugandan shillings. 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It took me 100 years to succeed him, and we died on the same day. Who am I?
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0: How are you?
4: I'm good. My answer is Stephen Hawking, whose birth was January 8th, 1942, fell on the 300th anniversary of astronomer Galileo Galilei's death.
0: Thank you so much for trying. That's not the answer. 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
0: How are you doing, Ninke? Good evening.
5: I'm doing good. How are you?
1: Very well, thank you. 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
0: Yes, Alan, what is the answer?
5: I think the answer is the 20th century.
0: This is going to be back tomorrow morning on the Mighty Breakfast with B-Wall. And it's going to be at
1: 980,000
0: Ugandan shillings. 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
0: Ekibidinganya. 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
1: And today we are asking you, what would you do if you found out that your partner, romantic partner, has severed ties or broken up with you on social media?
0: 0393-93-93-93-0393-262-933-0393-266-933. And the best song for this situation is this one. 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What would you do if you realize that your partner broke up with you through third parties or through social media, and yet you send someone saying, go and tell that one, I've broken up with him?
1: I don't know. I would... You know, there's that set of lines from what movie was it? Kidnapped or something like that. I have a particular set of skills. I will look for you.
0: What would you do?
1: And when I find you,
0: I will do what?
1: You better pray to your God.
0: That your Kikuyu-ness does not Kikuyu
1: him. You better pray to your God.
0: Because Kwegamba, for you, when you love, the person is yours.
1: It's either... You're with me,
0: or
1: I am with you,
0: or
1: we are together.
0: Oh, Sabura, yeah, that's man, you are lucky.
1: Those are the only three options we have. I am with you, you're with me, we are together.
0: First of all, she's beautiful. Secondly, she's brilliant. Thirdly, she has money.

0: Anyway, give us a call right about now and tell us what you think. KFM. Mm-hmm. The phone calls are dropping. Maybe you guys are afraid.
1: But there are people, my...
0: There are people.
1: Cut enough for you if you're scared.
0: Yeah. Honestly speaking, Yada, the other thing I would do if I got to realize that you've broken up with me through third parties, you know what I'll do? Every friend of yours that you have, I would go them.
1: You'd go them?
0: I would go... No, not go them.
1: You go... Even the English has gone.
0: Even the English has gone. Yeah, it's good.

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1: Your homegirl Yada.
0: Yalim Chili, Yalim Pili Pili. Yalim Kikuyu.
1: Rambo.
0: Yadabim Yadabum.
1: Baby O Mami.
0: Ekibidinga, yeah.
1: You know, I was just listening to you go Mundo, Mundo, Mundo. Mm.
0: And?
1: I remembered.
0: That?
1: There's a big difference.
0: Between?
1: Coins and notes.
0: Mm-hmm.
1: Ponder. Think about it. So the mundo is the coin.
0: Mm-hmm.
1: The moño is the note.
0: And if mundo is the coin, huh? It's in dollars. The moño.
1: It is still noisy.
0: Whatever.
1: It is still noisy.
0: As long as it's in dollars. We'll catch up again tomorrow on Dry Jokes Wednesday. To go, we leave you the rap. Gi namo diguri.
1: Bye.
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8: 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France's oldest female detainee at 79 goes on trial for in-laws' grisly murder.
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8: Good evening. It's the news at 8 o'clock. I am Viola Xasera. Government has embarked on drafting of anti-corruption confiscation and recovery rules that will regulate procedures for confiscating property belonging to persons convicted of corruption. The Undersecretary at the Directorate of Ethics and Integrity, Joel Wanjala, said the Anti-Corruption Act provides for the prevention of corruption in both the public and private sectors and mandates the confiscation of property of persons convicted of corruption. The same act also empowers the Chief Justice to make rules regulating the procedures for confiscation and recovery orders, but all this has been impossible because of the prevailing gaps. He made these remarks during a high-level validation workshop on the drafting of the rules in Kampala.
10: The and Corruption Act, CAP 116, provides for effective prevention of corruption in both the public and private sectors, and for the mandatory confiscation of property of a person convicted of an offense under this act. Have we been doing well in that area? There's been a very big gap, and now we have to tighten that area. There's been a gap, one, in the assessment of the value of these assets that are confiscated. Two, in the management and accountability for the income that is arising from the confiscated assets. Who monitors the income that comes from these assets if they are confiscated? How are they managed? Those are questions we have all been asking ourselves. Then when it comes to disposal of these confiscated assets, how do we do it?
8: Speaking at the same event, the Inspector General of Government, Aisha Batala Naluze, said the prolonged absence of confiscation procedure rules has created a critical legal gap in the implementation of the Anti-Corruption Act, noting that once finalized, the rules will strengthen the fight against corruption by providing a clear framework for recovering assets acquired through corrupt practices.
11: The prolonged absence of confiscation procedure rules has left a critical legal gap in the implementation of the Act. So without the court-approved procedures the Chief Justice is mandated to prescribe, no coherent framework has existed to govern the confiscation proceedings. The management and the disposal of confiscated property by receivers and administrators, or the distribution of the proceeds arising therefrom. This deficiency has left courts, prosecutors and appointed administrators without the procedure guides necessary to implement the confiscation orders effectively and consistently.
8: The Interagency Forum Legal Task Force developed the draft Anti-Corruption Confiscation and Recovery Orders Rules 2026 after the Chief Justice in a letter dated May 17, 2024 gave them a go-ahead under the chairmanship of the Directorate of Ethics and Integrity and other anti-corruption agencies, Attorney General's Chambers and Uganda Law Reform Commission to develop the rules and submit them to the Judiciary Law Reform Committee. And as the country struggles with corruption, the Inspectorate General of Government has arrested Mithiana District's Principal Human Resource Officer, Hussein Muchibi, on charges of abuse of office and causing financial loss. Investigators say that between January 2022 and December 2023, Muchibi manipulated the government's payroll system to unlawfully pay out over 75 million Uganda shillings in salaries and arrears to six individuals. He is now facing trial at the Anti-Corruption Court over the alleged loss of public funds. The Opposition People's Front for Freedom, PFF, has implored all political actors and stakeholders in the country to stand with a united voice to fight for the release of the party's executive chairman, Erias Lukwago. The former Lord Mayor of Kampala was abducted yesterday at his home by men in military uniform to an unknown destination. However, the Chief of Defense Forces, General Muhoozi Kainerugaba, through his ex-handle, revealed that he had a hand in this abduction. The arrest comes amid ongoing legal battles in which Dr. Besigye has filed a case against General Muhoozi Kainerugaba and several other security officials. The case raises several contentious issues, including Besigye's alleged arrest while in Kenya alongside Sheikh Obeid Lutale. Court records indicate that respondents are expected to file their defense on June 18, 2026, ahead of a scheduled hearing on June 30, 2026. Speaking to the media this afternoon at the party's headquarters in Kampala, one of the party's leaders, Dr. Lulume Baigan, noted that what happened to Lukwago can happen at any time to another political figure if the country does not rise up to end this impunity.
12: Kind of power to rise up. We believe that political parties will be the first in this instance. I have been on a talk show with my brother in the NUP, and I have tickled him that this is not a matter of PFF, this is a matter of national interest, and we believe that they should hold a press conference to address and condemn all these kind of things that are happening in Uganda. All political actors are going to be activated. All progressive politicians, even in NRM and in the army, are hereby summoned that we want action against what we see as high-handedness that cannot be tolerated in any civilized world.
8: Members of Parliament under the National Unity Platform Parliamentary Forum have expressed dissatisfaction with how the Chief of Defence Forces, General Muhoozi Kainerugaba, is handling issues of liberty and freedoms of Ugandans. Their concern follows yesterday's incident when the army and other security organs abducted former Kampala Lord Mayor and People's Front for Freedom leader Erias Lukwago, reportedly on command of the CDF. Today, NUP MPs held a closed-door meeting at Parliament to chart a way forward on rescuing Lukwago. Speaking to the media, Caucus Chairperson and Mukono Municipality MP Betty Namboze demanded his immediate and unconditional release, saying it is painful to see the freedoms of Uganda's people being mishandled by the CDF.
13: How painful even to imagine that we can have such a situation in this country. And it is equally absurd that now in very important matters, constitutional matters, issues touching liberty, freedoms and rights of others are being treated as if they are mere jokes, that my wife has said this, as if this is just a family thing. Even if Uganda has become a kingdom, even if my brother Muhoozi is a crown prince somewhere, not even crown princes behave like that. But in a republic, in Uganda, a country with a constitution, that you can wake up one day and find a whole commander of our armed forces behaving like that, it is so sad. Like I told you, I had a sleepless night myself, and I know many other Ugandans.
8: Namboze added that the Lukwago's humiliation should be a lesson to all Ugandans, urging them to speak out if the country is to regain its freedom. She called on President Museveni to act and pressed the Speaker of Parliament to urgently summon the House, warning that it appears the army has already taken over the country's leadership.
13: I want to request Mr. Museveni, first of all, he chose to lead this country. Some of us were telling him that, Mr. Museveni, stop here, stop being a president. He insisted on being a president. We want to see him leading. It is as if he's no longer in charge, because whatever is happening is what he used to condemn. This is what Museveni told us, that whatever is happening right now is what took him to the bush to fight. So it is as if he's no longer in charge. We want to see him in charge. And for me, I thought that the Speaker, this is one of the situations where the Speaker could even call a Parliament to sit.
8: The Ugandan Law Society has cancelled its participation in the bar bench meeting and similar engagements until advocate Erias Lukwago is set free. Anthony Asimwe, the Ugandan Law Society Vice President, says the Executive Council that was supposed to convene today at the Supreme Court building had been cancelled following the shocking news of the abduction and detention of their member, former Kampala City Lord Mayor and People's Front for Freedom Executive Chairman, Erias Lukwago. He says the Ugandan Law Society is currently engaged in a search and rescue mission of Lukwago, calling upon the Chief Justice and the Attorney General to intervene decisively. In the wake of Lukwago's arrest, the African civil society organizations and human rights defenders through Martha Karua and Council Proskovia Kunihira have also added their voice, issuing a 48-hour ultimatum for the immediate and unconditional release of former Lord Mayor and Acting People's Front for Freedom leader Erias Lukwago while addressing the media in Kampala. And in the same vein, a faction of the Uganda Young Democrats known as DP at Heart has added its voice to those condemning the reported abduction of former Kampala Lord Mayor and People's Front for Freedom leader Erias Lukwago. In a statement, former UID President Ismail Kuria stressed that no Ugandan should be deprived of their liberty outside of the law, warning that such acts threaten lawyers defending opposition figures. The group urged the Chief of Defense Forces, General Muhoozi Kainerugaba, to uphold accountability, saying any military involvement undermines civilian supremacy and constitutional order. In other news, 67 Democratic Republic of Congo nationals have been arraigned before the Grade 1 magistrate in Masaka on allegations of entering Uganda without valid immigration documents. The group appeared before Her Worship Celsa Biwaga at the Masaka court, from where it was established. They were found worshipping on Sunday at Sumaiya Church, a Pentecostal church located in the Nyendo Mukungwe division of Masaka City. Among those arrested, 54 were adults and therefore charged, whilst 13 were children and were not charged. Awashi Bioga agreed to a request to the court to issue a cautionary sentence warning the accused not to return to Uganda illegally and requested that they be repatriated to their home country, ordering the immigration department to deport them back to Congo.
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15: And Absa Bank, your story matters.
8: The Permanent Secretary, Secretary to Treasury and the Minister of Finance, Planning and Economic Development, Ramadan Gobi, has urged cabinet ministers to avoid budget indiscipline and budget games that hurt service delivery. Speaking at the two-day ministers' induction retreat at the National Leadership Institute in Chankwanzi, Gobi asked the ministers to stick only to the approved budgets.
16: Sitting separately, you could be doing something. You are there with a headache which is not yours. Then you find agriculture building roads because the farmers are not getting their goods. Agriculture concentrates on building roads. Agriculture doesn't have expertise in building roads. You know, Uganda is so interesting. Sometimes we say these things, you see, they have happened, we didn't plan, we need a supplementary. There's no need for supplementary on many things. They were already thought out. The maker of the law knew that there might to be a baller. Like now we are drawing some money, even this week, to give it to Dr. Diana and Honorable Barrio Musi to fight Ebola.
8: The minister's induction retreat that was opened yesterday by the President Yoweri Museveni will close on Tuesday, June 23rd, 2026.
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17: NCBA Bank. Go for it.
8: And finally, the chief of the UK's armed forces says they will have to dial back training and operations if they do not receive more cash than is currently being offered. Air Chief Marshal Sir Richard Knighton said the government's defence investment plan did not include enough funding to support day-to-day activities in the short term. John Healey resigned as defence secretary last week, claiming the proposed cash settlement would reduce the readiness of the forces and increase the risk to personnel on operations. In a common statement early on Tuesday, he said his resignation had been necessary in securing the future of Britain's armed forces and their alliances, telling MPs his decision last week was about the country, not his career. And that is the news at 8 o'clock. I am Viola Xasia. Stay tuned for the KZone.
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0: 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Welcome to the K-Zone, creating connections, mending your hearts. Doreen is my name. And yes, you know how we roll. We get into your requests. Then we have the K-Zone Garage. We have surprises, why is still awake, and so much more. We do some Lugambo here and there. So you got to tell me what happened in your area code. What happened there? How's your day? What song do you want to enjoy? Let me know. As we get to, let's get started. Here is, I love this one. Papa Utai, Afro Soul. This one is from me to you. So just in case you're wondering, the KFM WhatsApp number is 0747-032-192. Let's get started.
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0: Elementary Lee, he comes off as a very humble guy. And I have a friend of mine who says he's got lazy eyes, whatever that means. And the title of the song is Maso, right? Eyes, yeah? My name is Doreen, and you are listening to The K-Zone. Creating connections, mending your heart. So if you have a song you want, let me know. And you can also tell me about your day. Mine was all right. 0751-933-900. You love and care for him?
1: Hey, Doreen.
0: Hey, how are you doing?
1: I'm good. Thank you for asking. Thank you.
0: Sorry?
1: I'm good for asking. Let me know.
0: Myself, I'm okay.
1: Hi, so everything's okay. This is Pastor from Better Pastor.
0: Yes, Pastor.
1: So today I would like to listen to Mustafa by Winnie Mike.
0: Going on to who?
1: Going out to Mohindo from Better Pastor. And all who are now on the radio. This is Pastor from Better Pastor. We are together.
0: Oh, okay. Okay, Pastor. Mm-hmm. Thank you for letting me know we are together. KFM.
2: Hello.
0: Hi, how are you?
2: Hi, how are you?
0: I'm okay. Who am I talking to?
2: You're talking to Dokas from Wakiso.
0: Dokas?
2: Yes.
0: From Wakiso?
2: Yes.
0: Dokas, what song do you want to listen to today?
2: Kwechi Ari Nambiro.
0: Kwechi. Going out to who?
2: My one and only Fred.
0: Your one and only Fred.
2: Yes.
0: Are you sure he's your one and only? Hmm?
2: Yeah,
0: okay.
2: Yes.
0: Let me hope he also thinks you're his one and only. Let me pray.
2: Yes.
0: Oh, you're confident. I love that confidence. I love the fact that you're like, yeah, I know I'm the only one. Man, KFM.
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0: How you doing?
3: I'm just fantastic, okay? This is Alex.
0: Alex. Okay.
3: I wanted to request a song.
0: Which song, Alex?
3: I wanted to listen to this song of Eddie Killer and Perfect.
0: Perfect. Going out to who?
3: Going to my mom, Lampa Lola. My brother, Sentong Joseph. And all the listeners of KFM.
0: All right, darling. Thank you. KFM?
4: Hi, Debbie Gardora.
0: Hey, what's up? How are you doing?
4: I'm doing well, maybe you girls.
0: I'm okay. Today you have a different kind of vibe. What's up?
4: My girl, I've got a voice now.
0: You've got what?
4: I'm with you now.
0: Oh, you're listening in now.
4: Yeah.
0: Ah.
4: So now, I'm so excited.
0: Oh, okay. Right, good to know.
4: I feel right.
0: Okay, so how was your day, though?
4: Not bad, baby, your girl.
0: No bad. Okay, what song do you want to listen to?
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0: Bigwa.
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0: All right, dear.
4: Okay, thank you.
0: All right, you are so much welcome on the KFM WhatsApp, Patrick. I see you from Bombo. You want a song by Toto Granite. 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

0: Oh, that is a perfect Beyonce. And you're still with me on the KZN. Creating connections, mending your hearts. I hope you're doing good. Still going through your requests. You have a song you want to listen to, let me know. Yes, lines are open, 0751-93-900. You love on KFM?
1: Good evening, Dory.
0: Good evening, how are you doing?
1: I'm okay, how are you?
0: I'm very okay, talk to me.
1: How was your day?
0: My day was okay, how was your day?
1: My day was also okay.
0: Who am I talking to?
1: This is Rashid from Chorongoma.
0: Yes, Rashid, what's up?
1: You play for me All My Life by Lil Jack.
0: Going out to who?
1: Going out to everyone who is listening in, and you.
0: Okay, thank you so much. 11 KFM? All right, sorry about that. I have someone here saying, this is Lois. Play for me Sleep Angel Sleep by Patricia Lewis. Ah, I didn't get your name. Leave your name behind. If you don't put your name, it's going to be hard for me to play your song. Okay? Leave your name behind. I have someone says, good evening. You're from Jinja. You're saying Jinja Nightlife has lost a very prominent MC who has worked in most bars, including the most recent bar, I guess. So you want any gospel song, and

0: May his soul rest in peace, Richard Waiswa. You say that's your name, and the MC that has passed on is called MC Nash. Oh, sorry about that. May his soul rest in peace, indeed. All right, I have someone here saying hi to me. Thank you for being a part of the show. Your love and care FM.
1: Yes, Doro. Good evening.
0: Good evening. How are you doing?
1: I'm okay. How are you?
0: I'm okay. Who am I talking to?
1: Brian calling in from Chisuri.
0: Brian, what song is on your mind?
1: Group for me, Last Friday Night by Katy Perry.
0: Going out to who?
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0: All right, darling. Thank you for calling.
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2: 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Chris Brown.
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0: then from Ginger, you wanted any gospel song because you lost a prominent DJ, DJ Nash, no, MC Nash in Ginger. All right, there you go, Bera Nange. Surprising your friends and loved ones. Hello.
1: Hello.
0: How are you?
1: I'm okay.
0: Am I talking to Paul?
1: Yes, you're talking to Paul, but you tried to add more some volume.
0: That's how I talk. You're live on 93KFM. You're live on 93KFM. Paul, I think you're in a place that is not very good with network. So can you hear me now?
1: I'm hearing.
0: Perfect. So my name is Doreen and I'm calling you from 93KFM.
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0: So you're live on air.
1: Yes, please.
0: Okay. So do you know someone called Wangolo Rogers?
1: Yes, I know Wangolo Rogers.
0: Who is he to you?
1: Sorry?
0: Who is he to you?
1: It's my brother, my cousin brother.
0: Cousin brother, okay. So, Wangolo says that you're a very good man. He says that you have Paul, can you hear me?
1: I'm hearing.
0: Yeah, just listen to my message, because now when you interfere me, you distract me. So can you hear me? Okay. So he says that you're a good person, you have a good heart. And he wanted to thank you for being there for him. And then he says, may God bless you. So that is his message tonight for you.
1: Oh, yeah. Thank you.
0: All right, you're welcome.
1: Thank you. I love him also too much.
0: You love him?
1: I love him so much.
0: Is he? Oh, okay. Mm. But thank you for taking care of him. That is a good. I mean, thank you for being kind, like he says.
1: Hello?
0: Thank you for being kind to him.
1: Okay.
0: Hey, Paul, I've tried to deliver the message to you. Thank God you've gotten it. I don't know where you are, but... so I can't be shouting, man. you. But... Paul, I've delivered the message, okay? Thank you for appreciating your cousin brother, and good to know that he's looking out for you. Because, most people don't appreciate, so good to know. It's good to let him know that you really appreciate whatever he has done for you, okay? So we get into more of the songs that you've requested for, and still you can send through your messages if you'd like to surprise your friends and loved ones. You, my friend, I see your message. Adam, all right, let's see what to do. You want to wish someone a happy birthday, Kale. We shall see when I get back. Otherwise, more music. Here is EPT.
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0: Okay. Anita, is it? Anna, okay. I think Anita. Okay, so, I'm called Doreen, and only live code 923 KFM radio. And oh, in a boyfriend, Bamita. Okay, what our boyfriend war? Agambienti akwagala nyo, and ye message yagalo ofune oralero before you go to bed. So, do you know who is your boyfriend? Omomanyi. 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Do you have a boyfriend?
1: Not to know.
0: Oina boyfriend, eh?

0: 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Yes, Agambian T. He loves you so much. Omagala. All right. So, we've been together for how long? How many years? Miyake esatu. Ah, okay. Kale, my dear. So that's your message. Just know that Thomas Okelo loves you so much. Okay, my dear. Kale, have a beautiful night. My name is Doreen. We still proceed with the music that you love, plus, of course, surprises.
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0: the information, the best music. All right. Hello. Hi, my dear.
1: Hi.
0: How are you?
1: Thank you. How are you?
0: I'm okay. My name is Doreen. I'm calling from 93 KFM.
1: Okay.
0: Yes, and you're live on radio or live on air. Well, there's someone who wants me to wish you a happy birthday. I'm told it's your birthday. You had even forgotten? So we have just... What?
1: I'm not forgetting, but I'm just surprised.
0: You're surprised. In fact, I thought I'm going to call you and there's going to be a lot of noise, you know, in the background. But it seems you're home.
1: I'm home.
0: No one even surprised you, like, you know, no one took you out on your birthday. people. But anyways, someone says that he's your good friend called Adam.
1: Hey
0: Adam.
1: My good friend. Adam
0: has said, please wish her a happy birthday and I wish her all the best in everything in life, you know.
1: Mm-hmm. Thank you.
0: So you and Adam are just friends?
1: Yes, we're just good friends.
0: Me, I'm waiting friends. One day you'll come back here telling me, Doreen. Bambi, enjoy your day.
1: Thank you, love.
0: Okay, sweetie, have a beautiful night and happy birthday once again.
1: Thank you.
0: Okay.
1: Good night.
0: All right, guys. Thank you so much for being a part of the show. Still rolling until midnight next hour in the garage. If you have a dilemma, get ready. Call in and tell us what is on your mind, what is perturbing you. And if it's a question, still bring it on. We listen. We don't judge. We listen to your deep secrets and we help you bounce back. Good evening.
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2: Hello.
0: Yes, hi, how are you?
2: Fine, how are you?
0: I'm okay.
2: Today I'm nameless.
0: It's okay. Yes, nameless. How can we help you?
2: I need help from you and the entire KFM listeners.
0: Yes, my dear. How can I help you?
2: It happened in 2 years back. I was having a friend with the lady. So, in this friendship,
0: she was doing
2: by a chance, yeah, in this friendship, by a chance, we happened to stay together as the wife and the husband. So, for me, by that time, I didn't take it, it would be maybe a pregnant word like that. And even she never communicated with me from the moment we stay, and it was like 1 full year and some months. Then she called me.
0: Nameless.
2: Yes.
0: I think I'm getting lost. You met a friend, yeah?
2: Yes, yes.
0: And then you exchanged numbers?
2: We exchanged numbers. We start talk. In fact, we had been there after I met her. We had been there relationship, let me say.
0: Okay, so after you met her, you started a relationship.
2: Yes. We get in a relationship.
0: So she became your girlfriend.
2: Yes.
0: Okay, for how long?
2: She became my girlfriend almost 1.5 years. Yes, and then after there. Because she was far from me when we were in the relationship. And then there, she cried to me, told me, please, let me get from any job. Then I connected her to work in the hotel as a waiter.
0: Okay.
2: So when she came for that job, she told me before she reached the working place, she wanted to see me. I gave her that opportunity.
0: Okay.
2: She came. She stayed with me just 1 day. The next day she got to working place. She worked a full year.
0: So when she got that job at that hotel,
2: yes,
0: she came and stayed with you that night, you say?
2: Before
0: she
2: went to the working place.
0: So where was that hotel at? Like, don't say the name of the hotel, but like, is it in Kampala or it was up country?
2: It was within Kampala.
0: And then where were you staying at that time?
2: At that time, as I was working that side of in Tebe Road.
0: Oh, so she left Entebbe, and then she came to Kampala to work?
2: Yes.
0: Oh, but then it's not very far from Kampala to Entebbe, like an hour, I guess. So how come you guys weren't talking? You said talking or meeting for 1 year?
2: No, the thing is, when we were in the relationship, she was far from me. I was in the Kampala.
0: And then for how long was she?
2: She was in Gulu.
0: Oh, so when you got her the job, she had to come to Kampala.
2: Yes, when I got for her the job, she came to Kampala.
0: But she had to first come at your place in Entebbe, then she...
2: Before she reached to working place, she promised that before she reached to working place, you have to see me before she go to working place.
0: Okay, I get that point.
2: So I couldn't also refuse, and I gave her that opportunity. You can? She showed me the person, me talking in the phone. Then she saw me, and then we stayed. Then she went to working place. And she worked one year and some months. Then there.
0: Okay, so in that
2: working place.
0: In that 1 year and some months, were you still meeting? That's what I want to find out.
2: Yeah, we are still okay. We were talking.
0: Oh, okay, and meeting.
2: Everything was okay. Yes, we do meet like that.
0: Okay.
2: So, she went to work. She was working 1 year and some months. After that, she got misunderstanding at working place. Then, by the time she was departed from working place, again, she told me before she left to. Either go to village or wherever she is going. She wants to first see me before she goes.
0: She wants to first see you?
2: Yes, before she goes.
0: Okay.
2: Then that last day, when she came to see me, she stayed with me, she slept with me, and then
0: she left. Then she went to Gulu, right?
2: Yes, she went back to Gulu.
0: Okay.
2: Then when she went back to Gulu, there, I don't know whether she lost the phone or what happened to her. Then the communication was not there. The phone could not go through. So I was convinced I didn't know what to do. Then there's no communication. There's no way I can get in touch with her. And I also don't know their place. So, it happened, I don't know. She kept my number somewhere, I don't know. 1 year and like 1 year, about 2 months, about 7 months, like that. She called me. And she has a baby, and the baby is for me.
0: 1 year and 2 months, she said she has a baby, and the baby is yours.
2: Yes. And the baby was already born. 1 month and 2 weeks.
0: Oh, the baby was already born.
2: It was born there.
0: So she never told you that she got pregnant. That's what you're saying?
2: Exactly, exactly.
0: Ah, okay.
2: Never told me she's pregnant. She came to call me when she had the baby. She delivered, and the baby was 1 month and 2 weeks. And then when she told me she has a baby at hand and the baby is for me, I asked her, "You got a pregnant, you never tell me. Now you are telling me the baby is for me. When the baby is 1 month and 2 weeks. So why you kept quiet for all this long?"
0: Right, okay.
2: The answer she gave me was like, okay, the reason why I kept quiet is like, I know you, and I know you are the only one at home who do everything.
0: I know
2: who does everything.
0: Okay.
2: So for me to tell you I'm like this, like I'm going to bother you more.
0: I'm going to bother you more.
2: Yes. According to her, that she's going to bother me more. I told her, you got pregnant for me. Telling me you're pregnant for me, that you are bothering me. That's not enough excuse for me. Because that is my responsibility. That's my blood. That's my child. So whatever you need or anything, I need to do it because it's my blood, it's my responsibility. So you couldn't tell me that you are bad at me or you are just like you are going to add more things on me, so okay. Like that.
0: So let's not drag. So what is happening now?
2: Now the thing is, after I told her like that and I asked her, then what I was told her is, okay, I have no problem. If the child is mine, now what I need from you, you have my child, I don't refuse the responsibility. What I want you to do is, when we were dating, it was between me and you. But now it has become a child. It's now between me and your people and you, also my people. Because in case anything happened to you, or anything happened to my child, it will concern you, your tribe, or your people, and also my people. So what I want you to do, go to your father, tell your father, I messed up with this one, so this person is from this place, so I cannot be here as a burden to you. So I want you to escort me, or you get someone, some people to escort me to this man's place. So you get some people, or you get people from your place, go to my place, or you tell me you are coming, then I come. I call my people, we sit down, and we see what to do. And after I told her like that, because she was staying with the mom, and the mom separates with her father. So there, she told everything I told her to her mom. For her mom, the mom reacted and told her, if this guy doesn't want to support you, let him be. This one child cannot defeat us too. So from that moment, she told me, now my mom has said this, I cannot now go against my mom's words. Now what got me confused is, okay, truly, that child, that was my son. She couldn't take her mommy's words much more than my words. Oh, if she needs my help to support my son, at least she could do the things I told her to do, so that even though she will not be with me, she will not be in my place, but at least when we will get to know each other with my people, with their people, and then like that, and then this thing goes on well then. I could let her be anywhere she wants to be. But when everything is known very well. So, since she told me she cannot go against their mom's words, so I don't know what to do, and then I got confused.
0: Okay,
2: up
0: so...
2: up to now, I don't know where she is. The number I was using to call her, this day has not go through. And I used to call her mom to talk with her mom. Now these days when I call their mom, that number is picked by a certain Uganda person. So,
0: okay, so how long has this
2: Uganda,
0: been?
2: Like
0: how long has this been? Them judging you?
2: Like 1 year, like 6 months or 8 months, like that.
0: So how old is your child now? I don't know if, anyway, let's assume your child...
2: 1 year, because it's since 1 year, last year in October.
0: Okay.
2: So from October, if you add this one, now 1 year and eight.
0: But in your heart of hearts, how do you feel? Do you think this is your child? Do you have any doubts?
2: Truly, if she don't have anyone in her life, I believe it's my child.
0: You believe it might be your child. Okay, so yes. There's no contact. You don't know where she is, and the mom.
2: Yes, there's no contact. I don't know where she is.
0: You don't know where she is.
2: And then her mom, the number is no longer reaching.
0: And in the village, you don't know where she comes from, right? You just know she's from.
2: In the village, I don't know where she comes from.
0: So, what are your questions?
2: So my question is, what do I do? Because I really wanted to find out if it's my child. I need my child with me, and my child go to school.
0: Okay, how old are you, sir?
2: I'm 29 to 30.
0: You're 30. Okay, getting to 30. And you're saying, should you do what? You're asking what? Should you?
2: Now I'm asking people to help me.
0: Okay.
2: Should I continue struggle to find out my child, or I let her be until? When she realized that this child needs to be with the father, she find out where I am, or she goes to my place. Because for her, she knows my place before.
0: Okay. Is the child
2: come to me?
0: No, it's okay. Is the child a girl or a boy?
2: A boy.
0: Oh, okay, Kali. Thank you. Let's see how to help.
2: Okay.
0: All right, my dear. Thank you. Well, you've heard he wants to be nameless. How can we help? I'll be back. Let's process the dilemma.
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2: Exodus says, let my people go.
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0: K-Drive. 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

0: Amabara, Mugisa George, Geronda Matos, Garage Kibogarodo, Nongkora, Yijon Kaguraka, Rokubuma, and Kumyes, Yivi, Agawala, Yisangeremuga, Exani Kapiki Naitaha, Adupu, Bangamba, Exempo, Twera Bantere, Sani, Kirokunu, Bulikimu Chona, Nidarakim, Mugenda, Maison, Mivara Yamukama.
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0: 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My name is Doreen, and this is the Kaizen, creating connections, mending your heart. So you heard from Nameless. In case you've just tuned in, Nameless called in. He's 30 years of age, been with his lady about the way he was explaining, let's say like 3 years maybe. And well, one day lady says they were in that long distance relationship, but everything was okay. And lady tells him one day after being in this relationship for a year and a half that, you know what, I am tired of being home, I want a job. So lucky enough, he gets her job at some hotel to work as a waitress, and she comes through, they work, everything is okay. After like maybe another year, he says she was laid off. She doesn't know what really happened. He didn't ask that much. He doesn't know why he was laid off, or the lady was sacked. And then well, they have another night together. Of course, it was a very good night. And then next day she's like, you know what, let me go back home, let me go back to the village in Gulu. All right, fine. They start communicating, but you know how things are because of the long distance. Sometimes you get tired, maybe. So I think the fire keeps burning, like goes down for some reason. Okay, fast forward. Lady reaches out that, hey, by the way, do you remember the last time we slept together when I was coming to the village? So it's like, I conceived, and right now I have a baby. The child is 1 year and about 2 months. So this guy was worried and confused. Like, why would you tell me after giving birth? Why wouldn't you tell me when you conceived, or when you found out that you had conceived? Anyways, they move on, says, okay, I want to be part of my child's life. But then first, talk to your parents. Tell them that I'm the owner of the child, give them my full names, and if they want me to come and just visit them, I'll do that. She comes back and says, my mom said no. Why? A lot of excuses. Long story short, the guy says, I have never seen my child, I want to see my child. And well, hopefully that's his child. And then he also says, because I want my child to go to school. Yeah, when the child is ready, I want to be part of my child's life. And well, at the moment, the lady's phones are off, no access. He had the mom's phone, mother-in-law's phone. He says every time he calls it, there's another person who picks it up, and the person speaks Luganda. So he's like, I didn't expect this. So now the question is, should I keep pursuing, finding out, should I keep pushing and pushing and pushing and pushing and pursuing this lady until maybe I get to find my child, or I just keep minding my business, I keep hustling and saving, maybe one day the lady will realize that that baby needs a father, and maybe they'll look for me. Or the child will look for me one day, I don't know. So that's where we're at. What advice can you offer to this gentleman called Nameless? Lines open, 0751 933 900, 0701 933 934, and MTN is 0393 933 933. There's the KFM WhatsApp. The number is 0747 032 192. All right, so I do have Rose on the KFM WhatsApp. Rose, you're saying there could be a huge possibility that child is not yours. At least they would have sent you a photo or something. And why wouldn't she tell you that she conceived? Yet you aren't on bad terms. So something is not right. Something is fishy. I think just mind your business. The truth will always come out one day. If that child belongs to you, you're saying she will definitely look for you. If they never look for you, then that means that child wasn't yours. Okay, that is Rose. Kale, KFM. All right, sorry about that. You're loving KFM. And then I have Gerald on the KFM WhatsApp. You're saying, that's a tight one. Some women can be fishy. And these days, they plan with their mothers. Now, why would they hide the pregnancy from you? I don't know. KFM.
1: Yes, hello.
0: Yes, hi, how are you? Yes, hello.
1: Yes, so this is Mukisa.
0: Sorry?
1: This is Mukisa on the right.
0: Oh, Mukisa. Yes, Mukisa. What do you think is going on here?
1: Well, according to what I've heard, by the time this lady conceived the child, she didn't inform the man.
0: Yes.
1: And later on, the kid had not, I think, he stayed 1 year and a half.
0: 1 year and 2 months.
1: Yeah, 1 year and 2 months. Mm. Right. I don't think that would sound like to be okay, because 1 year and 2 months, that's a big long time without even informing the guy that, yes, after what he did, I conceived a baby. And you told him later on after a full year. Something is fishy there. And instead of pursuing on and pushing on yourself, that you still have to maybe get information from that site. Because to an extent that even you need to call your mother-in-law and someone else picks up the phone. It's just it indicates you that no, that child isn't yours. Okay, however much if or she is yours, I don't know the gender of the baby. It's a boy.
0: Yeah.
1: Okay, I can't assure you that with time to come, the mother will maybe later on, maybe say, let me take you to your father, because you are also not sure whether the child is yours.
0: Okay.
1: Yeah, so what I can advise you is, it's better to keep on working, work on your life, and settle.
0: Okay.
1: You never know, the truth will always, the truth will come.
0: All right.
1: That's what I mean.
0: All right, good night. Well, basically, definitely something is fishy. Things don't add up at all. KFM.
2: No, I said
0: already.
2: Good evening.
0: How are you?
2: I'm okay. Thank you for the show.
0: All right. So, what's your thought?
2: Anyway, according to me, with those ladies from Northern, actually for them, things to deal with remaining with someone's child is just a walkover to them. Can even be true that the child is for the man. So what the only thing, my advice to that man, let him just be, maybe, you never know, the lady can. But what I know, those mothers, things to deal with, remaining with the child is not something.
0: Okay. Well, there you go. As if saying that you have to proceed with probably your life, Kevin.
3: Hello.
0: Hi, how are you?
3: I'm okay, how are you?
0: I'm okay. Who are we talking to?
3: You are talking to Vincent.
0: Vincent, how can you advise your brother?
3: So I was listening to the certain advice for that guy. Need to get the advice. Yeah, I've heard what you said. For me, I was just giving advice like this. I was saying, if the wife with for that man, they've even could give them the child. So if the woman needs that man, time will reach, she will look the man.
0: Okay.
3: Yeah, so the man also, he should follow up, because also he needs his wife, because he needs the boy. Yeah, he should follow up. We should not lose hope. Just follow up slowly, slowly. Time will reach. They will get themselves. And also, you should know how, if you can help them, you can also help, continue helping them. Yeah, that is my advice.
0: Okay. All right, thank you so much for being a part of the show. All right, so my dear, careful.
2: Yes, how are you doing?
0: Yes.
2: My name is Richard.
0: Mm-hmm.
2: Yes, for me, I think, you see, people try, sometimes people, especially ladies, they try to play with blood. You cannot run away with somebody's style. If that style is really for that man, at some point, like most of the callers, the previous callers have said, even the boy, when he gets old, he will actually look for the dad. However much the mother tries to hide that information. And you can't divert somebody's blood.
0: Okay.
2: It's just a way of maybe even bringing bad omen to that boy in future. Yeah, she should just come out straight and then talk to her. Is the man is trying or not? Rather than dilly dallying and playing games in there.
0: Okay.
2: Thank you. Okay.
0: All right. Says that if he's your true blood, he will look for you. Oh, okay. Carly, thank you so much, guys, for helping out and advising our brother. Eish. All right. One last caller. KFM.
4: Yes, hello.
0: Hi, how are you?
4: Fine.
0: Yes, who am I talking to?
4: You're speaking to Chong Joseph.
0: Joseph, what do you think?
4: No, that's my thought, No, I think the man supposed to get time, and go to the guru and get the family members of the lady, and see the child. Because when the child is yours, even you can recognize, get time. If the fun is yours, it is, Then he give some help, like school fees, like some other thing, like of medication, when the baby is six, like that,
0: Auntie from where?
4: Oh, yeah, suppose that side of the lady, he's supposed to talk to the family member, if the child is in,
0: did you, you didn't understand the story, so I'll get to, I'll explain the story to you again, thank you so much. He didn't understand the story. Long story. All right. But thank you so much. Anyways, we proceed with the case on Why Are You Still Awake? I would like to know, as you get into more ballads. You're still with me on the case on creating connections, mending your hearts. And for you, nameless, most people are thinking, you've done your part. You've tried. They didn't involve you from day one. We don't know why. We don't know what they're hiding. We really don't understand their agenda. So they are thinking, move on with your life. God knows you've done your part. If that child is yours, that lady will look for you. Maybe even the child will look for you one day. The child, yeah, maybe one day, maybe. So proceed with your work and wait and see what happens. Because, I mean, even though you try to look for them, where are you going to start from? You don't know where they come from in Gulu. The numbers are off. The ones you know, you don't know. Where are you going to start from? Okay, so don't stress yourself. I know it's a bit, it's confusing. I really understand. But if you can try to shift your mind off from that, then hopefully you do that. Okay? And we wait. All the best.
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0: 93 KFM, better information, the best music. My name is Doreen, and I was still rolling until midnight. This hour, we talk about why you're still awake. So I have a message from Philox. You are from IUEA. And he's saying, I'm still awake because I have just reached home from some fellowship. Oh, Zoe Fellowship. Okay, welcome back. Thank you for fellowshipping. That is so beautiful. Kale, we talk about why you are still up as we get to enjoy more ballads. It's all courtesy of 93 KFM. Better information, the best music. 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Hey,
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I hope you dance. Soundtrack to the movie A House That Prays. Yes. And well, it's a lovely movie. Thank you for being a part of the KZone, creating connections, mending your hearts. We still have a ballads to listen to until midnight as we find out why you were still awake. Yes, Doreen is my name. It's a quarter to midnight. So why are you still awake? If you'd like to talk to us, you can call 0751 963 900.

0: I love this song. It's a ballad, a duet, Take Forever, that's the title. 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
2: On the grind this Friday, we host the Executive Director CS Bag, Julius Mukunda, and we ask, what is the danger of Uganda's continuous borrowing and the debt burden?
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